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1: Nightly with Jade and Tyler.
2: Just a couple weeks away from Memorial Day weekend, and they say 45 million Americans will be taking a trip for the holiday weekend. It is Nightly with Jade and Tyler. Are you one of them, Jade?
3: I don't know yet, but I'm like, dang, what's going to happen to my spirit box? I was looking for that discount.
2: Yeah, for real. So they say 87% of Memorial Day travelers will be hitting the road, bound to be some heavy traffic, so they need you to be aware of that. They say you can expect the heaviest congestion on Thursday, May 21st, and on Friday between 3 and 7 on May 22nd. The least traffic day would be that Sunday. And I also have the top Memorial Day travel destinations here in the United States.
3: I got my notes ready. Come on.
2: I'll break down the top five. Miami, Florida in at 5. Las Vegas, number 4. New York City, number 3. Seattle, Washington, number 2. And the number one Memorial Day travel destination in the States, Orlando, Florida. Seeing the mouse.
3: Aw. I need to give me some Disney ears. They have such good food there that I'm just dreamy. Is it true that they pump stuff in the air at Disney? Have you heard that?
2: I think oxygen. Like, that's what some casinos do as well. They pump, like, oxygen in to make you feel better and make you feel more alert so you'll spend more money on gambling. Obviously, two different scenarios, Disney World and casino.
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13: 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It's Soja Cat.
14: Yo, this is Moneybagg. Yo.

0: It's Nightly with Jade and Tyler. And honestly, there is this one viral, like, divorce attorney or something. And I see him on my timeline all the time. And I'm like, look, I want to get married. I'm scared to watch this guy's videos. And he's like, I'll tell you everything about the couples that end up in this hot seat with me. And I'm like, I don't want to know. I don't want to know.
1: Yeah, I only want to get married once. And I think I found the one where I only need to get married once. But divorce attorneys, they're saying that by the third date, you should be talking about prenups.
0: Tyler, did you just say date number three?
1: Yes. Yes, I did.
0: If somebody brought up a prenup on date number three, would you run? Because that would kind of shake me.
1: Well, it also says, like, you should be having these conversations about wanting children and where you want to live and your goals in later life. And I'm going to be honest, we didn't talk about prenups. We talked about everything else on my first date with my girlfriend now.
0: I honestly love that. Truly, there are levels to maturity when it comes to relationships. Once you get to our age, it's like, let's save each other's time and see if we're on the same page here.
1: And younger generations are helping normalize prenups, with more couples viewing them as a smart financial protection instead of a sign of distrust.

0: I guess that's the big thing nowadays, is love bombing. And is it should you not?
1: It's one of the hottest catchphrases on this past season of Love Island. So I'm like, can we get to a definition here? Like, what do you really consider love bombing?
0: Well, here's 10 real life signs of love bombing that are easy to miss. Like, number one, they say if they tell you they love you after the second date, that is love bombing.
1: I would think so.
0: Or, I can't wait to have a family with you.
1: I would be scared a little bit.
0: You're perfect and no one else can compare.
1: Hey, the ladies might like that one. I don't know.
0: They pressure you to move in within the first 3 months of dating.
1: I may not see a big problem with it.
0: They initially dominate most of your free time or expect to be in frequent contact with you early on.
1: Yeah, that's a tricky one.
0: And they peer test your boundaries early on. Since love bombers then move at a fast pace, that they will often become defensive to try to make you feel guilty if you attempt to set a boundary that slows down the pace.
1: Kind of scary. Love bombers are professionals at doing this. You don't even know you're wrapped all up in it until it explodes.
0: I wonder who came up with the love bombing. You got to think, like, where did it come from? They will often become defensive to try to make you feel guilty if you attempt to set a boundary that slows down the pace.
1: Kind of scary. Love bombers are professionals at doing this. You don't even wrap all up in it until it explodes.
0: I wonder who came up with the love bombing. You got to think, like, where did it come from? Who started it?
1: Oh, okay. Well, according to Google, it says that love bombing originated in the 1970s with Unification Church, where members used excessive affection and attention to recruit people. And psychologists later adopted the term to describe manipulative relationship behavior.
0: Don't they call that a cult?
1: Pretty much.

0: It's Nightly with Jade and Tyler, and there's something about Facebook that just scares me a little bit, because I'm like, damn, am I delusional? When I look at my classmates, I'm like, do we all look like that?
1: My feed's just full of complete nonsense, the people I went to high school with. They're either talking about politics, or they're, you know, posting pictures of the first day at school for the children, and it's rather annoying to me.
0: Oh, damn, Tyler.
1: Did you get to fill one of those out in high school, those, like, senior superlatives, like, where you were, like, the class clown, or best looking? Were you in any of those? Do you recall?
0: I was. I was Mrs. Woodstock High School. That was my superlative.
1: Explain.
0: So they have, like, you know, best dress, best car, and then you have someone that is deemed, like, the queen of the school, of high school, and then they pick a boy, too. Mr. Woodstock High and Miss Woodstock High. And, yeah.
1: Oh, look at you flexing.
0: Don't worry, Tyler. I don't carry that same energy into adulthood. I promise I'm not cray-cray.
1: If you're wondering, I was class clown. Of course I was.
0: Oh, my God. I love it. I love it.
1: In a new poll, 56% of people said that they think they're cool compared to what they were in high school. So, I don't know. I mean, obviously, the jobs we have, I think we're cooler than what we were in high school.
0: Absolutely. I feel like after you graduate, when you go to school, anything 12 and under, 12th grade and under, you are literally circumstantially friends with these people. They grew up on your street. You rode the bus with them. You've been through elementary, middle, and high school with them. But you go out and find your tribe in the real world after that. And I feel like you kind of morph into your cool because you find your people that think like you, feel like you, and you get a little more expressive. I do like when I see a Facebook picture of somebody from the past, and I'm like, dang, they colored their hair all crazy, tattoos, piercings, whatever. And I'm like, you know, I can see that when we were growing up. I like that.
1: Okay, Miss Woodstock.
0: Not the advocate for the people. I'm weak.
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0: want it.
1: It's Nightly with Jade and Tyler. And the other night I was writing to Kehlani Folded. You know, it was nighttime. I was feeling the vibe, really, really listening to the lyrics. And I was like, damn, this kind of sounds like one of my breakups. I had to box up my ex's stuff. I told you about this, Ty, a couple weeks ago. And he had to come pick it up. Now, I didn't see him when he came to the house because I was missing in action. But I'm like, have you ever had one of those moments where you kind of like, hey, you can come get your stuff. I got it ready for you. But you're low-key hoping you have a conversation to work it out. There's a little bit of hope.
2: No, your stuff's on the porch. 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
2: Tyler, you know how they say a mother's love, like there's nothing like it, right?
3: Yes.
2: Well, Rihanna, being the trendsetter that she is, she just took refrigerator artwork to the next level. She just put it on her body.
3: Got some new ink?
2: Yes, back of her leg. So you know when you scribble a little something and your grandma's like, I'm so proud of you, baby, I love it. And it ain't nothing but a bunch of swirls and stick figures. She just got that tatted on the back of her leg for Mother's Day weekend.
3: Oh, that's cute. That might be a little extreme, but that's pretty cool. I wonder how many tattoos she has now. She's like loaded up.
2: Well, that's the funny thing, right? She's such a trendsetter, and we've seen so many people recreate her henna hand tattoos. Who's going to be the next to do this? Because this is kind of wild. I think it's one of those things that only Ree can pull off.
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0: I need your opinion, Jade, because I feel like it's a go. What do you think about breakfast for dinner?
1: I'm convinced you have a little chip in my brain. I am obsessed with breakfast. I cannot, it doesn't matter if it's 2 or 3 o'clock in the afternoon, if I haven't eaten yet, it has to be a breakfast type food. Grits, biscuit, bagel, cereal. I don't play about breakfast, and I love breakfast for dinner.
0: I agree. Maybe you need a little snack tonight. America's favorite cereal brands just went viral today.
1: Ooh, I'm hoping my faves are on this list. I gotta represent.
0: So let's do top four. This would be my number one. Cinnamon Toast Crunch. It's in at number four.
1: Those are definitely good, and they make for a good breakfast bar, too.
0: That's Silly Rabbit Trix in at number three. Rice Krispies and Cheerios, they tie. They're in at number two.
1: You know we're grown when we don't have to dump hella sugar in it anymore.
0: And out of 13 states, this is the number one cereal, so it's in at number one. Fruit Loops in at number one for the most popular cereal.
1: I'm not mad at it. What's your number one?
0: Cinnamon Toast Crunch or Captain Crunch?
1: I'm kind of like an old lady. I like me a little Pops. Honey Bunches of Oats.
0: Oh, come on. What are we doing? What are you, a 7-year-old woman?
1: Maybe.

0: I want to talk about.
1: Reliving some of the vibes from Coachella 2026. It's Nightly with Jade and Tyler, and I just cannot stop thinking about Manon from Cat's Eye. I mean, the girls are literally gearing up for a new summer project. It's called Wild. It's going to be an EP. Manon is nowhere in these promo spots. She's nowhere in the music, but she is apparently going to be popping out on Germany's Next Top Model. There's already videos of her and Heidi Klum promoting the next season. So I'm like, is she? It's got to be done with Cat's Eye, right?
2: So you're saying we're not going to see her at the AMA's performance when Cat's Eye hits the stage.
1: Man, she's got to be hurting, Tyler. Coachella, that would have stabbed me through the heart, but this is getting, like, do you not find this insane?
2: Well, I mean, One Direction, they kind of all went one by one, and that was, like, the biggest boy band in the world.
1: But I'm like, it feels so early, right?
2: Oh, they're all young, too. Who knows? They're probably getting pulled in 18 different directions. People love a comeback, so you never know.
1: That's right. Maybe it's all part of the plan.
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9: 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It appears by its own numbers, the U.S. government seems insolvent. It's reported that the Treasury shows about $6 trillion in assets and over $47 trillion in liabilities. Add it all up, and it looks like the U.S. owes more than $130 trillion it doesn't have. 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

0: It's Nightly with Jade and Tyler. And just out of curiosity, were you a Disney or a Nickelodeon kid?
1: I was a Nickelodeon kid. I feel like Nickelodeon was a little more edgy.
0: It definitely was. I was a Disney girl until about the age of 12, 13, when I felt like I was starting to get judged a bit. But it's Disney for life, baby.
1: Speaking of Disney, Camp Rock 3 just got its first poster, and it's coming out later this year. You want to talk about it? We can do that coming up.

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2: The Joe Bros are back. It is Nightly with Jade and Tyler. Camp Rock 3 is a go for August 22nd. Later this year, it's going to star the three bros, Joe, Nick, and Kevin. 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
3: Oh, my God. Not the OGs making a return. Who else is going to have their hands in this? Because there was a couple of superstars in there.
2: Yeah, Demi Lovato, she's involved as an executive producer, so, you know, she's going to have her hands all over it.
3: 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Of being like, yeah, I was sneaking and geeking and tweaking a little bit on the Camp Rock set.
2: And it drives me crazy because it's so cheesy. 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Camp Rock!
3: I have a confession.
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0: I was so excited when I heard that in the Devil Wears Prada 2. It's Nightly with Jade and Tyler. I took my mama out for dinner and a movie this weekend for Mother's Day. And I know there's a lot of split opinions. I shared my own earlier in the week. But one thing about this movie, we can all relate. The timeliness of what's happening in the world and how technology is changing everybody's jobs. AI is doing their sweep. You can see that all through this movie.
1: You know, I gotta stop giving you crap because I haven't seen Michael or Devil Wears Prada. So I give you a hard time of not seeing movies, but I haven't seen new movies.
0: You got me on all the classics, though, but I think that you would really enjoy these. You know how we've seen so many changes to entertainment, record labels, artistry. We've seen a lot of magazines move to the digital space, and that's exactly what we're going to see.
1: Did you get the bucket of popcorn in the, what was it, the shoe or the purse?
0: The purse! They were selling the popcorn Birkins at the AMC that we went to. However, it was a little pricey.
1: Shocking.
2: No matter what, you got

0: shock to anybody that sees videos of our interviews or out and about, especially on our IG nightly with Jaden Tyler. You can go hit that follow like button. People know. I mean, the hat's my signature. I'm always wearing a hat.
1: Tyler, have you not noticed that we've matched every day since like last Wednesday, last week?
0: Because the blue hat I'm wearing, my blue Chicago Cubs hat, is your shirt blue?
1: It's like a periwinkle, but it looks like your hat. But yesterday we had on the same blue, then we had on green the day before, and we had on something else. What is going on? Are you in my closet?
0: Here we go. We got the vibes working. By the way, I'm not bald either. I do have hair. I like hats. And small businesses, they're now selling hats to make us all look like billboards.
1: Mm.
0: Like, how would you like to get paid cash to walk around like a NASCAR driver with, wearing a hat? Golfers do this with like Titleist or Nike. It's possible this is the future.
1: I guess, yeah, we are walking billboards these days.
0: They're saying small businesses, they're selling these hats because, well, yeah, we're walking billboards. So maybe that is the future with AI.
2: Right.

0: Jade, stop me if you heard this before. OF model divorces husband.
1: Oh, God. What happened? Who is it?
0: And we were just talking about her, how Shannon Elizabeth, she's been in movies like Scary Movie, American Pie. She has now joined OnlyFans, and just coming out, she finalized her divorce from her second husband, Simon Borchert, after all of her OnlyFans success, making $1 million in her first week.
1: The Kooks are taking over the young Cubs. This is crazy, because you did tell us that she confirmed, we played the audio, she did make a million after her manager told her, and she was like, you know what, this is fine, I'm not getting as many projects, but I'm paid. So that's all she wanted. She got the coin, the security, and now she out.
0: Is 50 the new 20?
1: I guess. She is a baddie.
0: I don't have an OnlyFans account, but I do want to sign up for one now.
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0: It's Nightly with Jade and Tyler. It's a happy hump day, and we're halfway through the weekend, so it's time to spice things up and have some fun tonight, Tyler. You ready?
1: Speaking of humping, we're talking about dating apps, and one of them has changed the way they operate. I'm talking about Bumble.
0: Uh-oh, let's see.
1: Well, it has something to do with AI. Of course it does, and we'll talk about it in 10 minutes.

0: Tyler.
1: It is Nightly with Jade and Tyler. Jade, at any point in your life, did you use dating apps?
2: I have not, but plenty of friends who have.
1: Well, you're one of the lucky ones because it's the wild, wild west out there. And now Bumble, one of the biggest dating apps, they're making huge changes on their operating system.
2: Uh-oh, what changes are coming?
1: Well, first off, they're getting rid of swiping right, and they're going to be moving toward an AI matchmaking system.
2: Wait a minute. This is major. So they're going to be... Actually, this might be a good thing.
1: So the CEO of Bumble said people are burnt out with dating apps, so instead they're going to be leaning heavily into AI. The company is going to be releasing an AI assistant called Bee, which recommends matches based on personality, communication style, and relationship goals.
2: This actually might help some people out so that they don't go for the normal, you know, whatever type of situation they end up finding themselves in. But hey, this is going to be a better matchmaking service overall.
1: But not everybody. Someone online said, will my AI love bomb me for 4 months then ghost?
2: Hopefully not.
1: And they're also getting rid of women message first rule. If you didn't know that Bumble, it would have to be the women that would engage a conversation. Men couldn't hit you up if they matched with you. Now they're getting rid of that as well.
2: That's kind of wild. Did you ever have that experience? When you were on dating apps back in the day, did you ever use Bumble?
1: I did, yes.
2: Ooh, any hits? Any good hits?
1: Well, it was kind of annoying. Like, you'd match with, like, a good-looking person, and you'd be like, well, it's like you had to wait, so I hate waiting.
2: Oh, man. Okay, so this might be better for the fellas out there, too.
0: Nightly with Jade and Tyler.
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0: That's Olivia Rodrigo with Drop Dead on Nightly with Jade and Tyler. And the album's not out yet, right?
1: June 12th.
0: June 12th. Ooh, I'm ready to hear the rest of these songs because my sis is in her DeLulu lover girl bag disguised in a heartbreak anthem.
1: Well, we got rumors on maybe she's got a new bae.
0: Ooh, what's tea? Tell me who.
1: So the rumors are flying around that Stranger Things actress Finn Wolfhard and Olivia Rodrigo, they're officially dating.
0: They definitely almost even look like they could pass for siblings. It's kind of a vibe. I could see that.
1: Yeah, like I feel like Olivia Rodrigo is like the all-American girl, and then she goes after these like indie kind of rock musicians slash actors.
0: That's very on point.
1: And she is going on tour this fall, sold out pretty much all her shows.
0: Oh, so maybe we'll see him in the cut, behind the curtain at one of these shows.

0: such a long time since I've gone to the liquor store, but anytime I'm in there, I feel like all the young girls have 50 buzz balls in their hands, and I've never had one, but have you? Because they seem to get people messed up.
1: I have not. I've heard they're like mini Four Locos. They don't make those drinks anymore, do they?
0: I don't think so. I think they're like illegal now.
1: Yes, but yeah, buzz balls, they're introducing World Cup-inspired soccer balls, some new flavors for the World Cup.
0: Ooh, okay, put us on.
1: Like, there's one flavor that's called Gold Melon. It's a citrus melon blend intended as general tribute to the sport. We also got Flags and Freedom. It's a combination of orange and pineapple representing the United States.
0: Ooh, that one sounds like me.
1: This one sounds more like you. Fuego Tamarita. It's a watermelon with a spicy kick honoring Mexico.
0: Ooh, you're right. That's me. That's me.
1: There's also a couple different ones. Smashatino, Capri Crush, Soccer Limarita. Obviously a classic lime margarita. So, yeah, it looks like while you're watching your favorite country kick the ball around, you could get a little buzz.

0: It's almost time for that summer love, as summer just a couple weeks away. It's Nightly with Jade and Tyler. And Jade, I got some info on why you should go on a second date if you don't feel the sparks on the first.
1: Really? I thought if you weren't feeling it on the first, why the second? But I'm listening.
0: Dr. Roxy Zarbai shares why the spark is actually a terrible metric. For those like that have butterflies, may just be anxiety plus instant chemistry can make you blind to red flags. So they say like the butterflies can just be anxiety. First dates can be pretty stressful, sending your heart racing and your stomach into knots, and that can make your brain think, you know, maybe you are in love or you aren't. You really don't know yet. And instant chemistry can make you blind to red flags.
1: That is freaking hilarious. The girls are pissed right now. This is not what they wanted to hear. But look, I believe in a good slow burn. I'm liking this list.
0: So they say chemistry can grow. The first impression that's meh doesn't have to be a dead end. It could actually be a real beginning.
1: Do you believe in a slow burn, or do you feel like you're one of the guys who's like, I pretty much know off first link, first vibe?
0: Oh, I definitely knew off first vibe for sure. Like, I was like,
1: I feel the same way.
0: Like, we ain't feeling it.
1: I'm out.
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0: NBC News Radio, I'm Jim Rupa. President Trump in Beijing meeting with Chinese leader Xi Jinping, and before the meeting, he praised the Chinese president.
1: It's an honor to be with you. It's an honor to be your friend, and the relationship between China and the USA is going to be better than ever before.
0: Trump's visit to China comes as the war with Iran continues. It's significant because China is Iran's biggest trading partner. Vice President J.D. Vance says a lot of funding will be shut off to states that don't take fraud seriously. Vance is leading up the Trump administration's crackdown on fraud and is announcing a $1.3 billion deferral in Medicaid reimbursements from California. Vance claims some Medicaid fraud involves providers prescribing unneeded medications.
2: These fraudulent healthcare providers are getting rich by giving people medications they don't even need. It's a defrauding of the American taxpayer.
0: The crackdown has an emphasis on states' social service programs. Vance claims it appears mainly blue states are not taking fraud seriously. A massive weather pattern hitting several parts of the country, rain slamming a corridor stretching from Montana to Salt Lake City, with the NOAA Storm Prediction Center issuing a level 2 out of 5 risk of severe thunderstorms for the area. On the East Coast, precipitation reaching parts of the Mid-Atlantic, which includes Philadelphia and Washington, D.C. Michael Jackson's daughter is racking up a legal victory in Los Angeles. Paris Jackson claims over $625,000 in bonuses that executors of her father's estate paid to law firms in 2018 were massively excessive. Today, a Los Angeles judge agreed and ordered the money returned to the estate. The 28-year-old singer and model has been arguing for more transparency in her father's estate for many years. Jim Roop, NBC News Radio.
3: She will square off,
4: but he's a very tough negotiator.
3: Our new reporting on the issue.
0: The South Carolina Supreme Court is overturning Alex Murdaugh's murder convictions in a 5-0 vote. The state Supreme Court granted Murdaugh's new trial today. The justices say a county clerk improperly influenced the jury in Murdaugh's original trial. Murdaugh convicted of the killings of his wife and son in March of 2023. New data from the Educational Opportunity Project at Stanford finds U.S. students are performing worse than their peers were 10 years ago. New district-level test scores find that compared with a decade earlier, reading scores are down last year 83%. Math scores down 70%. According to the data, the declines have impacted both rich and poor districts, as well as across racial and geographic divides. Google and SpaceX are reportedly interested in putting orbital data centers out in space.
5: The Wall Street Journal says the orbiting facilities are not a done deal yet, and it's not clear if they would be cost-effective when launch costs are included. Word of the talks on the issue between the two companies comes as SpaceX is preparing for its IPO later this year, with a targeted valuation of around $1.75 trillion. I'm Tammy Trujillo.
0: Meantime, a majority of Americans say they oppose the construction of data centers in their local area, here on Earth, of course. New polling from Gallup is showing that 7 in 10 Americans oppose the projects, 48% of them strongly oppose. These data centers house computing equipment that helps power AI technology used by businesses, universities, other institutions, but they have met fierce opposition from residents in many parts of the country. The centers require extensive amounts of electricity to operate and need substantial amounts of water to cool the equipment, which has raised concerns about the environmental impact and local electric bills. Jim Roop, NBC News Radio.
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0: NBC News Radio, I'm Tammy Trujillo. President Trump's in China meeting with Chinese leader Xi at Beijing's Great Hall of the People. Trump's visit to China comes as the war in Iran continues, and that's significant because China is Iran's biggest trading partner. Vice President J.D. Vance says if states don't start taking fraud seriously, they'll start losing a lot of federal funds. He's leading the Trump administration's crackdown on fraud. On Wednesday, he announced a $1.3 billion deferral in Medicaid reimbursements from California. A majority of Americans say they oppose the construction of data centers in their local areas. New polling from Gallup shows 7 in 10 Americans oppose the projects, and 48% of respondents say they strongly oppose. Those data centers house computing equipment that helps power AI technology, but require extensive amounts of electricity to operate and substantial amounts of water to cool the equipment. Tammy Trujillo, NBC News Radio.
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0: NBC News Radio. I'm Tammy Trujillo. President Trump is signaling a desire to do business with China following a meeting with Chinese leader Xi at Beijing's Great Hall of the People. Trump shook hands with the Chinese president outside the state building, later saying he was a great friend and leader. Disgraced former South Carolina lawyer Alex Murdoch's murder convictions are being overturned. In a 5-0 vote, the South Carolina Supreme Court granted Murdoch a new trial. The justices say a county clerk improperly influenced the jury in Murdoch's original trial. Murdoch was convicted in the killings of his wife and son in March of 2023. The Cleveland Cavaliers have moved one win away from their first trip to the Eastern Conference Finals since 2018. Cleveland beat the Detroit Pistons 117-113 in overtime in Game 5 at Little Caesars Arena. The Cavs now lead that best-of-seven series 3-2. They'll host the Pistons in Game 6 on Friday. Tammy Trujillo, NBC News Radio.
1: 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I'm requesting police dispatch.
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0: NBC News Radio. I'm Tammy Trujillo. President Trump is signaling a desire to do business with China following a meeting with Chinese leader Xi at Beijing's Great Hall of the People. Trump shook hands with the Chinese president outside the state building, later saying he was a great friend and leader. He later went on to highlight the size of the group he brought with him, which includes high-profile tech bosses such as Tesla CEO Elon Musk and Apple CEO Tim Cook. Defamed attorney Alex Murdoch has been granted a new trial in the double murder of his wife and son in South Carolina. Scott Kimbler reports.
1: In a unanimous decision, the state Supreme Court ruled that Alex Murdoch's trial that landed a double conviction was influenced by the actions of Colleton County Clerk of Courts Becky Hill. The judge ruled Hill had influenced jury members in the 2023 trial. Hill was later convicted on perjury and obstruction charges. While prosecutors prepare to retry the case, Murdoch will remain in prison, having been convicted of several fraud charges related to his legal practice. I'm Scott Kimbler.
0: The Department of Homeland Security is confirming that ICE agents could target World Cup matches being played in the U.S. this summer. That story from Liz Warner.
2: New Jersey's MetLife Stadium is the site of 8 matches, including the final, which is scheduled for Sunday, July 19th. Miami, Seattle, Boston, Los Angeles, Philadelphia, Houston, Dallas, Kansas City, and San Francisco will all be hosting World Cup matches as well. A DHS spokesman telling The Hill that international visitors who attend the matches, quote, have nothing to worry about unless they're in the U.S. illegally. In New York, I'm Liz Warner.
0: The Cleveland Cavaliers are just one win away now from their first trip to the Eastern Conference Finals since 2018. Cleveland defeated the Detroit Pistons 117-113 in overtime in Game 5. The Cavs now lead that best-of-seven series 3-2 and will host the Pistons in Game 6 on Friday. 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President Trump is temporarily off the hook for his $83 million defamation award to writer E. Jean Carroll. Chris Caraggio has details.
3: A federal appeals court ruled this week that President Trump doesn't need to make the multi-million dollar payment until the Supreme Court either reviews the case or decides to pass on it. This comes after Trump's legal team asked the Second U.S. Circuit Court of Appeals in New York to pause its earlier ruling. The court granted Trump's request to pause that ruling, citing no objection from Carroll, so long as Trump agreed to raise the bond by over $7 million to account for interest that would accrue on her award during further legal proceedings. Carroll took Trump to civil court twice after accusing him of sexual assault in the 1990s, which the president has denied. I'm Chris Caraggio.
0: The Senate's confirmed Kevin Warsh as the new chair of the Federal Reserve. Wednesday's vote was 54-45, with every Republican voting in favor. Senator John Fetterman of Pennsylvania was the only Democrat to vote for Warsh. Current Fed Chair Jerome Powell's term expires on Friday. Warsh has expressed caution about cutting interest rates this year, despite pressure from the president to lower borrowing costs. A majority of Americans say they oppose the construction of data centers in their local area. That story from Matt Mattinson.
4: New polling from Gallup shows 7 in 10 Americans oppose the projects, and 48% of respondents said they are strongly opposed. These data centers house computing equipment that helps power AI technology used by businesses, universities, and other institutions, but they've been met with fierce opposition from residents in many parts of the country. The centers require extensive amounts of electricity to operate and need substantial water to cool the equipment, which has raised concerns about the environmental impact and local electric bills. I'm at Mattinson.
0: Daily routines may strengthen circadian rhythms and support healthy aging. A study out of Johns Hopkins University's Bloomberg School of Public Health shows that middle-aged adults and seniors benefit from more regulated patterns of rest and activity. Tammy Trujillo, NBC News Radio.
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Skies will be partly cloudy, breezy, and less humid. High around 68. Northwest winds 15 to 25. 8:04 p.m. sunset this evening. Skies clear out, cooler, falling to around 52. Northwest winds 10 to 20. Breezy Friday, plenty of sunshine, topping at around 66. Mostly sunny for the weekend, highs in the mid to upper 70s Saturday and Sunday. And our extended outlook, sunny and warm Monday and Tuesday, highs in the upper 70s. Isolated thunderstorms Wednesday, lower 80s. Mostly cloudy Thursday, highs in the mid 70s. For StarRadioGroup.com, I'm meteorologist James Cuthington. This weather update, a service of 103.7 KISS FM.

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1: On US 1 in the county of Chesterfield, in the vicinity of the ramp to Route 288, an accident is causing delays. The south exit ramp narrows. On Interstate 64, at mile marker 263, in the city of Hampton, near Neil Armstrong Parkway, an accident is causing delays. The west exit 262 narrows. 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

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Skies will be partly cloudy, breezy, and less humid. High around 68. Northwest winds 15 to 25. 8:04 p.m. sunset this evening. Skies clear out, cooler, falling to around 52. Northwest winds 10 to 20. Breezy Friday, plenty of sunshine, topping at around 66. Mostly sunny for the weekend, highs in the mid to upper 70s Saturday and Sunday. And our extended outlook, sunny and warm Monday and Tuesday, highs in the upper 70s. Isolated thunderstorms Wednesday, lower 80s. Mostly cloudy Thursday, highs in the mid 70s. For StarRadioGroup.com, I'm meteorologist James Covington. This weather update, a service of 103.7 KISS FM.

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0: NBC News Radio, I'm Tammy Trujillo. President Trump is signaling a desire to do business with China following a meeting with Chinese leader Xi at Beijing's Great Hall of the People. Trump shook hands with the Chinese president outside the state building, saying he was a great friend and leader.
1: It's an honor to be with you. It's an honor to be your friend. And the relationship between China and the USA is going to be better than ever before.
0: He later went on to highlight the size of the group he brought with him, which included high-profile tech bosses such as Tesla CEO Elon Musk and Apple CEO Tim Cook. The Trump administration is waiving visa bond requirements for certain foreign soccer fans attending the FIFA World Cup. State Department officials say qualified ticket holders enrolled in FIFA's expedited visa system will no longer need to pay bonds. The bonds ranged from $5,000 to $15,000. FIFA reportedly pushed for the exemption amid concerns over visa barriers and weaker than expected international travel demand. The policy had applied to travelers from 50 countries flagged for visa overstay or security concerns, including five nations that qualified for the tournament. Officials say the waiver aims to help facilitate travel. The World Cup begins June 11th with matches in the U.S., Canada, and Mexico. Cisco is cutting some 4,000 jobs. The software giant said Wednesday the cuts are part of a restructuring as the company shifts its focus toward artificial intelligence. Shares in Cisco rose more than 16% after the news. CEO Chuck Robbins said on the Cisco website that companies who win in the AI era will be those who continuously shift investment toward the areas where demand and long-term value creation are the strongest. A new $70,000 rug at the Rhode Island State House with botched state seals has been fixed. That rug was delivered in February, but the name of the state was wrong. A spokesperson for the Department of Administration said repairs were made over the weekend at no cost to taxpayers. You're listening to the latest from NBC News Radio. The Congressional Budget Office says a Golden Dome missile defense system will cost the U.S. over $1 trillion. Michael Kastner reports.
2: The nonpartisan office released a 12-page report on Tuesday estimating a cost of about $1.2 trillion over the next 20 years to develop and deploy a defense system that would protect the U.S. from incoming missiles. The report says the majority of the cost would be for developing a space-based interceptor defense system capable of destroying aerial threats mid-flight. I'm Michael Kastner.
0: Former South Carolina lawyer Alec Murdoch's murder convictions are being overturned. In a 5-0 vote, the South Carolina Supreme Court granted Murdoch a new trial on Wednesday. The justices say a county clerk improperly influenced the jury in his original trial. Murdoch was convicted of the killings of his wife and son in March of 2023. The case is in the subject of numerous books, podcasts, and documentaries. Daily routines may strengthen circadian rhythms and support healthy aging. That story from Jim Roop.
3: A study out of Johns Hopkins University's Bloomberg School of Public Health shows that middle-aged adults and seniors benefit from more regulated patterns of rest and activity. Researchers say keeping a regular meal, bedtime, and workout schedule can help you age more slowly. So can limiting alcohol, nicotine, and caffeine, and getting sunlight during the day, limiting artificial light at night. Hopkins scientists say doing these things strengthens your circadian rhythms. The study's published in JAMA Network Open. I'm Jim Roop.
0: Netflix is adding more NFL games this upcoming season. The streaming giant announced Wednesday it will be the home of the Week 1 game between the San Francisco 49ers and the Los Angeles Rams in Melbourne. Netflix is also adding a Thanksgiving Eve matchup between the Rams and Green Bay Packers to its slate. Christmas Day and Week 18 games will be shown on the streaming service as well. Meanwhile, the NFL honor ceremony will now call Netflix home starting in February. Tammy Trujillo, NBC News Radio.
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1: On Interstate 95 North, at mile marker 12, in the county of Greensville, an accident is causing delays. On US 1 in the county of Chesterfield, in the vicinity of the ramp to Route 288, an accident is causing delays. The south exit ramp narrows. On Interstate 64, at mile marker 263, in the city of Hampton, near Neil Armstrong Parkway, an accident is causing delays. The west exit 262 is closed. On Interstate 64, at mile marker 289.1, in the city of Chesapeake, near Greenbrier Parkway, a broken down vehicle is blocking traffic. The east right shoulder is closed. On Interstate 64, at mile marker 191.4, in the city of Richmond, a broken down vehicle is blocking traffic. The west right lane and right shoulder are closed. 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

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Skies will be partly cloudy, breezy, and less humid. High around 68. Northwest winds 15 to 25. 8:04 p.m. sunset this evening. Skies clear out, cooler, falling to around 52. Northwest winds 10 to 20. Breezy Friday, plenty of sunshine, topping at around 66. Mostly sunny for the weekend, highs in the mid to upper 70s Saturday and Sunday. And our extended outlook, sunny and warm Monday and Tuesday, highs in the upper 70s. Isolated thunderstorms Wednesday, lower 80s. Mostly cloudy Thursday, highs in the mid 70s. For StarRadioGroup.com, I'm meteorologist James Covington. This weather update, a service of 103.7 KISS FM.

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1: On US 60 East in the county of Chesterfield, in the vicinity of the ramp to Virginia 150, an accident is causing delays. On US 460 East in the county of Prince George, in the vicinity of Hines Road, Route 625 North and South, an accident is causing delays. On Interstate 64, at mile marker 266, in the city of Hampton, near LaSalle Avenue, an accident is causing delays. The west entrance ramp narrows. On Interstate 95, at mile marker 11, in the county of Greensville, an accident is causing delays. The north left shoulder and left lane are closed. On Interstate 64, at mile marker 182.1, in the county of Henrico, an accident is causing delays. The west right lane and right shoulder are closed. On Interstate 64, at mile marker 295.2, in the city of Chesapeake, near Shell Road, an accident is causing delays. The east right lane and right shoulder are closed. 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

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Skies will be partly cloudy, breezy, and less humid. High around 68. Northwest winds 15 to 25. 8:04 p.m. sunset this evening. Skies clear around, cooler, falling to around 52. Northwest winds 10 to 20. Breezy Friday, plenty of sunshine, topping at around 66. Mostly sunny for the weekend, highs in the mid to upper 70s Saturday and Sunday. And our extended outlook, sunny and warm Monday and Tuesday, highs in the upper 70s. Isolated thunderstorms Wednesday, lower 80s. Mostly cloudy Thursday, highs in the mid 70s. For StarRadioGroup.com, I'm meteorologist James Covington. This weather update, a service of 103.7 KISS FM.

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3: Woohoo!
4: 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And the morning.

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0: So, did you ever have one of those teachers that just connected with you in such a fantastic way that you wanted to reach out and find them later in life to say thank you? I know for a fact, favorite teacher of mine, that you saw something in me that other teachers didn't see. We had a bond. It was awesome.
3: Yeah.
0: And you want to reach out to them years later to say thank you. And you just kind of assume, even though it's been years since you talked to this teacher that you had this bond with, they would remember you and be totally festive with it, and they would roll with it, and they make you feel good about where you are in life. This happened to Gandhi.
4: Yeah.
0: Tell them what happened.
4: Well,
3: oh no.
4: We talk about here all the time that if somebody has opened your eyes like that, reach out to them, give people their flowers while they are still alive. It's important, especially for teachers. You know, they maybe don't hear it often.
3: Yeah.
4: So I was thinking about one of mine, specifically my choir teacher from middle school, who really opened my eyes to a lot of things. And musical theater was one of them. He had us sing a song from Rent, which at that time was apparently very controversial for a lot of the parents. They didn't want us singing something from Rent because, oh my God, this gay musical. But he was like, no, this is a beautiful song. We're going to do it. It was awesome. And I got the bug at that moment. When we did that song, I was like, I love musical theater. I made my parents take me to see Rent. From that point on, I just really enjoyed it and appreciated it. And when Danielle, you and I got to be on Broadway, yeah, even though it was like a very short moment, it was one of the best days of my life.
0: Wow.
4: And on that day, I thought about Mr. O'Neill. And I was like, I wonder if this would like mean anything to him or what's going on. But I waited for a while. I finally found him. I sent him a very long message about how he changed my life and he opened my eyes to musical theater and all of these great things have happened in my life. And thank you. It was about this long. I'm showing you guys in the room.
0: Wow.
4: Yeah. As
0: a very long, long message. Right? You really went back and recalled a lot of stuff that he did for you.
4: Yes, I did. And when he finally read it, he wrote back, thanks, I'm retired now. And that was it.
3: That was it?
0: Wow. Done with you. Off with you. Off you go. Off you go.
4: I almost choked laughing. Wow. I was like, oh my God, I've been led astray by this stupid show to make me reach out to someone and say thank you.
0: That's right.
5: I think he could have said at least a little something nice.
0: A little something. We always tell you on this show, reach out to people from your past and say thank you. Maybe you didn't say thank you enough when you were with them.
5: Damn.
0: And you went out of your way for Mr. O'Neill.
4: Damn it, Mr. O'Neill.
0: Thanks, I'm retired. Click.
5: Oh, my goodness.
4: I laughed so hard, and I was like, you know what? I don't even know what I was expecting. Like, maybe that's all. He really felt that. Thank you so much. I'm retired now. Okay, cool. I don't know. But I was like, this dumb show and this dumb advice.
0: I'm sorry. We do give bad advice, I guess. No. You know what? Maybe he touched and moved so many students that he was just tired of answering all of them.
4: Maybe.
0: I don't know.
4: That's very possible.
6: Maybe he just, his memory wasn't as good as it once was, and that he couldn't exactly remember you.
4: Yeah, but I have no doubt he doesn't remember me.
5: He could have lied and just said, oh, wow, I'm so happy I made an impact. That's all he needed to say.
4: Yeah.
5: Something.
0: Yeah. Or maybe Mr. O'Neill is just a little bitch.
4: I don't know. He was real cool, and I was like, this guy, whatever. I'm sure he's still cool.
0: I don't know. You know, something's kind of fishier. If I was a teacher and I had you, Gandhi, as my student, I would remember you. You are not forgettable at all.
4: Well, thanks. I get, but maybe Mr. O'Neill wanted to forget.
0: I don't mean that in a good way.
4: I know.
6: Are you still in touch with any of your friends that also had him as a teacher?
4: Yeah.
6: Have them reach out and see if they get the same response. Yes. Oh!
4: No, because if they don't, I'll be even more devastated. That'd be crazy.
5: Oh my God.
4: He even posted once, because when I was looking for him, I finally found him, I looked through his page and he posted, hey, if any of my former students are doing anything that has to do with performance or musical theater, please reach out and let me know. It means a lot to me. So I was like, oh, double banger. This is going to be great.
0: Mm-hmm.
4: No.
5: Oh, man.
0: I don't know. I can't think of any of my teachers I would want to reach out to. They're probably all dead anyway. But no. There is one I would send a note to, but now I'm afraid to. I'm afraid they're like, who? Yeah. Oh, my. What, scary?
7: I would like to reach out to Mrs. Barlum, my third grade teacher. I mean, I don't even know if she's still alive at this point, but she taught us humor and wit. She was she came along and she basically was the teacher that would play tricks on the class.
5: Aww.
7: She would, it was okay to be boisterous. She didn't fault me for being loud, talkative, and the one in the class who's always trying to make a joke. And she actually commended us for that. And she helped us develop our personalities rather than the way some kids are introverted, you know? So I would like to send her a note and thank her for that.
5: That's nice.
8: You know what? That's a very good point, and you should, and maybe she'll give you more of a fun response than Gandhi received. But let's think about something you just triggered in me, Scary, in a good trigger way. How close are you now to the kid you were in high school?
5: Mm.
8: Are you still that same person, or have you blossomed, as they say, or changed?
7: I haven't.
8: I haven't either. I'm still the same guy I was in high school. I swear to God I am. What about you, Gandhi, Danielle?
4: I would like to think that I have blossomed a little bit. I think at my core, I'm pretty much the same, but I was an a-hole in high school, so I would like to think I'm not as much. Damn it, Duran, I opened the door on that one.
8: Yeah, pretty much.
4: Yeah.
8: What about you, Danielle? Are you the same Danielle you were?
5: I'm definitely the same in a lot of ways, but I'm hoping I'm a little bit more mature, but sometimes I wonder. I don't know. But I'm the same. Like I feel like I'm the same person.
8: Well, then here's one to think about. You probably can't answer it without giving it some serious thought. How are you different than you were in high school? I mean, what good and what bad have you become since high school? You know, I can think of a few things how I'm different as well.
4: What are they?
8: Well, I'm not going to say them out loud.
4: Oh.
8: I mean, let me think them through. But, I mean, it's an interesting exercise to see how you act now about certain situations versus how you would have acted then. And what happened to you in life that made you change your look on life?
4: Yeah.
8: You know?
4: Yeah.
8: Just something to think about.
4: I was definitely much more reactive to things than I am now. Now I think about them more. Still reactive, but I'll give it a few days at least before the reaction happens.
8: Right. Anyone else? Can you think of something?
5: I feel like I'm the same as Gandhi. Like, I used to be like, screaming used to be the way to get a point across.
8: Oh, yeah. We knew you then.
5: So, yeah. Well, you knew me at the tail end of it. Oh, yeah.
8: Wow. I'm still that way. I still react.
7: I haven't changed much, but I think I have a little bit more confidence than I did then, and I'm a little more sure of myself. Back then, I was just a high school nerd playing, you know, with the nerd herd in the hallway. We had our own little group of misfits. We were the land of misfit toys, but I think I've come a long way in that regard.
5: Are you still the land of the misfit toys?
7: I'm still. Nobody wants to play with Charlie in the box.
5: Oh, God.
8: There you go.
5: Oh,
8: there's so scary.
5: That's scary.
8: All right, giving you some stuff to think about today.
9: Elvis Duran.
5: Oh, yeah.
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19: 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Skies will be partly cloudy, breezy, and less humid. High around 68. Northwest winds 15 to 25. 8:04 p.m. sunset this evening. Skies clear out, cooler, falling to around 52. Northwest winds 10 to 20. Breezy Friday, plenty of sunshine, topping at around 66. Mostly sunny for the weekend, highs in the mid to upper 70s Saturday and Sunday. And our extended outlook, sunny and warm Monday and Tuesday, highs in the upper 70s. Isolated thunderstorms Wednesday, lower 80s. Mostly cloudy Thursday, highs in the mid 70s. For StarRadioGroup.com, I'm meteorologist James Covington. This weather update, a service of 103.7 KISS FM.
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20: On US 60 East in the county of Chesterfield, in the vicinity of the ramp to Virginia 150, an accident is causing delays. On Interstate 95, at mile marker 113.2, in the county of Caroline, a broken down vehicle is blocking traffic. The south right shoulder is closed. On Business US 460 West Ramp 0B, at mile marker 0.1, in the county of Dinwiddie, an accident is causing delays. The west left shoulder is closed. On Interstate 95, at mile marker 82.3, in the county of Henrico, a big rig accident is causing delays. The south right shoulder is closed. On US 460 East in the county of Prince George, in the vicinity of Hines Road, Route 62-5 North and South, an accident is causing delays. On Interstate 64, at mile marker 246.9, in the city of Newport News, near Lee Hall, an accident is causing delays. The east exit 247, narrows. On Interstate 64, at mile marker 251.2, in the city of Newport News, near Industrial Park Drive, a broken down vehicle is blocking traffic. The east right shoulder is closed. On Interstate 95, at mile marker 11, in the county of Greensville, an accident is causing delays. The north left shoulder and left lane are closed. On Interstate 64, at mile marker 182.1, in the county of Henrico, an accident is causing delays. The west right lane and right shoulder are closed. On Interstate 664 in the city of Suffolk, at Monitor Merrimack Memorial Bridge Tunnel North, a broken down vehicle is blocking traffic. The north right lane and right shoulder are closed. On Interstate 64, at mile marker 295.2, in the city of Chesapeake, near Shell Road, an accident is causing delays. The east right lane and right shoulder are closed. 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

0: Phone Tap.
1: Here we go with today's Phone Tap. Dear Elvis, my roommate Brenda and I had to put a deposit down on the apartment we're renting together. Well, we're moving out and we're supposed to get our deposit back, naturally. But unfortunately, we've had a few problems in the apartment. Well, things like our dog pooping on the rugs and someone put a hole in the wall during a party. What? Little stuff like that. We've done everything we can to cover up the problems. I already told Brenda, hey, we're not getting our deposit back. She's, oh, no. We will. She's expecting a call from the landlord. We're counting on that money. We need it. This is going to drive her crazy if we give her a call on the Phone Tap. This is from Trish. Good Phone Tap setup. All right, Danielle starts the call to Trish as the landlord, and Trish is expecting her call. Let's see what happens in today's Phone Tap.
2: Hello.
3: Hi, may I speak to Brenda, please?
2: This is Brenda.
3: Hi, Brenda. This is Madeline from the condo board.
2: Yeah, I'm wondering why we're not getting our... Trish told me that you said we were not getting our deposit back for something?
3: Yeah, because if you read the contract, it says that if there's any damage to the premises, you don't get the money.
2: Like what? What are you talking about?
3: Well, first of all, there's places where obviously your dog's pooped all over the house.
2: No, that's not absolutely not true.
3: You're going to tell me that you didn't let your dogs poop in the house because there are stains.
2: I did not let my dog poop in the house.
3: I don't believe that because there are spots where it's obvious that it's dog poop and you tried to clean it and cover it up.
2: So are you guys running some kind of like deposit scam where you think you can just keep everybody's money? Because there's just absolutely not happening. No,
3: there's dog in the house. It's not my fault.
2: I don't know what to tell you, but you cannot keep that deposit. I'll take you to court. I don't care what it takes, but you cannot keep the money for something that's not there.
3: Second of all, there is damage wherever your bedroom and your headboard were, so I don't know what kind of crazy sex was going on in the house.
2: Oh, my God.
3: But there's, like, a dent in the wall, and that's going to cost me a lot of money to fix.
2: What are you talking about? What are you talking about? Have you been? This is ridiculous. This is the most ridiculous thing I've ever heard.
3: Okay, the poop stains that you tried to cover up with Febreze or whatever that you sprayed in the corner, it didn't work. We walked in the house and it reeked like poop.
2: I didn't spray anything. There's nothing on the floor. The floor is fine.
3: The floor is not fine. Come see for yourself. You'll smell the poop when you walk in.
2: You know what? You know what? You guys have been a pain in my ass since the very first time we moved in.
3: So why didn't you move out right away? Why'd you stay?
2: Because we didn't have to deal with you once we were in there. But now that we're leaving, I mean, I had a feeling that something like this might happen, but I can't, like, that's why we went through the whole place with a fine-tooth comb.
3: Did you see the shower? What you guys did to the shower?
2: What?
3: The drain's all clogged from your friggin' hair.
2: I have short hair. That's not even possible.
3: Slob.
2: What? Who are you? You can't talk to people like this.
3: I can definitely talk to people like this. I'm on the condo board. We can talk to people any way we want.
2: Oh, fantastic. That's brilliant. Well, I can't wait to go to the condo board and tell them how you've been talking to me on the phone.
3: How are you going to prove how I've been talking to you on the phone? What, are you taping it? And don't say yes, because that's what everybody says, and we know you're not taping it.
2: But this is not true. So anybody from the condo board could come in and see that that's not true, and you're lying and making stuff up to keep $500, and then saying all this crap to me and insulting me on the phone.
3: Have you ever smelled poop before?
2: Are you crazy? Like, what is wrong with you?
3: If you have, then you can walk into the apartment, you open the door, and you go, woo, that's poop.
2: Hello?
3: Why are you hanging up on me? You have a problem?
2: Are you stalking me now? What the hell is your problem?
3: I'm just calling to get to the bottom of this, and I want to know.
2: Shove it up your ass, Madeline. I'm sorry.
3: When are you coming down for the tour?
2: 9:30.
3: In the morning?
2: Yes, 9:30 in the morning.
3: That's not good for me.
2: Is that okay with you?
3: No, that's not good for me. Give me another time.
2: How about noon?
3: No, noon's not good for me.
2: Try
3: again.
2: See?
3: Try again.
2: You're just going to try to make it so that I can't come down there and so that you can...
3: Honey, I'm trying to schedule a tour for you.
2: No, you're
3: not. You're not cooperating.
2: Time. You're telling me that nothing's available.
3: How about 12:15?
2: Yes, fine. 12:15.
3: No, that doesn't work for me either.
2: You just said 12:15.
3: I didn't mean to say that. Sorry.
2: Oh, my God. You're telling me all these things aren't true, and now you're just, like, being a jerk on the phone, and I don't understand. I don't
3: because
2: know.
3: Because this is Danielle Monaro from Elvis Duran and the Morning Show. You just got phone tapped. Trish, are you there?
4: Oh, my God. Yeah. Hi.
3: Trish decided to call and tell you that you weren't getting your money back.
4: Oh, my God. I can't believe that this happened. Trish, I hate you.
0: The Elvis Duran Phone Tap.
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7: 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Skies will be partly cloudy, breezy, and less humid. High around 68. Northwest winds 15 to 25. 8:04 p.m. sunset this evening. Skies clear out, cooler, falling to around 52. Northwest winds 10 to 20. Breezy Friday, plenty of sunshine, topping at around 66. Mostly sunny for the weekend. Highs in the mid to upper 70s Saturday and Sunday. And our extended outlook, sunny and warm Monday and Tuesday. Highs in the upper 70s. Isolated thunderstorms Wednesday, lower 80s. Mostly cloudy Thursday. Highs in the mid 70s. For StarRadioGroup.com, I'm meteorologist James Covington. This weather update, a service of 103.7 KISS FM.
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9: On US 60 East in the county of Chesterfield, in the vicinity of the ramp to Virginia 150, an accident is causing delays. On business US 460 West Ramp 0B, at mile marker 0.1, in the county of Dinwiddie, an accident is causing delays. The west left shoulder is closed. On Interstate 95, at mile marker 82, in the county of Henrico, an accident is causing delays. The north right shoulder is closed. On US 460 East in the county of Prince George, in the vicinity of Hines Road, Route 62-5 north and south, an accident is causing delays. On US 17 North in the county of Caroline, in the vicinity of AP Hill Boulevard, US 31 South, an accident is causing delays. On Interstate 64, at mile marker 289.4, in the city of Chesapeake, near Greenbrier Parkway, a broken down vehicle is blocking traffic. The east right shoulder is closed. On Interstate 95, at mile marker 11, in the county of Greensville, an accident is causing delays. The north left shoulder and left lane are closed. On Interstate 95, at mile marker 82.3, in the county of Henrico, a big rig accident is causing delays. The south left lane, center lane, and right shoulder are closed. On Interstate 64, at mile marker 295.2, in the city of Chesapeake, near Shell Road, an accident is causing delays. The east right lane and right shoulder are closed. 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
1: I'm going to have let's do a segment called Let Me Speak to the Manager.
0: Elvis Duran.
1: If you want to complain about something you hear on the show, come to me and let's talk it out.
2: Oh, this is good. I like this.
3: And can we call every listener be either Karen or Carl, or what do you want the male name?
2: Karen and Ken.
1: Sometimes you got to speak to the manager. Mm-hmm. I will be the manager, and we'll see what happens. But I love people. they go online. They're like, I'm so offended. I'm going to talk to your superior. Okay. I don't think we have one, but go find one. Okay. All right. You know, there is a big complaint, by the way. A lot of people listen to us on demand. You know, Elvis Duran Morning Show on demand. We don't play music there, and the reason why, and people don't like this, but it's true. It's because of licensing. We would have to pay a buttload of money every time we played a song on the Elvis Duran Show on demand channel. So there you go.
2: Oh, I didn't know that.
1: Oh, wait. I have someone named Karen who wants to speak to the manager.
2: Oh,
1: line two. Let's go talk to Karen. Hey, Karen, how are you?
4: Good morning.
1: Welcome to Let Me Speak to the Manager. This is Elvis Duran, the manager speaking.
4: Yes, manager Elvis Duran.
1: Yes, Karen.
4: I want to say that I love your show and your whole team. And when you first came on in Vermont, I wasn't sure if I was going to like it or not because I'd never had a syndicated show to listen to in the morning. And I didn't know how that was going to work without local people telling me what was going on locally. But all of you are so hilarious. You have such a great dynamic and you're non-judgmental. And I just love everything. I would say prior to today, my only complaint would be that I could never get through when I call. And
1: well, there you go.
4: I said a little prayer, and here we are.
1: See, the power of prayer.
2: So
1: it's very real. But wait, Karen, hold on. And by the way, very sweet what you just said. It warms our hearts. But there's got to be a complaint. We need a complaint here.
2: Come on, something.
1: Come on. And by the way, we're syndicated? I didn't know. Where are we? I don't even know where we are. We're in Vermont. That's right. We're on in Vermont. Did you know we're on in Toronto?
4: I did because I listened to you. Yes, I did.
1: Did you know
4: it's
1: we're on
4: a side station in Toronto?
1: I know. We're on in Miami. We're on in Des Moines. Give me the list of stations we're on. Go.
5: We're on in Gainesville.
4: I Pennsylvania, but I don't know
1: Philly.
4: Station names. So. Yeah.
1: Richmond, we're on everywhere. Well, look, I'm glad you're listening to us, and thanks for listening. I wish you had a complaint. We're going to find a complaint. We'll get one on for you soon, Karen, I promise. It's great hearing from you.
4: Love you.
1: Even though we don't have a complaint. We still have no complaint.
2: I know. What a bummer.
1: Mr. Manager, the question is, iHeart is a million-dollar corporation. Why are you always scrounging to put money in the free money phone tap?
2: Yes, that's a good question. if you guys have no idea that Elvis actually Venmos Scotty B whatever we give away.
1: I know. Here's another complaint to the manager. I have a complaint. You don't have enough fart and vomit talk. I'm a nurse and I need more.
2: See? I told you they loved it.
1: All right.
2: Oh.
1: Now the complaints are coming out. Turn that off. Stop it.
3: I just wanted more. I was giving her what she wants. Sorry.
1: Let's go to line 17. Rachel. Yes, Rachel, let me speak to the manager. That's the name of this segment. What can we do for you?
6: Well, I have a significant issue.
1: Okay.
6: Which is that I think it is unconscionable that you are employing an alleged serial killer.
1: True. We do. We don't have proof, but we are somewhat convinced that Nate has killed people.
2: Yeah.
7: No, I haven't. I'm not a murderer. Crying out loud.
1: Okay.
2: That's what they all say.
6: Listen here. I've been listening since I was 13, and I am 30-something now.
1: Oh, dear Lord.
6: And this has been going on for many, many years.
1: Yes,
6: and I just have to say, I find that deeply concerning.
2: But you know what?
6: That is my complaint.
2: He could blame it on the alien probe, because if you remember,
7: right.
2: He thinks he was probed by aliens at one point in his life.
7: I don't think.
2: So
7: I know.
2: Maybe the alien probe made him murder people. Yeah.
6: Sure. A likely story.
1: All right, Rachel. You know, we're waiting for him to slip up. We're waiting to catch him. We do think that Straight Nate is a serial killer. As soon as we find out more, we'll let you know, I promise. Until then
2: he'll be fired.
6: I will be keeping my ears open.
1: I can't fire him because I'll get sued, you know.
2: Oh, God. Right.
1: Thank you, Rachel. Thanks for listening to us. All right. Let's see. Let me speak to the manager. I have a complaint. You're not on Sirius XM anymore. No, they pulled the plug on us.
2: Mm-hmm.
1: All right. Well, There's that. You can listen to us other ways on the iHeartRadio app. Okay. Let's see. Another complaint. Mr. Manager, every time there's a giveaway, I can't get through, says Kelly.
2: Yep.
1: Oh, I'm sorry, Kelly, but that's, you know what, that's how that contest thing works. I don't know. my complaint to the manager, Nate is a Debbie Downer. He's always negative.
2: Aww.
7: God.
1: See? Line six is David. Welcome to Let Me Speak to the Manager. It's Elvis Duran, your manager, speaking. What can I do for you, David?
0: Good morning. How are you, Elvis?
1: We're doing well. Thank you. What can we do for you? I'm the manager today.
0: Well, yep, there you go. I called about a year ago to share my weight loss surgery, and I spoke to you because I know you had a surgery. Mm-hmm. And after these, I think I was offered a T-shirt, and I never received it. It's been a year.
2: Oh.
0: So that's what's going on.
1: Whoa. It's been a year, and Scotty B. hasn't sent you your T-shirt? Scotty!
0: No, I'm still waiting.
1: Well, okay. Well, what size do you wear?
2: Scotty.
0: I don't know. I mean, probably large. But oh. I mean,
1: do you have shirts?
0: But, I never complain. I love your show, but it's just...
7: It wasn't me. I didn't... listen,
2: Shaggy.
7: Hold on. I didn't start sending stuff out until the pandemic started. Nobody else was in the building. Every time somebody wins something, I send it that day.
1: All we have to do is send him a shirt.
7: We don't have any.
1: Wait, he won a shirt fair and square, okay. And now we don't have any shirts?
7: We have the bootleg shirts from that lady. I'll send him one of those.
1: Okay, we're going to send you a bootleg shirt.
2: A bootleg shirt. Those are cool.
1: These are great. You can't get them anywhere because they're bootleg. All right, David, hold on a second. Thanks for calling. Let me speak to the manager. Line 10 is Carly. Yes, Carly, welcome to Let Me Speak to the Manager. I'm Elvis Duran, your manager, on duty. What can I do for you?
8: Hi, Elvis Duran. I really need to speak to you. I don't think you guys do enough segments about mayonnaise anymore.
1: I
8: used to always love listening to Danielle throwing up every time you guys talked about mayonnaise.
1: Danielle, actually, if she just sits there and thinks about mayonnaise, she will throw up. It's the strangest thing.
2: Think
1: about mayonnaise. Danielle,
8: me personally, I'm a huge fan of potato salad and deviled eggs. And
3: a good
8: sandwich with a hopping amount.
1: Hold on. Here she goes.
2: Oh, no.
1: Here goes Danielle.
7: See what she does?
2: Danielle!
1: That's not fake. That's very real.
2: Oh, no. You guys are not nice.
9: I think she did it.
2: This is not nice.
3: All right, Danielle, what if you went to like a fast food restaurant and you got like a Coke and they handed it to you? You thought it was a milkshake and you went to slurp the straw and it was mayonnaise.
7: What about mayo left out in the sun?
2: Disgusting.
7: How do you feel about that?
1: All right, there you go. No reason to complain now, Carly. We just gave you a segment based on mayonnaise.
8: I'll think of something else.
2: Carly, Danielle.
1: Thank you. Thanks for calling. Let me speak to the manager.
2: That is not nice,
1: please hold.
2: Carly.
3: Danielle, what if you put mayonnaise in a pot and you boiled it and it like bubbled and splattered all over the place?
1: All right, we got to move on. Thanks for listening to Let Me Speak to the Manager.
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12: 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Skies will be partly cloudy, breezy, and less humid. High around 68. Northwest winds 15 to 25. 8:04 p.m. sunset this evening. Skies clear out, cooler, falling to around 52. Northwest winds 10 to 20. Breezy Friday, plenty of sunshine, topping at around 66. Mostly sunny for the weekend, highs in the mid to upper 70s Saturday and Sunday. And our extended outlook, sunny and warm Monday and Tuesday, highs in the upper 70s. Isolated thunderstorms Wednesday, lower 80s. Mostly cloudy Thursday, highs in the mid 70s. For StarRadioGroup.com, I'm meteorologist James Covington. This weather update, a service of 103.7 KISS FM.
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14: On US 60 East in the county of Chesterfield, in the vicinity of the ramp to Virginia 150, an accident is causing delays. On business US 460 West Ramp 0B, at mile marker 0.1, in the county of Dinwiddie, an accident is causing delays. The west left shoulder is closed. On Interstate 95, at mile marker 82, in the county of Henrico, an accident is causing delays. the north right shoulder is closed. On US 460 East in the county of Prince George, in the vicinity of Hines Road, Route 625 North and South, an accident is causing delays. On US 17 North in the county of Caroline, in the vicinity of AP Hill Boulevard, US 31 South, an accident is causing delays. On Interstate 64, at mile marker 255.6, in the city of Newport News, near Jefferson Avenue, a broken down vehicle is blocking traffic. The west inside right shoulder is closed. On Interstate 64, at mile marker 290, in the city of Chesapeake, near Greenbrier Parkway, a broken down vehicle is blocking traffic. The west inside right shoulder is closed. On Interstate 95, at mile marker 11, in the county of Greensville, an accident is causing delays. The north left shoulder and left lane are closed. On Interstate 95, at mile marker 82.3, in the county of Henrico, a big rig accident is causing delays. The north left shoulder, left lane, center lane, and right shoulder are closed. The south left shoulder, left lane, center lane, and right shoulder are closed. Traffic is backed up about 1 mile. Traffic backups on Interstate 95 North are approximately 1 mile. On Interstate 664 in the city of Suffolk, at Monitor Merrimack Memorial Bridge Tunnel North, a broken down vehicle is blocking traffic. The north right lane and right shoulder are closed. On Interstate 64, at mile marker 295.2, in the city of Chesapeake, near Shell Road, an accident is causing delays. The east right lane and right shoulder are closed. 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
4: 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Oh, well, yeah! I guess.
7: Come on, crazy bitch. 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
4: No!
9: Oh, my God. I woke up this morning thinking it was Friday. Did anyone else feel it was Friday?
10: Yeah, I wish.
9: I got some good news and bad news.
10: Yeah? Start with the bad.
9: The bad. It's not Friday.
10: Yeah.
11: Oh, no, the good.
9: The good. I'll get back to you on that.
10: Oh.
9: I'll get back to you on the good news. Anyway, welcome to the day. It is Thursday. It's our favorite day of the week, though. It's Food News Thursday.
12: Yeah! It is.
9: Froggy is so cocked and ready to shoot.
10: Hello. Yeah,
9: he's got some food news ready to go. Good morning, Gandhi.
11: Good morning.
9: Good morning, Danielle.
11: Good morning.
9: Good morning, Scary.
4: Oh, no! Oh.
9: Good morning there, Senor Nate.
13: Buenos dias.
9: Buenos dias. And there's Scotty B.
14: Hello.
9: Diamond.
15: Morning.
9: Good morning. And I saw Garrett. I saw Andrew.
16: Yeah.
9: Anyone else slithering around the hallways? I brought some pizza.
10: Yes.
9: There's a couple slices missing. It's left from last night. We need an oven because, you know, microwaves are just brutal with pizza.
10: Yes.
9: We need something that crisps them up.
10: We need an air fryer. Oh, we should get an air fryer for here because we can crisp a lot of things up.
9: Who delivers air fryers?
10: DeLonghi.
9: Well, I need one in 15 minutes.
10: Oh. Probably go look at the apps. Instacart.
9: Well, they can get it here in 15 minutes. Do we have any guests today?
17: Oh, our great friend, Josh Groban.
9: Oh, my buddy, Josh.
17: Stopping by.
9: I love Josh.
10: Yeah.
9: He's the nicest
10: guy. Newly engaged Josh Groban.
9: Oh, well, here goes Danielle talking about personal stuff. So we heard you're a good lover. Please don't. If you ask that question, what do you want to hear?
18: I got a song for you.
9: All right.
19: Now, usually I don't do this.
10: Here goes Dave.
19: Go ahead on, break them off with a little preview.

0: people just waking up hearing us play this, and they're thinking, oh my God, it's the freaking weekend.
1: Yeah, nope.
0: You know what? We could declare it so.
1: We could.
0: What if we just said, eh, F it, it's Friday.
1: I'll sleep in tomorrow. I'm good. That's fine. I have a lot going on tomorrow.
2: Yeah, that'll be great.
0: Hey, speaking of sleeping in, we got to talk about our colleague, Dave Ryan. Dave Ryan has been doing the morning show at KDWB in Minneapolis for 33 years, I believe.
3: Long time.
0: And he announced yesterday he's retiring.
1: Wow.
0: He wants to sleep in.
1: Don't get any ideas. I hope you get ideas from Dave.
0: No, I'm thinking, I'm thinking of a way where I can still work and have a paycheck. Yet sleep in. Can we work on this this concept today?
1: Good luck with that.
4: Is that what a no-show job is?
0: Yeah.
4: Yeah, just do that.
0: Okay, we'll figure it out. We'll figure it out. Hey, our first caller of the day here on this Food News Thursday is Mary. Mary, why are you bugging?
5: Good morning.
0: Mary is so excited. Her daughter is graduating from college today.
1: Wow.
0: And what's it like being a mom, always there to support your daughter while she's going through the ups and downs of college, and now she finally graduates?
5: I am so proud of her. I can't even put it into words.
1: Aww.
5: It's just amazing. Please, I'm going to start crying all over again. That's the makeup on.
0: I love it when I make mommies cry. Hey, but the thing is this, though, Mary, you know, you're her mom, and you've known her since, well, she was very young.
5: Yeah.
0: Very. And now she's graduating college. Did that span of time go by in a flash, or was it a long, drawn-out time? I mean, how fast did it go for you as a mom?
5: Honestly, when people say it's the blink of an eye, it absolutely is. It's just like, I feel like I was just bringing her home from the hospital yesterday, and here I am seeing her graduate, become an amazing young woman. I just can't.
0: Well, look, congratulations. And I'm sure if we had your daughter on the phone, she would say, well, I could not have done it without my mom.
1: Aww. So
5: she better have.
1: I was going to say she better have said that.
0: Right, I know. Because mom's sacrifice.
5: She tells me it all the time. Amazing kid.
0: Aww. Hey, hats off to mom, even though it's not Mother's Day today.
1: Yeah.
0: But had one. But hats off to all moms, especially you, Mary. You're the official mom of the day. Congratulations.
1: Cheers, Mary.
0: Awesome. Cheers.
5: Thank you.
0: What do you have for our friend Mary? Mary!
6: Mary is getting the Elvis Duran in the Morning Show hoodie.
0: You got it.
6: Hackensack Radio.
5: Oh, my gosh. Awesome.
0: Yeah, you need a hoodie,
5: and I won't ask you to ruin it. You can just send it.
0: Oh, thank you.
1: Scott is happy.
0: We'll let the post office ruin it for you. But thank you, Mary, and congratulations to your daughter.
5: Thank you so much. Have a
0: great day of celebration with your daughter. Wow. Graduation.
1: Do you know that my son, Spencer, is actually technically graduating this year?
0: Right.
1: Because it's a 3-year program in the UK, but he's not going to walk because he's going back for his master's next year.
4: Yay.
1: How is this possible? He's going to be 21 this summer. What the hell is going on?
0: I remember the day he was born.
1: Do you remember him in your arms? How tiny he was?
0: Do you remember the day that Scary dropped him?
1: Well, he drops everybody.
0: Yeah.
1: Everybody's kids.
0: Yeah. You do have a perfect 21-year-old son. He's got a little quirk because of that head injury that Scary caused, I'm sure. All right, let's get going. Our three things we need to know from Gandhi, and then let's see what today brings us. What's going on, Gandhi?
4: All right, President Trump met with Chinese leader Xi at Beijing's Great Hall of the People, saying he's a great friend and leader. He later went on to highlight the size of the group he brought with him, including tech bosses like Elon Musk, Tim Cook, and NVIDIA's Jensen Huang. Trump's visit to China comes as the war in Iran continues, and that is significant because China is Iran's biggest trading partner. That close strategic relationship is expected to result in some important discussions between Trump and Xi about the war in Iran.
0: I wonder if President Trump ordered the General Tso's chicken.
4: Do they offer it over there?
0: I don't think so. No, that is an American thing. That's my point.
4: I can see it happening.
0: He loves cheeseburgers and General Tso's.
4: Right? Protests in Havana are breaking out as Cuba runs out of fuel. Cuba's energy minister told state media Wednesday that the country has run out of crude oil and diesel and has no reserves, putting the national grid in a critical state. Cuba gets most of its oil from Venezuela, but the U.S. has been blocking its fuel shipments since it invaded Venezuela in January. This has been going on for quite some time. The shortage has reportedly triggered blackouts. The U.S. State Department says it will provide aid to Cuba in exchange for meaningful reforms. And finally, you guys have probably heard about this, but an ice cream company is offering a new product aimed at helping consumers put down the phone. Halo Top Ice Cream is set to release a silent mode spoon. It's designed to put your mobile device in the do not disturb setting by using an NFC connection. That's used for things like contactless payment or sharing data. The company's website says the spoons will be available on Friday for a limited time, and they'll be about $5 to disable your phone.
0: You connect an ice cream cone to your phone?
4: While you're eating the ice cream, you can't use your phone. Yeah, the spoon's connected to your phone.
0: Oh.
4: Yeah. Silences it.
0: What will they think of next?
4: All kinds of great stuff. Those are your three things.
0: Do you want to get on with this Thursday?
1: Yeah.
0: Let's give it a swing.
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7: 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Skies will be partly cloudy, breezy, and less humid. High around 68. Northwest winds 15 to 25. 8:04 p.m. sunset this evening. Skies clear out, cooler, falling to around 52. Northwest winds 10 to 20. Breezy Friday, plenty of sunshine, topping at around 66. Mostly sunny for the weekend. Highs in the mid to upper 70s Saturday and Sunday. And our extended outlook. Sunny and warm Monday and Tuesday, highs in the upper 70s. Isolated thunderstorms Wednesday, lower 80s. Mostly cloudy Thursday, highs in the mid 70s. For StarRadioGroup.com, I'm meteorologist James Covington. This weather update, a service of 103.7 KISS FM.
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9: On US 60 East in the county of Chesterfield, in the vicinity of the ramp to Virginia 150, an accident is causing delays. On business US 460 West Ramp 0B, at mile marker 0.1, in the county of Dinwiddie, an accident is causing delays. The west left shoulder is closed. On Interstate 95, at mile marker 82, in the county of Henrico, an accident is causing delays. The north right shoulder is closed. On Interstate 95, at mile marker 57.9, in the county of Chesterfield, motorists can expect delays due to a disabled tractor trailer. The north exit 58, narrows. On US 460 East in the county of Prince George, in the vicinity of Hines Road, Route 62-5 north and south, an accident is causing delays. On US 17 North in the county of Caroline, in the vicinity of AP Hill Boulevard, US 31 South, an accident is causing delays. On Interstate 64, at mile marker 255.6, in the city of Newport News, near Jefferson Avenue, a broken down vehicle is blocking traffic. The west inside right shoulder is closed. On Interstate 95, at mile marker 11, in the county of Greensville, an accident is causing delays. The north left shoulder and left lane are closed. On Interstate 95, at mile marker 82.3, in the county of Henrico, a big rig accident is causing delays. The north left shoulder, left lane, center lane, and right shoulder are closed. The south left shoulder, left lane, center lane, and right shoulder are closed. Traffic is backed up about 1 mile. Traffic backups on Interstate 95 North are approximately 1 mile. On Interstate 64, at mile marker 295.2, in the city of Chesapeake, near Shell Road, an accident is causing delays. The east right lane and right shoulder are closed. On Interstate 64 East in the city of Hampton, at Hampton Roads Bridge Tunnel East, heavy traffic is causing a delay. Traffic is backed up about 3 miles. On Interstate 64 West in the city of Norfolk, at Hampton Roads Bridge Tunnel West, heavy traffic is causing a delay. Traffic is backed up about 2.5 miles. 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
2: I love a good story. I think we have one. Erica, are you there?
3: Here.
2: You're okay. So let me tell the story. Erica is in the car with her son Eric. Eric.
3: Hi.
2: Hi, Eric.
4: Hi.
2: Eric spells his name E-R-I-C-H because Eric's dad's name is Rich. So Erica and Rich have Erich.
4: Oh, that's cute. That's actually cute. I like that.
2: E-Rich. So, Eric, I hear word that you're on the way to the hospital. You're giving birth to a baby boy today.
4: Wow.
3: No, it's spinal surgery.
2: Well, okay. That's a big thing.
4: Yeah. It,
2: but you know what? I'm assuming if you're going in for spinal surgery, it's going to give you a lot of relief for some pain you've been having. What's going on with you, Eric?
3: So far, it's been like a little bit of pain, annoying, but I'm just excited that I'm going to get it all fixed.
2: Good.
4: No, that's
2: I know.
4: Good.
2: You know, the thing about going in for surgery, because I've had several in my life, and most of them cosmetic.
4: Oh,
2: not enough. You know, you get in there and you're like, okay, this place is kind of cold. There's a lot of lights on, a lot of people walking around, and you're the center of attention, right? And then you realize you're at peace because you totally trust everyone around you.
4: Mm-hmm.
2: You let them drive the car.
4: Yeah.
2: And you're going to be in good hands. Are you excited about getting this done?
3: Yeah. The only thing that I'm a little bit worried about is that everyone's telling me that I'm going to get really annoyed because everyone's going to be talking to me.
4: Wow.
2: So you don't like to be talked to? I mean,
3: well, it depends. Like, if they're like bugging me like every 5 minutes.
2: Oh yeah.
5: He's saying that the doctors are going to have to keep coming in and talking to him.
2: They do.
4: Make sure you ask what the last thing you said was before they put you under with the anesthesia, because last time with me it was, I want a cheeseburger.
2: Oh, really?
4: And when they woke me up, they asked me, did you get your cheeseburger? I'm like, what are you talking about? I asked for one right before you went to sleep.
2: You should ask them just to tape up your mouth so you don't say anything embarrassing.
4: Oh.
2: But look, you know, I'm glad you're getting this done. Yeah, my favorite thing in the hospital when you're trying to just kind of relax, they wake you up to give you a sleeping pill. Like, what are you doing?
4: Stop it. Yeah, that's stupid.
2: But that's how they make money, Eric. You know, it's a money-making venture. Well, look, it sounds like you're in great hands with your mom, and you've got a great team of people taking care of you. And so when, I guess today's the day, you're going to go in and prep in a few minutes?
3: Surgery's for 8:40. We're on our way in now. We're supposed to be there for 7:10 for setting up.
2: It's a big day because, you know, the great things that are happening today are going to change the rest of your life.
4: Yeah, you're
2: going to
4: feel better.
2: Yeah, it's kind of interesting how it's just not just another morning. It's a very important morning, but it's a good morning, and congratulations on making it happen. It's good.
3: Yeah.
4: Thank you.
3: It's almost like a height-changing surgery,
4: because
3: it's
4: going to
3: make you feel
2: like she's
3: taller.
4: Oh, that's
2: not that.
4: What is it?
2: You can say, well, while you have me out fixing my spine, could you add a foot to each leg?
4: Oh, no, then you end up with 4 feet.
2: Yeah, you don't want to do that. One procedure at a time, Eric. But look, all the best to you, and I'm so happy that you're listening and we got to talk to you. And on the other side, maybe on the way home, how many days will you be in for recovery? Do you know?
3: 3 days for recovery, in the hospital at least.
2: Oh, God, you'll be ready to get out and eat some good food.
4: And get presents. They always give you presents for your family when you're in the hospital.
3: It's going to be 3 months until I can play sports.
2: Oh, okay.
4: Wow.
2: What do you play, Eric?
3: I used to play soccer, but I think I'm going to golf now.
4: Oh, okay.
2: Okay.
6: Oh, nice.
7: You definitely need your back for that.
4: Yep.
2: Well, look, Froggy's a big golfer. Golfer Froggy.

0: Yeah, sometimes, yeah.
1: Yeah. Okay.
2: Oh, God.
1: Other than that, it's a fabulous time.
0: He can't wait. He's so excited now.
1: You know what? In solidarity, for the next 3 days, we're all peeing in jugs.
0: I don't know if I can do
3: that. Why, thank you.
1: All right. Eric and Erica, you guys have the best day ever, and we'll talk to you soon, okay? All right.
2: This was a great time.
1: Well, it's an awesome privilege to speak with you, Eric. Yeah. So best of luck, and knock him dead. We'll talk to you soon.
3: All right. Thank you.
1: Okay, bye. Bye. Good kid.
0: Nice kid.
1: I know. And that's the thing about going in for surgery. Like, I remember we had this conversation, Frog, when you had to go in to have your brain ripped out.
4: Oh. Yep.
1: And put back in and reinstalled. Mm-hmm. Frog is the worst for surgery because... You can tell when you get into the car with Froggy, he's got to be in control. Yeah. He has to be in the driver's seat. No one can touch the radio. No one can honk his horn. I get that. But when you go in for surgery, you have to submit.
4: Yeah. And I remember Dr. Ho said to me, he said, listen, you go in every morning and you do a radio show. He said, if I went and tried to do what you do, I would be lost. I wouldn't know what to do. He said, so just understand this is what I do. Mm-hmm. I do these on Mondays. And I'll do it. And I always thought about that is every Monday when I get up and I drive to work, I would think, well, Dr. Ho's getting him today to save somebody's life and do brain surgery. And that's what he does every Monday. And so you do. You have to go in. You have to say, I have the best team around me. This is what these people do. And let them do their thing. And you come out on the other side and take care of yourself.
1: You know what? I think it's a great exercise in learning to sit back and be taken care of.
0: Yeah.
1: And, you know, the word help is scary for people. They don't want help.
0: No.
1: I don't want anyone to help me out of bed. I don't know how to do this. I mean, like, you know me, like, for instance, when I'm about to walk out the door, sometimes Nate, God bless him, will run over there and open the door for me. I'm like, what are you doing? I'm just trying to help you out the door.
4: Yeah.
1: I don't need help. Get out of my way.
0: It's because it makes you feel feeble and helpless, and you don't want to ever feel that way.
1: You don't.
0: But you need it.
1: But sometimes you're in a position in life where you need someone to help you, and to be able to submit and go, I trust you. Yeah. Please help me. It's the best feeling in the world.
0: You know,
1: to be able to help someone is good, too.
0: That happened with my breast surgery when I had breast reduction. I know it's not a life-saving surgery, but I walked into the operating room, and I go, you know, I don't think I need this anymore. I think I'm good. And then the doctor said, hey, take a look at the picture of your boobs up on the screen. I took one look at him and I hopped on the table like, let's go, doc.
1: There you go.
0: Get it done. I trust you.
1: Help me with these jugs.
0: Exactly.
1: All right. Well, we got to get into horoscopes. Who's doing them today?
0: Froggy.
4: Me and Danielle.
0: Yep.
1: Oh, it's right. It's Froggy Day. Yep. All right. Let's go.
4: All right. If you celebrate a birthday today, first and foremost, happy birthday. You're celebrating with Rob Gronkowski, Mark Zuckerberg, and Kate Blanchett.
0: Oh,
1: that's a party.
4: That is a party. Taurus, too much hard work will ultimately lead to burnout. It's time for you to relax. Your day's a 7.
0: Gemini, right place, right time energy is real today. Something opens up fast and it is worth following. Your day's a 9.
4: Cancer, catch yourself before falling into an old pattern. A pause can change everything. Your day's a 6.
0: Hey, Leo, somebody borrows your idea or your style and it may feel less annoying more than it is confirming. What does that say?
1: Wait, hold on. Leo, someone stole my what? My style?
0: Someone borrows your idea or style.
1: Okay.
0: And it may feel less annoying more than it is confirming.
1: Okay.
0: That makes no
5: annoying.
4: No.
1: Let's dissect this. Say it again.
0: Someone borrows your idea or style.
1: Okay.
0: And it may feel less annoying more than it is confirming.
1: Yeah.
0: Maybe it's supposed to say concerning?
1: No.
5: No, confirming like, oh, they're taking my style. That must be flattery.
0: This is stupid.
6: It's just worded poorly.
5: Yeah, it's
0: dumbass.
1: Okay, well, thanks. On behalf of all Leos, that sucks.
0: Yeah, your day's in.
1: It doesn't even matter about day. Okay, let's keep going. We got to go.
4: All right, Virgo, cleaning up or organizing something that's been messy brings way more clarity than expected. Your day's a 6.
0: Libra, be ready to get pulled into something new. Don't fight change. Your day's an 8.
4: Scorpio, staying quiet gives you the upper hand today. More is revealed when you don't rush to speak. Your day's a 9.
0: Sagittarian, something fun turns into something more. Continue to explore. Be sure to keep this momentum. Your day's a 9.
4: Capricorn, a habit or routine starts to feel outdated, and instead of forcing it, there's a quiet shift away from it. Take your time with that change. Your day's a 7.
0: Aquarius, you're going to pick something up quickly today, a skill, a game, or even a random trick, and it's going to click faster than you expected. Your day is an 8.
4: Pisces, a small comment or moment lands harder than it should. Shake it off before it sets the tone for the day. Your day, it's a 5.
0: All right, my fellow Aries, no hesitation, just action, and it pays off. This is one of those days where confidence actually delivers. Your day is a 10. And those are your Thursday morning horoscopes.
1: So we're putting the word out there, need a new astrologist.
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1: to write our horoscopes.
0: Please.
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8: 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Skies will be partly cloudy, breezy, and less humid. High around 68. Northwest winds 15 to 25. 8:04 p.m. sunset this evening. Skies clear out, cooler, falling to around 52. Northwest winds 10 to 20. Breezy Friday, plenty of sunshine, topping at around 66. Mostly sunny for the weekend. Highs in the mid to upper 70s Saturday and Sunday. And our extended outlook. Sunny and warm Monday and Tuesday, highs in the upper 70s. Isolated thunderstorms Wednesday, lower 80s. Mostly cloudy Thursday, highs in the mid 70s. For StarRadioGroup.com, I'm meteorologist James Covington. This weather update, a service of 103.7 KISS FM.
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10: On business US 460 West Ramp 0B, at mile marker 0.1, in the county of Dinwiddie, an accident is causing delays. The west left shoulder is closed. On Interstate 95 North, at mile marker 82, in the county of Henrico, an accident is causing delays. On US 460 East in the county of Prince George, in the vicinity of Hines Road, Route 625 North and South, an accident is causing delays. On US 17 North in the county of Caroline, in the vicinity of AP Hill Boulevard, US 31 South, an accident is causing delays. On Interstate 64, at mile marker 227.2, in the county of James City, near Old Stage Road, a broken down vehicle is blocking traffic. The east right shoulder is closed. On Interstate 264 East in the city of Portsmouth, at Downtown Tunnel East, motorists can expect major delays due to congestion. Traffic is backed up about 1 mile. On Interstate 95, at mile marker 82.3, in the county of Henrico, a big rig accident is causing delays. The north left shoulder, left lane, center lane, and right shoulder are closed. The south left shoulder, left lane, and right shoulder are closed. Traffic is backed up about 1.5 miles. Traffic backups on Interstate 95 North are approximately 2 miles. On Interstate 664 North in the city of Suffolk, at Monitor Merrimack Memorial Bridge Tunnel North, heavy traffic is causing a delay. Traffic is backed up about 2.5 miles. On Interstate 664 South in the city of Newport News, at Monitor Merrimack Memorial Bridge Tunnel South, heavy traffic is causing a delay. Traffic is backed up about 1.5 miles. On Interstate 64 East in the city of Hampton, at Hampton Roads Bridge Tunnel East, heavy traffic is causing a delay. Traffic is backed up about 3 miles. On Interstate 64 West in the city of Norfolk, at Roads Bridge Tunnel West, heavy traffic is causing a delay. Traffic is backed up about 4 miles. On Interstate 64, at mile marker 276.3, in the city of Norfolk, near 564 Interchange, an accident is causing delays. The east left shoulder and left lane are closed. 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
0: 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Okay.
1: They voted for me to tell you. Nate, no one wants to sniff your milk to see if it's spoiled.
3: It's not milk. Ew. It's half and half.
1: Well, it's, I never
3: it's
1: know.
3: It's a milk product.
1: Correct. But it's ultra pasteurized. Scotty's convinced because it's ultra pasteurized, it's good way after the expiration date.
3: Oh, yes.
1: Yeah. Well, and it's been open for a month and a half.
3: What is the date on it, the expiration
1: April
3: date?
1: April 25th.
4: No, Best Buy. It's fine.
1: No, it doesn't say Best Buy.
4: Sell by.
1: Okay, it's thank fine. You. Can you open it up and just sniff it?
5: Ew.
1: Here's the problem. Sometimes... I don't know. Is that good, though? Am I just smelling the air? Isn't the bacteria in the air in the top?
4: Well, smelling the crust.
1: Sometimes a little crust gets on the rim, and that goes blanky. Yeah. But the stuff down below... No, what are you sniffing?
5: It There's says April 29th is sell-by for half and half.
6: Yeah, don't drink that stuff. No. Nate, there's a reason there's a date on it.
1: No, but it's fine, though. It's
7: because Big
1: lasts
7: Dairy
1: longer.
7: Wants you to buy more.
1: Well, you can tell if you pour it
6: Big
1: in
6: Dairy.
1: Your... Big Dairy.
7: I do.
1: He was my favorite rapper, by the way.
7: Yeah.
1: And now, welcome to the stage, Big Dairy! You pour it in your milk, and if it gets curdles, you know it's bad.
3: No, I don't want to pour it in my coffee, because then I'm going to ruin the coffee.
1: Well, pour it in your coffee.
5: Ew.
1: Scary will eat it.
8: I'll taste
1: it. He'll eat anything.
3: Do you want to sniff my cream?
8: I'll drink.
7: Can you not present it that way?
1: Not only will he sniff your cream, he will drink your cream.
8: What's the deal?
1: Look at that. Scary's ready. He's excited. He's going out to get a cup.
7: Scary, please don't vomit.
3: Listen, I love milk and milk products. I'm a little dicey. If he's drinking this,
1: wait, hold on. Froggy, what are you eating? How can you eat while this is going on? Scary's about to drink spoiled half and half.
8: It's not spoiled.
3: All right.
1: What are you eating, Frog? We're all curious.
6: Hello? A Chick-fil-A chicken biscuit.
1: Oh, my God.
7: That sounds good.
1: Wash that down with some hot spoiled milk. All right. Okay. What are you drinking now?
8: Okay. I'm gonna drink the hood.
1: We got to hurry here.
8: I'm going to drink the hood.
1: Okay, the hood?
7: What does that mean? The hell's the hood?
8: There's two types.
3: Yeah. There's hood and
4: it's the brand.
1: Okay. This show is in quicksand, and we're not moving at all. Okay. How does that go?
8: The hood half and half is perfectly fine.
1: Don't put it in front of me. I don't want it.
8: And the bowl and basket?
1: Okay. How's that one?
8: They're both perfect.
1: They're both perfect.
3: You're fine. I don't know. I was curious.
7: Why would you ever believe something Scary says about this stuff?
1: No, I don't know.
7: I'm good. Scary will pull a piece of pizza out of the trash can.
5: I tell you right now, I'm glad I'm lactose intolerant.
1: Well, I'll pull that out of the trash can and eat it.
7: No one in here can be trusted. Nate's going to crap himself later. I can't wait. This is going to be so good.
3: Gonna be the one.
1: You're going to crap my pants. You're going to crap everyone's pants today. We got to go. I feel like all I'm doing today is going, okay, we got to hurry up. Let's go. Is this how you feel every day?
3: Pretty much.
1: Oh, my God. It's the worst
3: feeling. All I wanted to know is if I could drink the cream.
1: Okay. We've spent a lot of time on this.
3: Yeah.
1: We can move on now. You can drink the cream.
3: Yeah, I don't know. Scary's a ticking time.
1: Here we go, Danielle.
5: All right. Carol G will receive the International Artist Award of Excellence and perform at the 52nd American Music Awards, becoming the first artist since Whitney Houston in 2009 to earn this honor.
1: We love
5: her. How cool is that? Yeah, she's such a sweetheart.
7: Awesome.
5: She redefined what it means to be a global artist, and she has helped take Latin music to a new height, and everybody's so excited about this for her. The AMAs will be hosted by Queen Latifah, and they will air live May 25th on CBS and Paramount Plus.
1: Danielle, maybe you'll know this, and you too, Gandhi.
5: What? Mm-hmm.
1: Speaking of Mariah, this Mariah Justin Bieber story.
5: Oh, I didn't hear about them.
1: They're all part of the Glitterati, and they're eating kids and things.
7: What? That's probably true.
1: Hold on, let me look that
7: up. Okay, I believe it.
5: You look that up. Let me know about that.
1: Okay. here it is right here.
5: Okay.
1: Don't you want to hear it?
5: Sure.
1: What's the truth behind Justin Bieber's murder accusation and Mariah Carey's Diddy something? Did Justin Bieber accuse Mariah Carey of murder? Viral rumor sends social media into a frenzy.
5: Okay.
1: Okay, go ahead.
5: Okay. K-pop Demon Hunters officially going on tour with Netflix, announcing a partnership with AEG Presents to launch a live experience for fans. They did this big presentation at the upfronts. It's going to be a tour. It's going to be magical, immersive experiences, all that stuff. And of course, additional information, including cities, dates later on this year, you're going to get that. But just so you know, that's pretty cool. So, Elf Cosmetics, the co-founder of Elf Cosmetics, he has taken a vow of poverty to enter the K Catholic priesthood. His name is Scott Vincent Borba, which, by the way, I'm wearing today. Elf Cosmetics Wild Cherry Lip Gloss.
1: Oh, nice.
7: Yeah, they have some good stuff.
5: They really do. So he was once worth $100 million. He donated his fortune to charity. He said, my life has been culled down to the bare minimum. I live in a little tiny room. It's really tiny with nothing in it. I have a few bits of clothes and a few pairs of shoes. And he just made this drastic lifestyle change. I think a lot of people are making big lifestyle changes to live with less, you know?
1: You're not.
5: No, not yet. My husband's asking. He really is asking. But this is pretty interesting. So the World Cup finals for the first time in World Cup history. The final match will feature a halftime show. The performers at MetLife Stadium in New Jersey will be Madonna, Shakira, BTS for a grand total of 11 minutes. Elmo, Cookie Monster, Miss Piggy, Kermit, they helped Chris Martin of Coldplay announce the lineup. The FIFA World Cup will be starting on June 11th and 12th with matches in Toronto, Mexico City, and LA. The tournament, you know, continues through to the final scheduled for Sunday, July 19th. And every one of the 104 matches will be available on the iHeartRadio app.
1: Wow, we got that?
5: I know, that's pretty cool.
1: Hey, back up to that halftime. Yeah. You said Madonna, Shakira, BTS.
5: 11 minutes, though.
1: They give them 11 minutes?
5: That's crazy. Well, do you have to think halftime is what? 20 minutes, maybe? I think a halftime of a soccer game?
1: Okay.
5: I don't even know. But yeah, it's crazy. So anyway, we'll see what happens. But that's a great lineup, but they should give them more time, I guess. Law & Order. Law & Order SVU. Welcome to Wrexham, the fifth season premiere of that. You also have the streaming premiere of the animated sports comedy Goat on Netflix, and the second season premiere of On the Roam on HBO Max with Jason Momoa. And that is my Danielle report.
1: Okay, so back to this Mariah Justin thing. Did you read it on it?
7: I did not.
1: What, no one's curious.
7: I just believe it. Whatever you say.
1: No, do not believe it.
7: Why?
1: Okay, this is from some other website. Okay. Did Justin Bieber really expose Mariah Carey for allegedly killing and sacrificing her mother and sister for satanic rituals?
5: Okay.
1: That's sad.
5: Come on.
1: They both passed away on the same day.
7: No, that's sad. What does Bieber have to do with this?
1: They're saying that Justin accused Mariah of offing them. This is stupid.
5: Yeah.
7: What a credible website did you pull this from?
1: It doesn't look very credible.
7: Okay.
1: I mean, we know Mariah and we know Justin. I don't think they're capable of accusing.
5: Why are we even doing this story?
1: I didn't do the story.
7: No. So I looked this up and it says it's a parody post.
1: Oh, good.
7: Mm. Yeah.
1: See, but look at me. Just kind of bringing it up just to see if it's real.
7: Ah, you're testing us. It's like when the company sends those phishing emails. Did you click it?
1: Do they still do that?
9: Yeah.
7: Yeah, yeah.
1: Our company will send us email saying, hey, if you do this, you click this. And you click it. Aha!
7: Yeah.
1: I knew you'd click that.
5: It's the phishing email, right, or something?
1: Do you get those too, Froggy?
6: Yes. Absolutely, we get them. Yeah, and I never click on that stuff. And then here's what they do. They send you one. They wait 2 days, and they go, did you fall for it?
5: Yes.
6: I want to see if you did it or not. I'm like, we're paying somebody to do this?
5: They do. Two days later, did you fall for the email?
1: They do that.
5: If you clicked on it.
1: They have an entire trickery department.
7: Hey, jokes on them. I don't even open emails from this company.
1: I haven't opened one since, Jimmy Carter was president. Anyway. Yeah, they have people in charge of tricking us into clicking things and going, aha!
6: And then they scold you. Did you do it? Ha ha.
7: That'd be the best job.
1: You know, from now, I'm going to start clicking it. What can go wrong?
5: Oh my God.
1: I'm going to start clicking all of them.
7: All of them.
1: Anyway, hey, do you have a fun game or something?
7: I do have a game. We haven't done a spoken word game in a while, and that's always a good time for us.
1: Okay.
7: So let's do spoken word, the biggest hits of this year so far. So they're all really new and really fresh.
1: So you need to know your new music.
7: Mm. Yes, but huge songs.
1: And you need to know those lyrics.
7: Yeah.
1: Okay. Call Diamond now at 800-242-0100.
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9: 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Skies will be partly cloudy, breezy, and less humid. High around 68. Northwest winds 15 to 25. 8:04 p.m. sunset this evening. Skies clear out, cooler, falling to around 52. Northwest winds 10 to 20. Breezy Friday, plenty of sunshine, topping at around 66. Mostly sunny for the weekend. Highs in the mid to upper 70s Saturday and Sunday. And our extended outlook. Sunny and warm Monday and Tuesday, highs in the upper 70s. Isolated thunderstorms Wednesday, lower 80s. Mostly cloudy Thursday, highs in the mid 70s. For StarRadioGroup.com, I'm meteorologist James Covington. This weather update, a service of 103.7 KISS FM.
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13: On business US 460 West Ramp 0B, at mile marker 0.1, in the county of Dinwiddie, an accident is causing delays. The west left shoulder is closed. On Interstate 95 North, at mile marker 82, in the county of Henrico, an accident is causing delays. On US 17 North in the county of Caroline, in the vicinity of AP Hill Boulevard, US 31 South, an accident is causing delays. On Interstate 64, at mile marker 227.2, in the county of James City, near Old Stage Road, a broken down vehicle is blocking traffic. The east right shoulder is closed. On Interstate 264 East in the city of Portsmouth, at Downtown Tunnel East, motorists can expect major delays due to congestion. Traffic is backed up about 1 mile. On Interstate 64, at mile marker 280, in the city of Norfolk, near Norview Avenue, an accident is causing delays. The east right shoulder is closed. The east entrance ramp narrows. On Interstate 64, at mile marker 285.8, in the city of Virginia Beach, near Providence Road, a broken down vehicle is blocking traffic. The east left shoulder is closed. On Interstate 95, at mile marker 82.3, in the county of Henrico, a big rig accident is causing delays. The north left shoulder, left lane, center lane, and right shoulder are closed. The south left shoulder, left lane, center lane, and right shoulder are closed. Traffic is backed up about 1.5 miles. Traffic backups on Interstate 95 North are approximately 2 miles. On Interstate 664 North in the city of Suffolk, at Monitor Merrimack Memorial Bridge Tunnel North, heavy traffic is causing a delay. Traffic is backed up about 1.25 miles. On Interstate 664 South in the city of Newport News, at Monitor Merrimack Memorial Bridge Tunnel South, heavy traffic is causing a delay. Traffic is backed up about 1.5 miles. On Interstate 64 East in the city of Hampton, at Hampton Roads Bridge Tunnel East, heavy traffic is causing a delay. Traffic is backed up about 3 miles. On Interstate 64 West in the city of Norfolk, at Hampton Roads Bridge Tunnel West, heavy traffic is causing a delay. Traffic is backed up about 4 miles. On Interstate 64, at mile marker 276.3, in the city of Norfolk, near 564 Interchange, an accident is causing delays. The east left shoulder and left lane are closed. 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
3: None of us are prepared for anything. And I'm part of the problem. Like, we've known we're doing this game for 10 minutes now. Scary doesn't have anything set up in the computer. I'm over here helping by eating a slice of pizza.
4: But the game itself is missing. Everything's gone.
3: Nate's in the other room with Scotty talking about how they don't make containers the same anymore.
5: Yeah, what the hell are you talking about?
4: They don't.
5: You sound like a bunch of grandmas sitting around.
6: No, they don't. Like, remember the old Band-Aid
3: containers? Hold on. What? My point is, no one's focusing on the job at hand, and me included.
4: Yeah.
3: I mean, I'm over here eating my pizza. By the way, Lucia down in Soho. At the corner of West Broadway and Canal.
6: Really?
3: Right. Oh, so good. Anyway, did we find the game?
4: It's on the way.
7: Start it.
4: Start the theme music.
3: Where's the theme music? Oh, it's now time to play the game. It's called Spoken Word. Okay, that's all I know. Okay, they're children. Okay, let me get our contestant on the line and get to know Maddie. Hi, Maddie.
8: Hi, good morning.
3: Good morning. My apologies. We are not prepared at all. At all.
8: It's okay. I might not be either.
3: So you do know your music, and so these songs are new hits. I mean, these are songs that have come out this year. I mean, even though you just recently graduated from your grad program and you know your music really well, do you know the new songs? I mean, do you know the latest hits?
8: I think so. I listen every day. I'm a radio person, so all my friends make fun of me. They're like, why do you still listen to the radio?
5: Hey.
8: I know.
3: They have a point. No. I'm kidding. You need new friends. Okay, so tell Maddie how this works.
5: Okay, so Elvis is going to do a dramatic recreation of lyrics from songs that have been blowing up this year. You've heard them a million billion times. He's going to say the lyrics, and you have to tell us what the song is based solely on him reading the lyrics.
8: Okay.
3: Okay, good.
5: Okay.
3: All right, Scary doesn't have my music ready.
4: I got you in four.
3: I may have to have another slice of pizza.
5: It's so good. The garlic is so good.
3: Okay, these are all songs we play on our show.
5: Mm-hmm.
3: So you should recognize them. Here we go. So long, untouched, bone dry. Not a plant can grow. About time I get back on the horse to the rodeo.
8: That is When Did You Get Hot by Sabrina Carpenter.
5: Hey, good job.
3: Wow, look at that. All right.
6: Out of the box.
3: I know. Look at that. Okay, let me give you another one.
5: We have the answers if you want to hear it.
3: Oh, we do?
5: If not, yeah.
3: Oh, it sounds something like this.
9: Swollen, untouched, bone dry, not a plant can grow. About time I get back on my horse to the rodeo.
3: Wow. I like my version better, to be honest.
5: Yeah, for sure.
3: Okay, here we go. Let's get back to it. All right, Maddie, here we go. Song number two. But first, may I just say that your face got me so intrigued. I'm so intrigued. But what good is beauty if your booty can't find the beat? I don't want to know, girl, so please don't do that to me.
8: What? I Just Might by Bruno Mars.
3: Whoa, yeah.
5: Hey!

0: That is awesome. Okay, good. All right, here we go. You're doing really well. You know your music. I'm impressed.
1: You hit like a drunk cigarette, the feeling amplified, but saying things we never meant. Oh, yeah. You leave me filled with regret at the end of the night. I always find myself wondering why. Oh, yeah.
0: What song is that?
2: Oh, geez. You hit like a drunk somber.
0: Yeah.
2: You hit like a drunk cigarette.
0: What is it?
2: Damn
0: it to hell. That's Homewrecker from Somber.
2: Homewrecker.
0: You did well, though.
2: Somber, but think of the name.
0: You did well. Let's do another one. Let's make up for that. Here we go.
1: Oh, one night I was bored in bed and stalked you on the internet. It's feminine intuition, because I always had a vision of us standing like this.
2: Drop Dead by Olivia Rodrigo.
3: Whoa, yeah! Look at that.
0: Again, my version... superior. All right, you're doing okay. So far, you have 3 out of 4. Is this correct?
3: Yes.
0: Yes, okay. Let's give you one more. Here we go.
1: I had a bad habit of missing lovers past. My brother used to call it eating out of the trash. It's never gonna last.
2: Had a bad habit.
0: Mm-hmm.
2: God. I have no idea.
3: Oh, you're going to be so mad.
0: Really?
2: No,
0: I do believe that's a little singer called Taylor Swift.
3: Yeah.
0: Is that Opalite?
3: Yes.

0: I love this game because I never really listened to the words. Now I do. Okay, well, should we do one more?
1: Sure.
0: Okay,
1: yeah. Okay.
0: We're going to give you one more chance, Maddie.
2: Oh, boy.
0: These are good songs, too. These are big, big, huge hits.
1: Huge.
0: I could be the twist, the one to make you stop, the icing on your cake, the cherry on the top. It's heaven in my heart, and we could find you some space. What song is that?
2: I could be the twist in your heart.
0: You gotta get this one.
2: Oh, no.
0: Oh, Maddie.
2: No, I don't... Oh, wait, can I hear one more time? One more time, maybe?
0: Okay. I've never been asked to play it again. Okay. I could be the twist, the one to make you stop. The icing on your cake, the cherry on the top. Mm. It's heaven in my heart, and we could find you some space.
2: Is that Man I Need?
0: Oh.
2: Oh, no.
1: Man.
2: Oh, no. No.
0: It's Olivia Dean.
1: Yeah,
0: and
1: you were in the...
0: Easy to fall in love. All right, well...
2: Well, dang.
0: I gotta say, I do give my performance an A+.
1: Definitely.
2: Yeah.
0: But, so she got... how many? You got half of them,
1: she
0: right?
1: She got 3 out of 6.
0: Well, that's half.
1: That is half.
0: Should we do a tiebreaker?
1: Sure.
0: Okay, let's do a tiebreaker.
1: Okay.
0: Maddie, we're trying to make you win here, okay?
1: Get all right. This one right.
0: Yeah, here we go. We have one more. Okay.
1: So stressful.
0: Here we go. Why is this beautiful man waiting for me to get old? Why he already testing my patience? I only fear he's taking time with other women that ain't me. While I've been reviewing applications.
2: Where is My Husband by Ray?
0: Yeah! Excellent.
1: Hey.
0: Okay. We kept giving you chances, and you took advantage of that, and you got it
1: you
0: right.
1: You came through at the end.
0: Hey, what do you have for our friend Maddie?
3: How about $500?
1: Whoa. Nice.
0: That's a lot of lettuce.
2: Oh, my gosh. Thank you so much.
0: Well, thank you, Maddie. I know you just graduated. $500. Here it comes. You can pay off that loan. There, with $500, I'm sure that'll cover the whole thing.
2: Yeah.
0: Hold on 1 second. 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That was a great contest.
1: Oh, I'm glad you liked it.
0: You did a great job. Gandhi, fabulous.
1: God, good job, Maddie.
0: Maddie, she pulled it out of
1: she
0: the...
1: She came through.
0: She
1: Maddie.
0: Pulled it out. We do have more pots and pans to give away with a free pot phone tap on the way. Ooh. What time is Jason Groban getting here?
4: Josh.
0: His brother, Josh. When's he getting here?
3: In 54 minutes.
0: Okay.
1: Who chooses to get up at this
5: time? I know.
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10: 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Skies will be partly cloudy, breezy, and less humid. High around 68. Northwest winds 15 to 25. 8:04 p.m. sunset this evening. Skies clear out, cooler, falling to around 52. Northwest winds 10 to 20. Breezy Friday, plenty of sunshine, topping at around 66. Mostly sunny for the weekend, highs in the mid to upper 70s Saturday and Sunday. And our extended outlook, sunny and warm Monday and Tuesday, highs in the upper 70s. Isolated thunderstorms Wednesday, lower 80s. Mostly cloudy Thursday, highs in the mid 70s. For StarRadioGroup.com, I'm meteorologist James Covington. This weather update, a service of 103.7 KISS FM.
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5: On business US 460 West Ramp 0B, at mile marker 0.1, in the county of Dinwiddie, an accident is causing delays. The west left shoulder is closed. On Interstate 95 North, at mile marker 82, in the county of Henrico, an accident is causing delays. On US 17 North in the county of Caroline, in the vicinity of AP Hill Boulevard, US 31 South, an accident is causing delays. On Interstate 264, at mile marker 4.6, in the city of Portsmouth, near Frederick Boulevard, an accident is causing delays. The west entrance ramp narrows. On Interstate 264 East in the city of Portsmouth, at downtown Tunnel East, motorists can expect major delays due to congestion. Traffic is backed up about 1 mile. On Interstate 95, at mile marker 82.3, in the county of Henrico, a big rig accident is causing delays. The north left shoulder and left lane are closed. Traffic backups on Interstate 95 North are approximately 2 miles. On Interstate 664 South in the city of Newport News, at Monitor Merrimack Memorial Bridge Tunnel South, heavy traffic is causing a delay. Traffic is backed up about 1.5 miles. On Interstate 64 East in the city of Hampton, at Hampton Roads Bridge Tunnel East, heavy traffic is causing a delay. Traffic is backed up about 3 miles. On Interstate 64 West in the city of Norfolk, at Hampton Roads Bridge Tunnel West, heavy traffic is causing a delay. Traffic is backed up about 4 miles. On Interstate 64, at mile marker 276.3, in the city of Norfolk, near 564 Interchange, an accident is causing delays. The east left shoulder and left lane are closed. On Interstate 64, at mile marker 280, in the city of Norfolk, near Norview Avenue, an accident is causing delays. The east right shoulder and entrance ramp are closed. 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

0: Scott from Southern.
1: Yeah. We are the morning show that eats a lot. Today, our friends from O'Bagel, an institution I know in Hoboken, New Jersey, and elsewhere. These bagels are good.
2: Delicious.
1: I didn't know the Irish could crank out a bagel like this. O'Bagel. You know what's good is, they, you know, being very Jersey, and you have to be from Jersey to know what Taylor ham is.
2: Mm-hmm.
1: It's such a Jersey thing. They have a Taylor ham sandwich. They got a, I think this is a sausage with egg and whatever. The O'Bagel delivery is fantastic. Are you guys enjoying it at all?
3: Yeah. And they brought it when they said they were gonna.
2: Mm-hmm.
3: We're so excited.
2: There's tater tots.
1: And we got tater tots, which is so, so Irish.
3: And there's iced coffee in a can.
1: I love it in the can. Scary, what'd you find out there?
4: Well, we're eating a smash egg and cheese with a Pat LaFrieda. What is that? It is a burger.
1: It's a burger.
4: Burger with pork, I believe.
2: Oh.
1: No. Burger with pork? What?
4: Yeah, it's a mixture.
1: Well, okay, so you walked in here with information, but you don't know what you're saying. Go find out.
4: What's going on?
1: Okay, thank you. Thank you. Okay. Scary walked in right, ready to tell us what we're eating. He's like, wow, it's like a burger pork thing with some kind of sauce.
3: Holy crap, they have 71,000 followers on Instagram.
1: I love O'Bagel. O'Bagel's my new favorite. Jeez, that's nice.
3: Good for you guys.
1: Awesome. Thank you, Scary. Scary, chew your food.
2: When you eat it, do you go, oh, bagel?
1: Maybe that's why they call it that.
2: Maybe.
1: It's so good. I love these memes I get. Today's meme is 10 dirty moves that make you dangerous.
3: What are they?
1: Number one, sit next to the boss in meetings.
3: No.
1: No? You don't want to sit next to the boss?
3: It's too distracting. When we sit next to the boss is always poking you, pulling your hair.
2: Exactly.
1: Yes. You know, and I don't like to be looked at. Everyone's looking at the boss.
3: You are the boss. It's you.
1: 10 dirty moves that make you dangerous. I don't understand these. Chew gum before something important.
3: Mm. Isn't that supposed to wake your mind up a little bit, like the spearmint flavor specifically? The
1: really? Minty?
3: Yeah, it's supposed to help you focus a little bit more.
2: And it's good for your breath.
3: In that.
1: On the list of 10 dirty moves that make you dangerous, stay quiet when someone talks. Okay, right.
3: That's an important one, though.
1: Use the word we instead of I.
3: Mm. Yes.
1: As if you have multiple personalities?
3: Yeah. Scare them a little.
1: We feel as if we don't like you.
3: Oh, now that you say that, I don't think I like it.
1: Using we instead of I. Also, oh my God, the O'Bagel people. Yeah. Where are you going? Oh my God, they're cute. bring the cute O'Bagel guy back. What'd you say?
5: What?
1: The O'Bagel people.
5: Yeah?
1: Are you working here? They're out there delivering bagels.
5: They're setting up for another radio station. Right
1: no,
5: now.
1: No, there is no other radio station.
5: Oh.
1: Did you hear what Scary said? Scary walked in. Oh my God, this thing we're eating is so good. Well, what is it? Well, it's this Pat LaFrieda beef pork thing. I mean, there's no Pat LaFrieda beef pork thing.
5: So what is it?
4: It's a smash burger.
5: It was very good.
1: It is. It's fantastic.
4: Smash egg and cheese.
1: We're going down the list of the 10 dirty moves that make you dangerous. You missed four of them.
5: Oh.
1: Number five. This is a good one. Always control your facial reactions.
3: Oh, nope, not in this room.
1: Nope. Like what? Rolling of the eyes, throwing the back of your hand on your forehead, mm-hmm. rolling your eyes up.
3: My friend told me I snarl at things that I don't like, that I go.
1: You do.
3: Yeah, I know.
1: You do.
3: It's like, oh God.
1: You get I just farted face.
3: Ugh, oh. God.
1: Speak slower than everyone else. That's a good idea. I need to start practicing that. Maintain steady eye contact.
2: Yes, eye contact is so important.
3: Up to a point. And then you're like, okay, please, stop looking at me.
1: Well, that's your problem.
3: Okay, yeah.
1: No, but no, really, though, I mean, I think we're all pretty good at eye contact.
2: Yeah, well, I think so.
1: As Nate looks down.
5: Don't look at me.
1: Oh, here's a great one. And we can't really do this on our show. Let silence make others uncomfortable. Wow, that was uncomfortable right there.
5: Yeah.
3: That's a good one, though.
1: I do like that.
2: We talked about that yesterday. How if someone says something that insults you or whatever, you just like, don't say anything. You just kind of give them that look. Like,
1: okay. Yeah, just don't even move your head. Yeah. Just go blindly look, you know, to look past them. Silence is so loud.
3: Mm-hmm.
1: If you let it be. See, I have this problem where I do talk too fast. My mouth goes faster than my brain. I know I'm not alone. A lot of people do that.
3: I do too.
1: But stopping and taking a pause, that's something I just started doing recently. And I think it's because of dementia.
3: Oh. Okay. What a plot twist.
1: I'm searching for the next word.
3: Okay.
1: Searching for where the conversation is going. On the list of 10 dirty moves that make you dangerous, ask more questions than you answer. Have you ever hung out with someone who will always give you a question when you're looking for an answer? Like, for instance, hey, how do I get to the bathroom? How do you get to the bathroom? Yes. How do I get to the bathroom?
3: So they're buying time to give you the answer?
1: I don't know.
3: That's a debate technique.
1: The buying time thing?
3: Yeah, buying time by repeating what the last person just said.
2: Mm-hmm. And therapists, they go, you go, so what do you think the issue is? So what do you think the issue is?
1: Exactly. Balls in your
3: court. That's why I'm here.
2: Why do I pay you for it?
1: Balls in your court. But also, there's the, you know, that's a very good question. When I hear people in an interview say, you know what, that's a very good question, that means they are trying to formulate an answer.
3: That's a great question. Thank you for asking.
1: Okay, what's the answer?
2: Let me Google that for you. Get back to you on that.
1: I don't know. Do we need more ways that make us more dangerous?
2: What are you, James like Bond over there?
1: You know, here it is. I think the message here is we are so fast to react to things people say and to situations we're in rather than respond or just jump into action to fix things. Mm-hmm. It's so easy just to kind of panic if someone says, you know what, I just don't like what you said last night. Well, what do you mean by that? Why are you saying that to me? I mean, that's just that defensive thing where it's good to stop. Okay, say to me, Danielle, I really don't like what you said last night, Elvis.
2: I really don't like what you said last night, Elvis.
1: What I should do is take a moment and look at you and go, okay, what exactly did I say? And why didn't you like it? Mm-hmm. And then put the ball back in their court.
2: Yeah.
1: That's control. Who's breathing in the microphone?
5: That's been happening all morning.
3: I hear it.
1: We've been hearing a mouth breather, and it's not Froggy because he's nowhere near the mic. So I don't know.
0: No,
2: I don't think it's in this room.
5: I agree with you. I think
2: it's not in this room.
1: Is the breathing coming from within the house?
3: Who has tapped in?
4: That's off. Everything's off. It's a physical impossibility.
0: I know.
1: You just spit eggs.
0: I heard it too, though. I definitely heard it that time. It was like more rapid.
5: It was very present last break.
2: And it sounded like it's somebody listening in and like not saying anything. That's what it sounded like.
3: Sounds like. One of the other stations around here.
1: I do hear breathing.
5: Yeah.
1: Okay, everyone stop breathing.
5: Back up.
1: Moving on. Thank you to O'Bagle. Hoboken, New Brunswick, Montclair, all in New Jersey. They'll be in Princeton and Parsippany before you.

0: Yeah.
1: Is that the same?
2: No.
1: Oh, thank God.
3: Totally different.
1: It's always about to stop eating tail of ham.
2: Look up Scrapple.
1: Same, I don't want
2: to
1: know.
2: When I moved from Philadelphia to New York, they said, there goes Elvis from the big Scrapple to the big Apple.
0: Oh, wow.
2: I said, well, okay. I said, I'm not going to say big Apple in New York because people in New York don't say big Apple.
1: No.
2: And I know people in Pennsylvania don't call it the big Scrapple. But, you know, wherever you live in this great country of ours, you have these regional dishes, these regional foods that no one's ever heard of.
1: Right.
2: You know,
0: I just tried to Google what is Scrapple, and this is why you cannot trust the AI overview.
2: What did it say?
0: It said Scapple, and I did spell it correctly. I said Scrapple. Scapple is a lightweight, free-form mind mapping and brainstorming tool.
2: Okay,
0: now, don't trust the AI overview ever.
2: I wouldn't need a plate of that. Anyway, so thank you for the Taylor ham sandwiches, our friends at O'Bagel. All right, so we covered like 15 different things there.
4: Yeah.
2: We really have no cohesiveness at all today.
5: Nope. Didn't you have a cat that said canned ham?
2: I did. I did. Kiki Leaky, the cat.
0: Yeah. Animals speak.
2: You've heard this, right?
0: Yes, and I love it, but tell me again.
2: But why would she say canned ham? There's really no philosophical thought in there.
0: Maybe that's what she wanted.
2: She was meowing at me, just meow, meow. I was petting her. Meow, meow, canned ham.
0: Yeah.
2: I looked at her and went, did you just say canned ham? She didn't answer.
0: Oh. I think animals are hilarious, and I do think they know how to make human noises, and every now and then they just slide one in to make you look crazy.
2: Canned ham?
0: Yep. Canned ham.
2: There's got to be something else she could have said. Okay, we've got your free pots and pans phone tap on the way, thanks to our friends at Caraway. People are loving these, by the way.
1: Oh, yeah.
2: This is the biggest thing we've ever given away, and I get it. That's coming up for you next. Right now, the three things we need to know. Gandhi, what's going on?
0: All right, a resolution to suspend pay for senators during government shutdowns is advancing through the chamber. Senators unanimously voted to advance that measure, which would only apply to members of the upper chamber and does not need to be approved by the House or signed by President Trump. It's a move that could give lawmakers a powerful incentive not to shutter federal departments over funding disputes in future years. That resolution would take effect after the midterm election. We talked about this a little bit yesterday after the show, but former South Carolina lawyer Alec Murdoch, and his convictions, they have been overturned. He's now headed for a new trial.
2: Insane.
0: Yes. In a 5-0 vote, the South Carolina Supreme Court granted him a new trial yesterday. The justices said a county clerk improperly influenced the jury in Murdoch's original trial. He was convicted in the killings of his wife and son back in March of 2023.
2: Well, so is he going to get out of jail until his new trial happens?
0: I don't know how
2: so
0: that
2: he can
0: works.
2: Kill again?
0: Ooh.
2: Allegedly?
0: Run away? He did a lot of really ridiculous things. He even hired someone to try and kill him, and then that didn't work. So I would imagine they're not going to let him out, but I don't know. I'll have to look it up. And finally, paying with cash in Florida might look a little bit different at checkout. Governor DeSantis signed a bill allowing businesses to round certain cash purchases to the nearest nickel. The move comes after the U.S. Mint, we know, stopped producing pennies for circulation. Totals ending in 1 or 2 cents will be rounded down, while amounts ending in 8 or 9 cents will be rounded up. The change applies only to cash, while credit cards and other digital payments will still be charged to the exact penny. And those are your three things.
2: Speaking of regional foods, hello to Erica from Rhode Island. With their soupy coffee milk and hot wieners and stuffies. I love stuffies.
0: Stuffies are awesome. Are so good.
2: Stuffies are fabulous. They actually serve those at Joe Stone Crab in Miami, which is so far from
1: what's
2: the...
1: What's a stuffy?
0: You wouldn't like it. It's like a little stuffed clam, right?
2: Yeah.
0: With delicious breadcrumbs like oregano.
2: Scrapple. If you're wondering, Scrapple is a savory pan-fried loaf made from pork scraps like liver, heart, and skin. Mixed with cornmeal, buckwheat, flour, spices, originating from German immigrants in the mid-Atlantic and like the Pennsylvania Dutch country. It's typically sliced and fried until crispy and served for breakfast with maple syrup, ketchup, or a side of eggs. So there you have it. That's Scrapple.
1: I want a stuffy.
2: I would love a big stuffy, if you know what I'm saying.
1: I'd like a stuffed animal.
2: A stuffed animal. You eat those?
1: No.
6: 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Go. 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
1: If I say Harry Potter, what's the one word that comes to mind? 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And the cast, Hugh Laurie as Dumbledore, Cush Jumbo as the narrator, Matthew McFadden as he who must not be named. Everyone is amazing. 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
2: 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Skies will be partly cloudy, breezy, and less humid. High around 68. Northwest winds 15 to 25. 8:04 p.m. sunset this evening. Skies clear out, cooler, falling to around 52. Northwest winds 10 to 20. Breezy Friday, plenty of sunshine, topping at around 66. Mostly sunny for the weekend. Highs in the mid to upper 70s Saturday and Sunday. And our extended outlook. Sunny and warm Monday and Tuesday, highs in the upper 70s. Isolated thunderstorms Wednesday, lower 80s. Mostly cloudy Thursday, highs in the mid 70s. For StarRadioGroup.com, I'm meteorologist James Cuthington. This weather update, a service of 103.7 KISS FM.
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4: On business US 460 West Ramp 0B, at mile marker 0.1, in the county of Dinwiddie, an accident is causing delays. The west left shoulder is closed. On Interstate 95, at mile marker 66, in the county of Chesterfield, an accident is causing delays. The north right shoulder is closed. On Interstate 664, at mile marker 11, in the city of Suffolk, a broken down vehicle is blocking traffic. The south right shoulder is closed. On Interstate 664 south in the city of Newport News, at Monitor Merrimack Memorial Bridge Tunnel South, heavy traffic is causing a delay. On Interstate 64, at mile marker 262.7, in the city of Hampton, near Mercury Boulevard, an accident is causing delays. The east exit 263, narrows. On Interstate 264, at mile marker 4.6, in the city of Portsmouth, near Frederick Boulevard, an accident is causing delays. The west entrance ramp narrows. On Interstate 64, at mile marker 279.6, in the city of Norfolk, near Norview Avenue, a broken down vehicle is blocking traffic. The east right shoulder is closed. On Interstate 95, at mile marker 82.3, in the county of Henrico, a big rig accident is causing delays. The north left shoulder and left lane are closed. Traffic backups on Interstate 95 north are approximately 2 miles. On Interstate 95, at mile marker 75.3, in the city of Richmond, motorists can expect delays due to a multi-vehicle crash. The north right lane and right shoulder are closed. On Interstate 64 east in the city of Hampton, at Hampton Roads Bridge Tunnel East, heavy traffic is causing a delay. Traffic is backed up about 3 miles. On Interstate 64 in the city of Norfolk, at Hampton Roads Bridge Tunnel West, heavy traffic is causing a delay. All west lanes are closed. Traffic is backed up about 3.5 miles. On Interstate 64, at mile marker 280, in the city of Norfolk, near Norview Avenue, an accident is causing delays. The east right shoulder and entrance ramp are closed. On Interstate 264, at mile marker 17.6, in the city of Virginia Beach, near Mount Trashmore, a broken down vehicle is blocking traffic. The west right lane and right shoulder are closed. 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
1: You know how much I make up every day?
0: Yeah,
1: that's crazy.
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2: Oh, there she is. Yo! Where is my husband? This is going to be my favorite song for at least a year. Hey, look, we've got to get into the free Pots and Pans phone tap. You know how this works? We give you a phone tap. It's the free Pots and Pans phone tap. 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
4: Hello.
2: Why are we playing this? We should be playing the... Aren't we doing the phone tap?
4: We are.
2: Well, how come the phone tap thing isn't playing?
4: Because, yeah.
2: There it is. All right. Thanks to our friends at Caraway. They have the most incredible everything for your kitchen, for your house. Everything's so colorful.
4: You see the new thing?
2: Yeah, the new thing. The trash can is all.
1: they called me a trash can.
2: It looks just like Danielle. You know I love you.
1: Jackasses.
2: Okay, the trash can from Caraway and the recycling bin. You can buy the duo if you want. But today we're starting with what made Caraway famous, and that's the pots and pans. The starter set, it always starts with that, and you become addicted. It's a problem. You have to go to rehab because you'll be buying everything from Caraway.
1: You're addicted to pot.
2: You're addicted to pot.
1: Yeah.
2: And pans. If you're caller 100 now, you win the starter set, which is retail value approaching $500. We're going to give it to you, and you choose the color. That's the other beautiful thing about Caraway. The colors, right?
1: Mm-hmm.
2: We need more color in our lives.
1: I have it. Black and gold. Love it.
2: Black and gold sounds very regal.
1: Yeah, just like me. Yeah.
2: I like that. All right, so if you want to win it, you got it. If you're calling 100 at 800-242-0100.
3: Don't answer the phone, Elvis Duran. The Elvis Duran phone tap.
2: Right into the phone tap with Garrett. What's it about?
5: All right, so Hunter wants to play a phone tap on his mom, Linda. Now, the family photo is coming up. All family members are coming in to take a one big group family photo. So Hunter thought, hey, let's play with mom and say that I'm getting a haircut right now, right before the big family photo.
1: Oh, no.
2: Oh, boy.
1: Oh, no.
2: Here we go. The phone tap from Garrett.
6: Hello.
7: Hey, mom, what's up?
6: Getting some stuff together for the weekend.
7: I kind of ran into a problem. The haircut. I should be back in about an hour.
6: You went to get a haircut?
7: Yeah, but I was going to shave my head. You know, I just want to change.
6: Wait a minute. How do you go for a haircut when we're having a family photograph? What does your hair look like?
7: Well, I mean, he only did half of it is the thing. Cause
6: what do you mean he did half of it?
7: Well, I really didn't have money. I thought it was sort of a... I thought they took credit cards, and I don't. So it was
6: you have got to be kidding me. You've got to get your hair fixed. You don't have money? You left the house again without money? What, you want me to siphon you money for a horrible haircut? For a family photo? Put the guy on.
7: What's the big deal? I mean, it's just a shaved head. I've always had short hair.
6: What's the big deal? How can you be so idiotic? This is a family photograph. We have people coming from everywhere. Listen to me. One thing at a time. I'm boiling right now. Put that barber on, and you better finish that haircut. And I'm getting you a wig.
7: A wig?
6: No, Mom, nothing. Mom, nothing.
7: Come here for a second.
8: What's up? We good?
7: Can you talk to my mom for a second?
8: Yo, who's this?
6: Hello?
8: Yo, who's this?
6: Hello?
8: Yo, who's this?
6: This is Linda. I am Hunter's mother.
8: Oh, first Linda, what's up? My name's Macklemore. Nice to meet you.
6: Yeah, listen.
8: Chill,
6: what's it look
8: and
6: like?
8: Let me explain. Let me explain to you.
6: Let me explain to you. How do you do somebody's hair, and then you find out they don't have the money, and you're not going to finish? You better fix my son's hair. What does it look like right now?
8: Okay. Chill,
6: you saying to me?
8: I'm not going to cut his hair when he only has $20 in his pocket.
6: For $20 not finish it? His stupidity is going to shame this family. Do you understand me?
8: That's big. That's big.
6: Shame.
8: That is big.
6: Yes, it is. I need you to please fix his hair. I'm getting in my car right now. I'm coming over.
8: All right, you got the money? You got the money?
6: Make him look like a human being.
8: You got the money?
6: I will bring the money, but right now,
8: all right, chill. Like I said, chill.
6: No, put him back on the phone.
8: Yo, son, your mom's back on the phone.
6: I am driving down there with the rest of the cash. Stupid is your middle name. Your brain went to I'm going for a wig. I am not even joking you.
7: I'm not wearing a wig.
6: I'm getting in my car, and I'm coming down. You're disgusting. You're selfish.
8: Hey, Linda.
6: I told you to get off the phone. Get over
8: Linda,
6: there and fix his hair.
8: Linda, my name is Garrett from Elvis Duran and the Morning Show, and you just got phone tapped by your son.
6: You're joking. You're joking, you son of a bitch. Wait a minute. I gave you life. Are you kidding me? Listen, I have news for you. I don't even want him in the photo after this.
7: Can I get a haircut?
6: I'm going to strangle you, you little
3: The Elvis Duran phone tap.
2: Wow, God, these people. They're so upset. They're so stressed. And it's Danielle's fault. We'll blame you. Actually, that was Garrett's fault. That was Garrett's.
1: That was Garrett's fault.
2: That was your free pots and pans phone tap. Love it. It's Shauna from Morris Plains, New Jersey. How you doing out there, Shauna?
0: I'm good. Good morning.
2: Well, good morning. Let's talk about the pots and pans in your kitchen. Do they need a little assistance? Are they old and ready for retiring?
0: I think they are. I'm very excited. This is awesome.
2: Have you heard of Caraway? Have you seen the Caraway kitchen line?
0: I haven't. I only heard of them listening to your show every morning this week.
2: Well, advertising works. But anyway, if you go to carawayhome.com, you'll see the colors you can choose from because you just won the starter set of pots and pans. This thing is approaching $500 in retail value, and you got it for free because you listened to us, Shauna.
0: Well, thank you so much. What a great way to start my Thursday.
2: I know. You get to work. Hey, what'd you do on the way to work? Well, won some pots and pans. What about you?
1: Oh, you're going to be so happy.
2: I know. You know, something so simple can be so important. And these are the best. You'll love cooking with these. And they're great. They're nonstick, but it's not made with all that stuff, those chemicals that flake off and kill you.
4: Teflon.
2: 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And thank you, Shauna. You have the best day ever, okay?
0: Thank you. You guys, too. And thanks for waking us up every morning.
2: Oh, it's a pleasure. It's a pleasure. Hold on 1 second. And there you go. One more day of it. The pots and pans from Caraway. 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Okay, so Josh Groban is on the way.
9: Yeah.
2: Is he here?
9: I'm going to go check the lounge.
2: We have a lounge?
1: We have a lounge?
2: Hey, everybody, we got a lounge.
9: Yeah.
1: He's one of the people that just, like, walks here from where he lives, right?
2: Yeah. Okay. Yeah. He's the best.
1: He's awesome.
2: Yeah. We've been friends with Josh for how long?
1: A long time. And remember the first time we had him in, we didn't realize how funny he was. He's so funny. Like, he does that serious music, and you're thinking he's not. It's like Michael Bublé. Both of them do that serious music, and they're both so freaking funny.
2: Whenever you set him up, he must be funny today.
1: He's funny.
2: Otherwise, we'll all be very disappointed. Anyway, Josh, he's got a big concert coming up here in New York City at the Garden with Jennifer Hudson. I mean, he's got a lot going on. We're going to talk to Josh in, how long did you say?
9: 12 minutes.
2: Oh, God. We have to go around the room at some point as well. Are we doing that next?
9: No.
2: No, we're not. I'm done.
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10: 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Skies will be partly cloudy, breezy, and less humid. High around 68. Northwest winds 15 to 25. 8:04 p.m. sunset this evening. Skies clear out, cooler, falling to around 52. Northwest winds 10 to 20. Breezy Friday, plenty of sunshine, topping at around 66. Mostly sunny for the weekend, highs in the mid to upper 70s Saturday and Sunday. And our extended outlook, sunny and warm Monday and Tuesday, highs in the upper 70s. Isolated thunderstorms Wednesday, lower 80s. Mostly cloudy Thursday, highs in the mid 70s. For StarRadioGroup.com, I'm meteorologist James Covington. This weather update, a service of 103.7 KISS FM.
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12: On business US 460 West Ramp 0B, at mile marker 0.1, in the county of Dinwiddie, an accident is causing delays. The west left shoulder is closed. On Interstate 95, at mile marker 75.2, in the city of Richmond, an accident is causing delays. The south right shoulder is closed. On Interstate 95, at mile marker 66, in the county of Chesterfield, an accident is causing delays. The north right shoulder is closed. On Interstate 64, at mile marker 262.7, in the city of Hampton, near Mercury Boulevard, an accident is causing delays. The east exit 263 narrows. On Interstate 264, at mile marker 4.6, in the city of Portsmouth, near Frederick Boulevard, an accident is causing delays. The west entrance ramp is closed. On Interstate 64, at mile marker 279.6, in the city of Norfolk, near Norview Avenue, a broken down vehicle is blocking traffic. The east right shoulder is closed. On Virginia 76 in the county of Chesterfield, in the vicinity of the ramp to Route 653, an accident is causing delays. The west left lane is closed. On Interstate 95, at mile marker 75.3, in the city of Richmond, an accident is causing delays. The north right lane and right shoulder are closed. On Interstate 664 south in the city of Newport News, at Monitor Merrimack Memorial Bridge Tunnel South, heavy traffic is causing a delay. Traffic is backed up about 2 miles. On Interstate 64 east in the city of Hampton, at Hampton Roads Bridge Tunnel East, heavy traffic is causing a delay. Traffic is backed up about 4 miles. On Interstate 64 west in the city of Norfolk, at Hampton Roads Bridge Tunnel West, heavy traffic is causing a delay. Traffic is backed up about 3.5 miles. 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
7: Josh Groban just told me something that was alarming.
8: Oh.
7: Josh told me that we met him and started interviewing him and became friends with him 20 years ago.
8: That's crazy.
9: Is that true?
10: It's got to be.
7: Wait, at least you're going to add yours to 20?
10: I can't believe I've been doing this 25 years now. I was signed very young. But you've had me on so consistently. So you've supported me for so many years, Elvis. I'm just basically here to say thank you for that.
7: Okay,
8: oh,
7: bye.
8: Hi.
10: Have a wonderful morning, everybody.
8: I was telling him, other than the beard, he looks the same. The guy doesn't age. Seriously.
7: Well, I mean,
10: wow.
7: I mean, Danielle had facial hair before you.
8: I did. I mean, come on, Groban.
7: And Gandhi. Gandhi's got facial hair.
10: Absolutely. We've been doing this together. Oh my goodness. I couldn't grow a beard when I first got here. I'm a man now.
8: Same.
7: I know. Okay, but you know, Josh, you are painting this picture as if you were a toddler when you started coming in here. It wasn't quite that young.
10: I mentally was. I had no idea what I was doing.
7: Hey, speaking of toddlers, Nate was saying he was talking to you earlier about doing interviews.
10: What was that segue?
7: And he asked you if you liked to do interviews, and you said you only like being interviewed by two people.
10: Yeah.
7: Us.
10: Yeah.
7: And children.
10: On the red, yeah. It's true. You ever see those kids on the red carpet?
8: Yeah.
10: Oh my God. They're always the best. They give you the best questions. They're so, like, they've got the little spinny bow ties. You know, it's like, I don't care. If it's even just one of those red carpets where I'm just like going straight through, I'll stop for the kid with the bow tie going like, "Hey, Mr. Groban, can I ask you a question?" All right. Sure.
8: What's your favorite animal?
10: A sloth. Thanks for being here.
7: All right. Ready for the right turn in the interview?
10: Yeah, let's do it.
7: You should be a father.
10: Oh, wow.
8: Oh, hey.
10: Oh. All right.
7: Okay, what else do you want to talk about?
8: He just got engaged at Disneyland.
10: Yeah, I did. Working on it. Elvis, I'm working on it.
7: Okay. Well, okay.
10: Yeah. No, that is a goal for me. It is. Yeah. And what you're saying is that the pivot here is that I should have my own child on a red carpet to make that in my retirement plan. Is that what you're saying?
8: Yeah.
7: Yes.
10: Yeah.
7: You should produce in order to be interviewed by your own child.
10: Okay. Yes. I agree. Listen, I put my own father on my new album. So I realize that the benefits to having a child can be long lasting. Not just the companionship. You can be hired by your kid.
7: See, if I had a son, it would be you. I want you to be my son. not being creepy. So, you know, okay, so you, Josh, going back, I mean, 20 or maybe
10: get
7: 20.
10: Get the papers. We can make this happen right now.
8: He's been trying to adopt an adult for quite some time now.
7: I have been.
10: I've always wanted to be a Duran.
7: I wanted to adopt a college-aged girl.
10: Okay.
8: A lot of people do.
7: So I could spoil her, fly her to Paris, and let her go shopping with her friends.
10: Sure.
7: We could borrow your jet.
10: My jet.
7: Anyway, so Josh, over 20 years with you, and I remember when we first met Josh, like, what's your background? Well, you know, I was a kid, I played football in high school, and
10: definitely not true. I don't know if I was. That was my media training. They said, "Make something up that sounds."
7: But then, listen, kid,
10: you're our product now. Let's make you a story. You played football. You like guitar. Long walks on the beach.
7: I don't know. We made it all up.
10: You're a real boy, damn it.
7: But you went into this music thing, you know, and look where it's taken you.
10: Yeah.
7: Look where
10: I'm still here.
7: Look where notes have taken you.
10: Yeah, true.
7: And words to songs.
10: Well, the shy, nervous kid that was doing, you know, scales, vocal scales in the hallway and doing auditions and stuff. You know, I got signed into this when I was 17, and there was no way in hell that I thought that I would, you know, be signed to a record deal, let alone have something that would last this long. So yeah, I'm as surprised as you are.
8: Are people surprised when they meet you because, you know, you sing serious music? Like, do they look at you and not
10: what are you doing here?
8: Or you're so funny and you're such a nice guy. And you're
7: too funny to have that beautiful voice.
10: If I don't laugh, all I got is cry. So the music is very serious. I am not serious about myself. I've got a very strange, you know, humor. And what's interesting is that, like, one of the things I loved about our first hang was that you let me, like, wave my weird flag, which was always appreciated. And a lot of the stuff that I did early on in my career, people were like, you got to be that guy. You got to be the guy on the Billboard. And, you know, I was 18 singing serious songs and going home and watching South Park. And so it was always a little bit of both, but I always love doing comedy as well. Mm-hmm.
1: Are you going to pursue that ever?
10: The comedy?
1: Yeah, like stand up.
10: No, I save it for just morning radio.
7: And, for us and children on the red carpet.
10: Stand up is its own thing. I don't know how they do that. Just go up there and just out of nowhere tell jokes. That's crazy.
7: You know what's going to be interesting about what you're talking about? It sort of brings us to something going on now. The Kevin Hart roast on Netflix.
1: Incredible stuff.
7: You see, Kevin Hart does the types of things in life that are roastable. I don't see you as a roastable guy.
10: Internet would disagree.
7: Do you read that?
10: No. My team tells me every negative comment every day.
1: Oh, God. Well, that's nice.
10: Yeah,
1: of them.
10: They say, don't read it. We'll tell you. They put it in a bulletin every morning like Trump gets. It's
1: my morning team here.
10: My morning briefing with my coffee.
7: But
10: these are your morning trolls.
7: I just don't see you as roastable at all because I never see a wrong move from you.
10: Well, you're very kind. Everybody's roastable if you really try. I mean, you know, I think that there have been some very nice people. I didn't think Bob Saget was roastable. Nicest guy that ever lived. And they had a great roast of Bob Saget. Mm-hmm. I think sometimes if somebody doesn't have that image, it's even better because you can find things. And also, most of the roasts now are just roasting everybody else on the dais. Like, very rarely does the joke actually go to the person being, you know, honored. So, but they're getting meaner, aren't they?
1: Yeah.
10: Really
1: supposed to be.
10: They are.
1: Yeah.
10: But I mean, like, I went back on a rabbit hole and watched like the old like Dean Martin roasts.
1: Oh, yeah.
10: And they were like, this guy doesn't know how to tie his shoes. Am I right? And now it's like, wait, you can say that?
7: They go deep.
1: And wait, you're one of the only people that have kissed Miss Piggy. What would they roast you about that?
10: What wouldn't they roast about that? Come on. Felt kisser. Yeah.
7: What did it feel like to
10: It was an odd feeling. Yeah. It was an honor, first of all. But
7: stuffed animals are creepy. You should not.
10: Well,
7: you should hear what our friend Scotty in the other room has done to a stuffed animal.
1: Oh my gosh!
10: No.
1: Whatever you're thinking is right. Come on.
4: That was it was Ted Ebert. He was my buddy.
7: Okay.
1: Well, he wasn't your buddy.
7: We'll leave it at that. So
10: you're a real good buddy.
7: All right. So we move the hands of time forward. This album, Cinematic.
10: Yeah.
7: You decided. You always had these unique themes to your albums.
10: Sometimes, yes.
7: Well, in this one, it's music from films, classic film.
10: Yeah. I grew up, you know, we all kind of get introduced to music in different ways. I think cartoons are amazing because it introduces young kids to like classical music and all that stuff. And I first started appreciating music because I would hear it in films. I'd listen to these great songs. In the credits. Well, I mean, just growing up and listening to, you know, like the Bodyguard soundtrack and like Braveheart and Amadeus and stuff and listening to the incredible music that was coming out of these scores and these songs, I would go and buy the cast recordings, the soundtracks. And so these are songs that I've wanted to record for a very, very long time. These are songs that are very vocal. A lot of the songs that are made for films have big voices attached to them. And so it's just about having the right producers, right arrangers, and now seemed like the right time to do it.
7: You know, and through the annals of time, how do you spell annals?
9: Two N's.
7: There's two N's. I'm just making sure.
10: Said it the way it's spelled. Don't worry.
7: You find soundtracks, for instance, and I don't know if anyone knows it. I know you'll know the film Cinema Paradiso.
10: Oh, yes.
7: And there's that haunting song in there that I think you've actually done.
10: I did record it. Yes, I've done that. I've done the Il Postino. I've sung songs for films. I did Polar Express. I sang the song for that. Troy. I did a song for, you know, because when you think of, you know, Brad Pitt in Gladiator gear, you think, let's get Josh for this. He plays football, you know.
7: Yeah. He did back in high school.
10: Yes, that's right.
7: Yeah. That's what he told us. But on this album, on Cinematic, you've got music from... You actually have music from The Godfather?
10: Yeah. I sang that song for Coppola. They inducted him in the American Film Institute Lifetime Achievement Award, and they asked me to sing it.
7: There's words to that song?
10: There is. Bruce la terra. They put words to it like 20-some years ago, and it's in Sicilian. And so he really wanted me to sing
7: Something of the land? What is it?
10: Yeah, the burning of the earth, burning of the land, yeah. And so I sang that for him, and honestly, like, feeling that, singing that melody for the first time and singing it for him and all the cast of The Godfather, that was the first nucleus that made me say, oh, maybe there are a lot of songs here that would be right for me.
7: So you found it, like Breakfast at Tiffany's. What song is from that?
10: Moon River.
7: Moon River, one of those beautiful songs.
10: That's the one with my dad. My dad plays trumpet on it.
7: Really?
10: Yeah. He turns 80 this summer, and he played trumpet all through college, and I was like, Mom, do you think I could ask Dad to dust off the trumpet and play?
7: That's not his dad.
10: That's my manager, not my dad, by the way. Proud of you, Dad. Nailed it.
7: I know, but yeah, Moon River is one of those beautiful songs ever written.
10: Talk about a bucket list song.
7: May we analyze the words? Have you heard Moon River?
8: Yes.
7: Moon River.
8: I don't know the words.
7: Wider than a mile.
10: I'm crossing you in style someday.
7: But then it gets to the point where rainbows end. Something about Huckleberry Finn.
10: My Huckleberry friend. That's right.
7: Moon River.
10: It's morning. I'm in morning range.
7: And me. And a lot of people have done that song.
10: No, many. Yeah, of course.
7: Barbara Streisand did it.
10: These are very famous songs. It's very intimidating to sing these songs because they're so loved and they've been done so many times. And so to carry the torch for them for the brief moment of them is something that you take really seriously.
7: Good God, Perry Como did Moon River.
10: Good God.
7: What was it, Andy Williams?
10: Probably both.
7: I've never seen them together. I think it's the same man.
8: Are there any songs that you don't want to touch because the person who did it originally is so good that you're like,
10: Or, you know, if I feel like I can't lend my voice to something, I know that I can sing the crap out of something if it's right for me. I'm never trying to top the original version, ever, ever, ever. Sometimes people are like, well, this person did it better. I'm not ever trying to, like, be the better of the two versions. I'd love to interpret. I love to make songs my own if I can, but then there are songs like My Heart Will Go On. I don't think I could touch that. I mentioned The Bodyguard. I don't think I could ever do those songs. There's certain songs that are just not my wheelhouse vocally, which is okay. That's what karaoke's for.
7: I love karaoke. Do you ever do karaoke?
10: Yeah, absolutely. I'm a big believer in karaoke.
8: What's your go-to karaoke song?
10: My go-to karaoke song is any song that I have no right singing in that range. So I will do like Journey. I'll do Queen. I'll even do Pavarotti. I'll sing like a little like Pop Nessun Dorma. Absolutely. Yeah. There's no limit to the genres you can put on things in karaoke. I do get free nachos sometimes when I'm there. They don't know that I'm me. They just know that like that guy's doing okay in there. So let's give him something.
8: Wow. I'd be so pissed at karaoke night if you got up. I'm like, are you serious? Yeah. Right? Like,
7: we're
8: out of here.
7: I heard Josh Groban's going to sing at karaoke. We are totally effed. So you also do Stand By Me?
10: Oh, yeah. Yeah, we added that song late in the process. I got to work with Rob Reiner recently. We did a concert at Stonehenge together. It was the coolest day of my life.
7: Whoa. At the Stonehenge?
10: The Stonehenge with Spinal Tap. They did a reunion concert. It hasn't come out yet. And it was me and Eric Clapton and Shania Twain, and Rob Reiner directed it, and the guys at Spinal Tap. And we had the most incredible time singing it in front of these. I mean, to be there in person, you see it in pictures and stuff, and it's just incredible. But it was the silliest, most wonderful time, and he was just the most incredible guy.
7: Talk to us about what kind of director he was, what kind of guy he was.
10: Well, I mean, look, as a fan of his work, I just have been a fan of his movies. There isn't a single movie of his that I haven't absolutely loved in any genre. The thing about his directing was that he could do comedy and drama equally well, and then also just concert films. I mean, you know, his character Marty, you know, in Spinal Tap, like he was out there kind of being both characters. He was being Marty from Spinal Tap, and then he was also, directing the concert and watching him, figure out how to capture this really wild and zany concert. There was a live audience. It was really, really awesome. And seeing how incredible he was with his family too was just the best.
7: But what a brilliant mind!
10: Brilliant mind. So
7: that's such a shame.
10: So I've always loved that song. I always thought maybe I could do it one day. But right at the end of the process on this album, I thought, you know what, this is something that I'd like to put at the end and be a tribute.
7: So next we move to Madison Square Garden. Josh is going to be doing a concert there in this month, isn't it?
10: June. Yeah, June.
7: Isn't it June?
8: It's almost June.
10: Not quite yet.
7: It's June somewhere.
10: Yeah, blink.
7: Actually, it's not.
10: It's time is a flat circle.
7: So you and who are you with? Jennifer Hudson.
10: Jennifer Hudson and I are going on the road together for one blessed month. I get to be with that extraordinary voice.
7: Listen to the sounds. Imagine the sounds of the voices. Jennifer Hudson, Josh Groban, in a concert.
8: Wow.
10: it's fun for me. I mean, I've always loved her voice, and just as a person, she's so sweet. You guys have had her on, right?
7: Oh yeah, absolutely.
10: Many times. She's just so cool. She's so down to earth. And, you know, I've been on her talk show a bunch of times, and we sang together on a Christmas special that I did for CBS a couple years ago, and we did O Holy Night together. It was the first time singing together, and we're singing this, you know, it's got this big note at the end of it, Noel. And we were singing it together, and we looked at each other, and we're going, well, we got to find something else to do. This was really, wow. This felt really, really nice. And when two different genres come together and feel like it just blends that well. She has a month where she's off of her show and has time. I've got a month where we've got this precious time to do it. Honestly, to be on the road with her is going to be a really special night. And we have a duet on the new album. We did Unchained Melody.
7: Okay, so let's talk about the Christmas album concept.
10: You sure?
7: There's like a handful of artists that are expected to always have a Christmas song circulating. You're one of them.
10: Yeah.
7: Bublé is one.
10: Yes, yeah. Sure.
8: Bublé says he wishes people would start listening to Christmas music sooner because he'd make more money that way.
10: Got it.
7: There you go.
10: That's the spirit.
8: It's all about the money at Christmas time.
7: And now my goddess Cher.
10: Oh, great new album. Absolutely.
7: I need to hear you and Cher together.
10: I also need to hear me and Cher together. That would be amazing. I'll invite her to karaoke.
7: We play her Christmas song in July.
10: Sure.
7: Why not?
10: The DJ one, right? It is awesome. It is so hard. Everybody tries to make a brand new Christmas classic, and it is easier said than done. And Cher
7: nailed it. Thank you for saying that.
10: Yeah.
7: Josh Groban. From the mouth of Josh Groban.
10: That's right.
7: Rather than playing any song from your album, let's play Cher.
10: Let's play Cher. Michael, eat your heart out. It's Christmas in May on the Elvis Morning Show.
7: Why not? Last time Michael Bublé was here, we were drinking his whiskey.
8: Yeah.
10: Oh, delicious.
8: It's up there.
10: It's 6 o'clock somewhere.
7: I don't know. We don't need it now.
8: We're not having it.
7: Oh, my God.
10: You ran over to that way too fast, and I was going to say there is very little left in this bottle.
9: Is this like a weird thing talking about Michael Bublé? Are you guys enemies in the wild?
10: God, no.
9: Damn it.
10: Oh, my God, no.
8: I don't think Josh Groban has an enemy.
10: I've got no enemies.
9: You have not one enemy? No.
10: No,
9: enemies anywhere?
10: He does. There are so few of us. We need to support each other. We're in a very odd small jungle together. We need to hunt hand in hand.
7: You mean back to back? Looking out for
10: each other. That's right.
7: I think when I was living down, when you were living downtown, yeah. I ran into you at Odeon one day.
10: That's right. Great. The legendary Odeon. I love that place.
7: And someone bought my lunch that day. And
10: is
7: so
10: is that a euphemism?
9: Describe it.
7: I was up late last night.
10: That guy really bought my lunch. I don't know.
9: It is now.
7: Yeah. It is now. We just adopted that as our new euphemism.
10: What does it mean, though? Let's make a meaning for it.
7: My good friend Aaron's he's the general manager.
10: Oh, yeah.
7: Great. And he said, your lunch has been bought for you. I went, oh. And so later on, I said, next time Josh is in, thank him for buying my lunch. He said, no, it wasn't Josh. Josh didn't buy your lunch. Still to this day, he won't tell me who bought my lunch.
10: No kidding. Well, you have fans everywhere, Elvis.
7: No, I don't.
10: You walk into restaurants, probably any part in the city, and I'm like, for the gentleman? Yes. Glass of milk for the gentleman.
7: Do you want to do any more stage anytime soon?
10: I love Broadway. I love it.
7: Are you like thinking about it again?
10: I'm always thinking about it. I mean, I've got so many friends in that community, and I always just find myself, you know, magnetized to that world. It was my first dream. I'm 2 for 2 with being able to do dream roles on Broadway. I'd love to do off Broadway. I'd love to do stuff in my hometown of L.A. I just love theater, and you know, having been able to do Sweeney Todd for a year, which was like the revival for me to end all revivals. I'd love to do something kind of new and experimental next, and you know, we'll see. But when the right thing comes, it'll hit me.
8: Have you seen anything that's out now? Like, do you have a favorite?
10: No, because I've been in the studio for a year in L.A. and I need to catch up on so many things.
8: So many
10: Tony
8: good
10: season.
8: Ones.
10: I got so many friends that are nominated, and it's just I need to get in there.
7: Well, if anyone's more of a freak for Broadway than you, it's that one right there.
10: No, we'll go.
7: Daniel sees three shows a week.
8: Yeah.
7: Hold
8: wow.
7: on. Oh, we've got a caller. For Josh Groban.
10: It's Miss Piggy, isn't it?
7: Hello, Nicole. Nicole?
11: Hi.
7: Hello,
11: hi, Josh.
10: Hi, Nicole. Everybody.
7: Please take it away. What's going on, Nicole?
11: Okay, so random story. In, I think it was like 2004, Josh, I saw you at a live taping in the studio of Good Morning America.
10: Oh, that was when they had live audiences at Good Morning America now. Yeah.
11: And you were great, and I got to hug you, and we took a picture together. Hey, it was wonderful. The next day, I woke up with a 104 fever and as sick as a dog.
10: Oh, wow.
11: And, Josh, It has been haunting me my whole life. Did I get you sick?
10: You did not. I don't think so. 2004 was a long time ago. Yeah. Yeah, I was going to say, did I get you sick? That's the question. I love that you're this kind of person where you're like, I hug Josh, I'm sick the next day. Surely must have been my problem. Right. Like I hope I didn't secretly have influenza and give that to you. I'm so sorry you've been carrying
11: you
10: this
11: did,
10: with
11: it
10: you.
11: It would have been an honor.
7: Yeah, see, can you imagine? I would love for Josh Groban to get me sick. Whoever said that?
10: I don't know. Is that what buy your lunch means now?
9: Yeah,
10: I feel like that's our. Yeah.
9: I got sick from a celebrity and I did not appreciate it.
10: Oh, gosh.
9: Lil Nas X spit in my mouth.
7: Were you on that ship that everyone got the Hunter virus?
10: I know. I was not on that. I was not on the poop cruise. I was not on any of the. No. I've been pretty lucky, but, you know, look, Nicole, I'm glad you're feeling better. You are feeling better now, right?
11: Yeah. 22 years later, I
10: still so wild. I'm so glad you finally come around.
9: I'm glad she got an answer after 22 years.
10: Yeah,
9: jeez.
10: No, that I was totally
11: I can
10: fine.
11: Now rest and sleep soundly at night.
7: There you go.
10: I was still asymptomatic, giving the flu to people for weeks after that. Yeah,
7: Nicole, thank you for listening to us. Thanks for calling in. Okay.
11: Thank you. Love you all.
7: Love you more.
10: Thanks,
7: there
10: Nicole.
7: You go. 22 years ago?
10: God, the people need to know.
7: Did they have sickness way back then?
10: I think, oh, God, those were the days when it was just the flu. One of those days, in the days of innocence.
9: Yeah.
10: The common cold.
7: Yeah. So back to this Broadway or off-Broadway thing.
10: Yeah.
7: We would love to see you back on or off-Broadway.
10: I would love to do it. It is the time of my life. It's the hardest I ever work. I mean, Broadway professionals are the hardest working in show business after you, of course. And it's such a dream to be able to get in front of audiences and tell those stories. And I feel very privileged that community's kind of opened their arms to me. I mean, when I got signed, I left musical theater school to kind of have a record deal. And so I thought, if this dream has to be on pause for another, that's life. But to be able to do it has been just the greatest joy.
7: Well, I thought you had to hang up your cleats and give up football.
9: Yeah.
7: But that's what I was told.
10: People don't know it was
9: bummer.
10: Flag football, actually. It was, there was no tackling.
7: It's here in your bio. Oh,
8: you know what? I love the fact that you said that London shaped you as an artist.
10: Oh, yeah.
8: I mean, England itself, but I just love that.
10: Part of that is because when you start promoting in London, not unlike coming here, you know, they have to be serious and silly. If you can't, like, you know, make fun of yourself, then it's just part of the culture that you got to be weird, you know, along with the serious side. So I just, growing up with those comedies, those British comedies, and also the incredible music that came out of that country.
8: He likes Mr. Bean, Alex.
10: I love Mr. Bean.
7: I cannot stand him.
10: Python. You don't like Mr. Bean?
8: No.
7: Detest him.
9: Yeah.
8: No. I love Bean. It would make fun of him.
10: He's not a real person. You know that, right?
7: What?
10: That's guy is okay so weird. Getting an answer out of him is impossible.
7: Well, you should look that up. That is a real guy.
10: Yeah.
7: I keep thinking of more songs you should be doing on this album.
9: Is it done? Is the album done?
10: Yeah, sorry. Unfortunately.
8: We can't add any more.
9: Part two.
10: We got some good ones in there, though.
7: Not while I'm around.
10: I mean, I've done that.
8: Yeah.
10: I did that. I had a musical theater
7: don't
10: album.
7: Don't yell at me.
10: I did. Dang it,
7: nothing's
10: Elvis.
7: Gonna harm you.
10: Not while I'm around.
7: What I need
10: to do is the duets album so that you and I can finally
7: you don't want that.
10: Share our voices together.
7: We found that duet I did with Lady Gaga the other day. That was awful. Oh. Remember that?
9: I wasn't here for that. I wish.
7: It was evergreen. We did evergreen.
8: Oh, yeah. Okay.
10: Oh.
7: Love soft as an
10: easy chair.
7: Because her movie was coming out.
10: Oh, sure.
7: Whatever, that movie.
10: Do you have a reverb button in here? Because in karaoke, I feel like you should have a big red button in here.
7: We don't.
10: That just gives you the greatest karaoke verb whenever you want it.
7: This thing is, this board, it catches on fire from time to time.
10: Right, I noticed that.
7: There's no reverb in this thing.
10: It's smoking now, right now.
7: Damn it, next time you're here, we're going to have a reverb.
10: Christmas is coming.
7: Damn it, we need a reverb button.
10: I know what to get you now for Christmas.
7: Okay, so I've been looking down the track list on Cinematic, and I've chosen the song I think we must play.
10: Mm. Oh.
7: We were about to play Stand By Me.
10: Okay.
7: And then that idea came to a screeching halt.
10: Damn. Okay.
7: When I saw that you had a song from The Lion King on
10: here. Oh, we love The Lion King.
7: I'm hoping it's the one I love the most.
10: Well, I hope so too. Greg Wells and I were looking at the lyrics to this song and doom scrolling the news and kind of like joking like, well, can anybody feel the love tonight? Like we are in a very crazy time and we were feeling like, well, maybe we could make this a kind of an anthem, really do it big. And also in a way kind of pay tribute and show support to a community that really needs to hear it right now. So we got the incredible Gay Men's Chorus of Los Angeles to sing this with me on there. And I love this song. It's just a classic.
7: You just check off all the right boxes.
8: Seriously,
9: I know.
8: Amazing.
9: We're talking about all this amazing stuff you've done and how happy you are with everything. Has there ever been a project that you're like, I could have done better?
10: Oh, sure. I'm the most self-critical person on the planet. There are songs that I wish I could have recorded better. There are vocals I wish I could have done better. Certainly when you do Broadway and you do 300 performances, there are nights where you're just like, well, you know, I guess I have the flu tonight. Like that's, yeah. But, yeah, no, there very rarely do I feel like I actually knock it out of the park. That's the dirty little secret.
8: Wow.
10: Is I think that's what keeps you going. That's what keeps you fired up.
8: It does.
7: When you walk out of this room, this interview you just did, did you hit it out of the park or were you disappointing?
10: I totally blew it. You bought me lunch.
7: I disagree. Well, Josh, of course, in concert for, quite a run with Jennifer Hudson, including the world famous Madison Square Garden.
10: That's right.
7: And did you hear the rumor that they're going to tear it down?
10: No.
7: Well, they're going to have to, they have to redo the train station and they can't do it with the garden theater
10: on
7: top.
8: No.
10: This isn't like Trump Ballroom.
7: No, they're saying they may have to move it across the street to the hotel.
10: Across the street?
7: I also read there's a chance they're going to move it to New Jersey.
12: What?
7: No, I'm not kidding. No.
10: Come on.
7: No, no. Stop yelling at me. Stop yelling at me.
10: What's next? They're going to make it a square?
7: Yes.
10: Come on.
7: I read that they're looking for places to put the garden, and the one idea was in New Jersey.
10: Give me a break.
7: Do a search for Madison Square Garden, New Jersey. Okay, watch what story.
10: Jersey

0: Oh my God, it's not moving.
1: A slap and then a kiss on the cheek. Yes.
2: That's right the up. Magic of the show.
1: That's it.
2: All right, Josh, we want to see you at the Garden.
1: I can't wait.
2: I want to hear every cut on this album, but there's one cut we're going to hear now.
1: Okay.
2: And so I believe it's been over 20 years since we first had you on our show.
1: It has, yeah.
2: But whatever.
1: Yeah,
2: it's been a long damn time.
1: Yeah, absolutely.
2: We always love it when you visit us.
1: I love you guys. Thank you for always having me on and for the support all these years. It really means the world, truly. No. I really will buy your next meal when I see you in a restaurant. I will.
2: Look at me. Do I need a meal?
1: you look great.
2: Cinematic, of course, is out. And this is one of the cuts from that album that we're going to play for you now. This is Josh Groban. Thank you for coming in, Josh.
1: Love you guys. Thank you so much.

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4: 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Skies will be partly cloudy, breezy, and less humid. High around 68. Northwest winds 15 to 25. 8:04 p.m. sunset this evening. Skies clear out, cooler, falling to around 52. Northwest winds 10 to 20. Breezy Friday, plenty of sunshine, topping at around 66. Mostly sunny for the weekend, highs in the mid to upper 70s Saturday and Sunday. And our extended outlook, sunny and warm Monday and Tuesday, highs in the upper 70s. Isolated thunderstorms Wednesday, lower 80s. Mostly cloudy Thursday, highs in the mid 70s. For StarRadioGroup.com, I'm meteorologist James Covington. This weather update, a service of 103.7 KISS FM.
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6: On business US 460 West Ramp 0B, at mile marker 0.1, in the county of Dinwiddie, an accident is causing delays. The west left shoulder is closed. On Interstate 95, at mile marker 75.2, in the city of Richmond, an accident is causing delays. The south right shoulder is closed. On Interstate 64, at mile marker 250.2, in the city of Newport News, near Fort Eustis Boulevard, an accident is causing delays. The east exit 250B, narrows. On Interstate 64, at mile marker 287.4, in the city of Virginia Beach, near Indian River Road, an accident is causing delays. The west exit 286B is closed. On Virginia 76 in the county of Chesterfield, in the vicinity of the ramp to Route 653, an accident is causing delays. The west left lane is closed. On Interstate 95, at mile marker 75.3, in the city of Richmond, an accident is causing delays. The north right lane and right shoulder are closed. Traffic is backed up about 2 miles. On Interstate 64, at mile marker 269.9, in the city of Hampton, a broken down vehicle is blocking traffic. The east right shoulder is closed. Traffic is backed up about 3 miles. On Interstate 64 east in the city of Hampton, at Hampton Roads Bridge Tunnel East, heavy traffic is causing a delay. Traffic is backed up about 3 miles. 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
2: You're right. It is Food News Thursday. Froggy, you getting excited? Are you revving up?
3: I'm all ready to go.
2: All right. Josh Groban. We just had a long conversation after the interview. He's awesome.
4: Oh, he's amazing.
2: He will always be one of my favorite friends on this show.
4: Oh, yeah.
2: Always.
4: 100%.
2: Always, always, always. But we're talking about conspiracy theory.
4: Yeah. Nate's such a party pooper.
2: What do you mean?
4: Wrap it up, guys. Wrap it up. You got to go.
2: Well, you know, we need longer songs.
4: Yeah.
2: Anyway, he was talking about the fact that the entertainment business, including Steven Spielberg, creating all these films about outer space rolling in to see us and aliens and people living amongst us who are not of this earth. Mm-hmm. And they're doing it on purpose to slowly ease us into the fact that here it comes.
4: Yeah.
5: Yeah.
4: It's a soft launch.
2: It's a soft launch.
4: Before all of the crazy begins.
2: I hope they're all just like E.T. on a bicycle.
4: I bet they will all be really nice and cute.
5: Oh,
4: when
5: yeah.
4: they come. They're going to be super
2: little
4: friendly.
2: Little finger.
4: All of them.
6: The glowing finger.
2: The glowing finger.
4: E.T. phone home.
2: Yeah.
4: I've never seen E.T.
5: You've never seen E.T.?
4: No.
5: It's the cutest movie.
4: Everyone says that. I know I should.
2: Well, they filmed it because that's the way it will really be.
4: Okay. I have faith that if the aliens come, that they will not be the scary thing that everybody thinks they're going to be. I think they'll be nice.
2: Says the alien.
4: Yeah. My people will be fine.
2: Anyway, Josh Groban, love him. His album is cinematic. We also found some other cuts on there that we love.
4: Coco's on there.
2: Music from Coco, music from everything. Let's get into Danielle, if you know what I'm saying. Danielle.
5: Yes.
2: Put your phone down.
5: All right.
2: Who are you talking to?
5: Jody. She asked me a question about something.
2: Jody, you can get in touch with Danielle after the show.
5: I love you, Jody. Okay. All right, let's talk about Shawn Mendes. He appears to have recently suffered a really nasty hand injury. I don't know if you saw the pictures. His left hand was wrapped in a towel, looked like it was soaked with blood. He hurt his thumb and I think his middle finger. Unclear of what happened, but fans are hoping that it's not serious and that he can still perform with the injury.
2: We'll find out more.
5: Yeah, I gotta find out more. So The Lincoln Lawyer is coming to an end. The streamer has announced that the upcoming fifth season on Netflix will be its last. 10-episode season is inspired by the seventh book, and I know a lot of people love The Lincoln Lawyer. It's such a great show, so we are wrapping things up there. Tonight around midnight, Drake will be releasing his 9th studio album, Iceman. So if you're excited, you can download that soon. And the woman that shot Rihanna in March, she is competent to stand trial. That is the ruling yesterday by a Los Angeles County Superior Court judge who dismissed concerns by her public defender, saying that they thought maybe her mental health, she couldn't, you know, stand trial, but they're saying that she can stand trial. So
4: they saw at her. They didn't shoot her.
5: Yeah. What did I say? The woman who shot Rihanna.
2: You said they shot her.
5: Well, they shot at her.
4: Yeah. Yeah.
5: Yeah,
2: so. They could have shot her.
5: It's the same.
2: They
5: kind of, in my book, is the same thing. If they had gotten the bullet at her, you know. Anyway, for the first time in World Cup history, the final match will feature a halftime show. The performers at MetLife Stadium in New Jersey will be Madonna, Shakira, and BTS. But they only get 11 minutes. Now, a halftime at a soccer match is 15 minutes. 11 minutes is not a lot of time, but that's all they're allotted.
2: It takes BTS that long to get on the field.
4: Yeah, there's so many people.
5: Yesterday, Elmo, Cookie Monster, Miss Piggy, Kermit, they helped Chris Martin of Coldplay announce the lineup. So there you go. World Cup, you know, starts on June 11th. It's right around the corner. What's today? It's May 14th or something. I can't wait.
2: You're so excited.
5: I cannot wait. And Matthew Perry. So the judge went light on sentencing Matthew Perry's former drug counselor, who pleaded guilty to one count of conspiracy to distribute ketamine and one count of distribution of ketamine resulting in death. Now, he admits that he was wrong. He said, I have spent the last 2 years with this nightmare I cannot wake up from, and I am haunted by the mistakes I made. This is crazy. He acquired vials from the ketamine queen for less than $200. Then he turned around and he would charge Perry $2,000. And then obviously we know what the end result was for that. So it's disgusting. Let's see. Law and Order. All your Law and Orders are on. Welcome to Wrexham is back and also On the Roam on HBO Max. And that's my Danielle report.
2: Let's get some sound in here with Garrett.
6: All right. So
0: we turn to the New Heights podcast. Travis Kelce was talking to Colin Jost as he was promoting Pop Culture Jeopardy, and they realized they have something in common.
1: How nice is it to be the less famous person in your relationship?
3: Huge relief. I think I'm probably almost approached more because she's less approachable. Because I'm on TV, I have like a lesser... People are just like, I'm in their living room, so they're just like, hey, what's up, man? How's it going? She's actually almost so famous, they don't believe it a lot of times. And the person's looking at her passport, and he'll be like, has anyone ever told you you look like Scarlett Johansson? Like genuinely asking and not realize, even though he's looking at her, her name, because he's like, it would be weirder if it was her.
2: What's it like to be a superstar like that?
0: Yeah, right. All right. So some serious news. Last night on the CBS Evening News, they were doing a live report from Taiwan, and the cameraman had a medical emergency as they were live.
6: You will hear a lot about American decline and the rise of a powerful new China. The Chinese certainly, is he okay?
2: Yeah, CBS Evening News has a lot of problems.
0: Oh, the cameraman is okay, though.
4: No, thank God.
0: They had to cut back to New York. All right, this woman on TikTok has 30 million views over a video that she posted just the other day for saying this.
7: Hey, men, please stop wearing flip-flops. It's really gross.
2: I happen to agree with that.
0: Scary and Scotty are guilty of that.
4: Oh, God.
0: All right, we got a talk back from Michael yesterday. He has a suggestion for the show.
8: Hey guys, so I'm listening to yesterday's episode on my way to work, and you guys are playing Gas segment where he's doing all of the farting videos, and then you guys are playing them at the same time. I am losing it on my way to work. I think we need to get rid of the phone taps and play a farting segment every single day.
2: Okay.
8: I am howling in the car by
2: myself. I'm saying yes.
0: All right.
2: It's brilliant.
0: And then finally, this is an interesting clip. So back in 1957 on TV in Canada, Miss Brady introduced the pizza pie to the mainstream audience. Now, pizza was already created in the Italian communities in Canada, but the mainstream audience had no idea what a pizza pie was.
9: Pizza pie is becoming very popular, especially down in the States. There are some restaurants that even specialize in it. Now we'll just place our dough in the pan. Next ingredient is your spice, and this is an Italian herb, oregano, or some people pronounce it oregano. Next, our final topping is the cheese, and this is the most important ingredient in your pizza pie. First, I think I'll use some mushrooms. Second topping, we'll use pepperoni. The men really go...
2: Wait, how long ago was that?
0: 1957.
10: Oh my God. Like it's a pizza pie that you get in the pie.
0: And then she ends it with, you put this thing called pepperoni on it.
2: Yeah. It's oregano, or some people say oregano. Anyway, you're a good American, Gary. Okay, so we do have food news on the way. Is this true? Yes. Food news, Froggy. Good God, finally. Food news is coming up.
11: Elvis Duran.
12: Who the f*** writes these things?
13: Why don't you have a piece of bread and maybe you'll calm down a little?
11: And the morning show.
10: We're making a pizza pie today with the silver palate low pseudosodium tomato basil. They call it basil.
2: You know, this is the silver palate. Oh, God, I'm going to use this tonight. Silver palate sauces for pasta tonight, or whatever you want to put tomato sauce on, with the San Marzano tomatoes. I'm going to open one now.
5: They brought us more because people were taking it off our desk. So they brought us more today.
4: Oh, that's nice, because they were going missing.
5: Yeah. Look at the vodka sauce. Look how beautiful it is.
2: It is. And now the people who are stealing the pasta sauces are happy because we have more to steal.
4: Yep.
2: That's just jerks. Anyway, I love this one, too. The San Marzano blend with roasted garlic. Mm. It actually tastes like garlic. It's the strangest thing. Talk about it.
5: I love the vodka sauce just to throw it on your pizza pie, since we're talking about pizza pies right now. A vodka pie is my favorite. And this is, I mean, not just for pasta, but for pizza, too. It tastes delicious.
2: No added sugar.
5: Nope.
2: They do it in a way that just makes it taste good. It tastes like tomatoes. And these tomatoes, not only the San Marzano, but also these ripe California tomatoes as well. And they blend these flavors together. And you know what? You see Silver Palette. They have a lot of other things, too. But let's just talk about the pasta sauce. Mm. We love the Silver Palette pasta sauces. And they have some exclusive ones at Whole Foods as well. So wherever you buy your sauces, go for the Silver Palette sauces first. We love you. And thanks for being a part of our show.
14: 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Skies will be partly cloudy, breezy, unless you live higher in 68. Northwest winds 15 to 25. 8:04 p.m. sunset this evening. Skies clear and cooler, falling to around 52. Northwest winds 10 to 20. Breezy Friday, plenty of sunshine, topping at around 66. Mostly sunny for the weekend, highs in the mid to upper 70s Saturday and Sunday. And our extended outlook, sunny and warm Monday and Tuesday, highs in the upper 70s. Isolated thunderstorms Wednesday, lower 80s. Mostly cloudy Thursday, highs in the mid 70s. For StarRadioGroup.com, I'm meteorologist James Covington. This weather update, a service of 103.7 KISS FM.
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16: On Interstate 95, at mile marker 78, in the city of Richmond, a broken down vehicle is blocking traffic. The north right shoulder is closed. On Virginia 895 East in the county of Henrico, in the vicinity of county, city, town line, an accident is causing delays. On Interstate 64, at mile marker 224, in the county of New Kent, near Roper's Church Road, a broken down vehicle is blocking traffic. The east right shoulder is closed. On US 360 West in the county of Richmond, in the vicinity of Newland Road, Route 62-4 north and south, a big rig accident is causing delays. On Interstate 64, at mile marker 250.2, in the city of Newport News, near Fort Eustis Boulevard, an accident is causing delays. The east exit 250B narrows. On Interstate 64, at mile marker 290.6, in the city of Chesapeake, near Battlefield Boulevard, a broken down vehicle is blocking traffic. The east outside right shoulder is closed. On Interstate 64, at mile marker 287.4, in the city of Virginia Beach, near Indian River Road, an accident is causing delays. The west exit 286B is closed. On Virginia 76 in the county of Chesterfield, in the vicinity of the ramp to Route 653, an accident is causing delays. The west left lane is closed. On Interstate 95, at mile marker 75.3, in the city of Richmond, an accident is causing delays. The north right lane and right shoulder are closed. Traffic is backed up about 2 miles. On Interstate 64 East in the city of Hampton, at Hampton Roads Bridge Tunnel East, heavy traffic is causing a delay. Traffic is backed up about 2 miles. 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
4: Eat the bird.
5: Look at him. He knows something we don't know.
6: You got a secret, Froggy?
5: You got a secret?
7: I might.
5: All right. Well, let's get into it.
8: Frog's Food News.
5: All right. Take it away, Froggy. What's going on today?
7: All right. Normally, when I do a Krispy Kreme story, it's just for Nate. 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Orange Dreamsicle Original Glazed Donut. 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It is available for only 4 days.
5: You should see Nate's face. It's like, whoa.
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9: Nate, I think Froggy's working for Big Donut.
5: I may bring you one tomorrow. Big Donut is going to win on this one. I'm going to bring you one tomorrow. We'll see if you like it.
9: All right.
6: Who doesn't love a drizzly creamsicle?
5: I'm in.
7: Open up. Applebee's is bringing back a fan favorite deal with endless portions for just $15.99. You can mix and match the three entrees. Applebee's. It's their endless entrees. Yeah, so you choose from three main dishes, boneless wings, riblets, or double crunch shrimp. Each plate comes with a side of fries and coleslaw. The best part, once you order, you're not locked into that protein. You can mix and match the proteins with each additional portion, but you cannot share. So if you have two people at the table, you got to order two of them, but it's endless for just $15.99 as much as you need.
5: Do they look at you? Do they come in and monitor you, make sure you're not sharing?
6: I bet they do.
7: They probably do. I mean, if you order one and there's two people sitting there, that's only one order, and two people eat it, then yeah.
5: I would do the riblets and the crispy shrimp.
6: Oh.
5: Back to you.
7: Okay. I would do the boneless wings, and we would have to pay twice.
5: All right.
7: So this is pretty interesting. Truist Park, where the Atlanta Braves play baseball. Listen to this. Somebody had wondered online, how many hot dogs do they serve a year? Well, they answered. The stadium serves roughly 1 million hot dogs every year, 76,000 pounds of brisket, and 130 gallons of beer, or enough to fill 7 swimming pools every single year at Truist Park.
6: Wow.
5: And Scary hasn't even been there.
6: Yeah.
5: We can't blame Scary.
10: I'm on my way.
7: They sell more than 40,000 hot dogs a night, and they do 81 home games a year.
6: Wow.
7: 40,000 wieners. That's a lot.
6: That's a lot of wieners.
7: That's a lot of wieners, Ellis.
5: Yeah, that's kids play. Okay.
7: I need to throw it to my cereal correspondent. Scotty B's got some pretty cool stuff.
11: Yeah. Happy birthday, America. Honoring America's 250th birthday, General Mills has come out with two American-themed cereals. First of all, look at this. Cinnamon Toast Crunch, Root Beer Float. Doesn't that sound exciting?
6: Ugh.
5: No, that sounds awful.
6: It's kind of like celebrating America.
11: Because it's red, white, and blue. And root beer is American.
5: Root beer is very American.
11: Yeah.
6: And we're doing this birthday thing with America that's going to go the whole year.
11: That's right.
5: That's right. One just day. Like it's like Diamond's birthday. It lasts the whole
11: right.
5: year.
11: And Gandhi, this one is for you. Okay. So this is birthday cake Cheerios.
6: Damn it.
11: Yeah. Yes. So Cheerios generally aren't sweet. You don't think of them as one of the sweet cereals, but this one is. This one has little red, white, and blue things all over the Cheerios. They're like little sprinkles, little candy sprinkles on the Cheerios.
6: Of all the how does the birthday cake thing not trigger you?
11: Oh, I don't care.
6: Oh, my God. It's not a flavor.
11: Because I know it bothers you, so it doesn't bother me.
6: It's not a flavor.
11: Yeah. Well, it's delicious. And it's in stores now. Limited edition will be on stores right now, actually, in Walmart.
5: Gandhi.
6: Yes.
5: You're being triggered with breakfast cereal.
6: I'm not triggered. I really wish people would understand what I'm trying to say here. Birthday cake is not a flavor.
7: It's
6: an occasion. No. Funfetti or confetti is the flavor. Birthday cake, I would get a chocolate cake. I love chocolate cake. Confetti's That's not chocolate.
11: Confetti's not a flavor.
6: Yeah. the funfetti confetti, that is the flavor.
5: It is a flavor.
6: That's what they mean when they say birthday cake.
5: Okay.
6: You
5: okay.
6: know it's
5: back to you.
0: Sprinkles.
6: That's all right, a flavor.
7: You ready for the, are you ready for the countdown?
5: I'm ready for anything.
7: Okay. This was provided by Nate. These are the 10 most popular cocktails in the United States so far in 2026.
5: Oh, this is a good list.
7: Number 5, the Moscow Mule.
5: Okay, Moscow Mule. I do the Mexican Mule with tequila.
2: Yeah, baby.
7: Okay. Number 4, the Mojito.
5: Okay. Make sure you muddle.
7: Number 3, espresso martini.
6: Yeah. I'm going to a party about that tonight.
5: Wait, what kind of party are you going to?
6: An espresso martini launch party.
5: I want to go.
6: Come. Oh, my God. It's in Jersey City. You know Nigel Barker from America's Next Top Model? He invited us.
5: Jersey City?
6: Yes. Yeah, stop right. it.
5: Tell
6: stop
5: him
6: it.
5: I said hi.
6: Oh, my God. Oh, damn.
7: Number 2, call them by their full name, not abbreviated. They're not Margs. They're margaritas.
5: Okay. Oh, so what's number 1? Can we guess?
7: No, yeah, go ahead. Yeah, no guess.
5: Just a regular martini?
7: No. What's number 1 is?
5: What is it?
7: Old.
5: Yeah. Oh.
7: Old-fashioned number 1.
6: Really?
5: I love a good old-fashioned. When I think old-fashioned, I think Nate.
2: That's right.
5: That's right. I love Manhattans. I love old-fashioned. I just wanted to let you know in case you want to make me a cocktail.
6: I do.
5: That was a great list. I love that list.
6: Thank you. Nice list. I'm clapping. We love you, Froggy.
5: That was gorgeous. Froggy, where are you? Where did you go?
7: I'm nowhere. I'm right here.
6: He was waiting for a better send-off.
5: That was tremendous. I love that list.
7: Thank you.
10: Froggy's got foot news.
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17: 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Skies will be partly cloudy, breezy, and less humid. High around 68. Northwest winds 15 to 25. 8:04 p.m. sunset this evening. Skies clear out, cooler, falling to around 52. Northwest winds 10 to 20. Breezy Friday, plenty of sunshine, topping at around 66. Mostly sunny for the weekend, highs in the mid to upper 70s Saturday and Sunday. And our extended outlook, sunny and warm Monday and Tuesday, highs in the upper 70s. Isolated thunderstorms Wednesday, lower 80s. Mostly cloudy Thursday, highs in the mid 70s. For StarRadioGroup.com, I'm meteorologist James Covington. This weather update, a service of 103.7 KISS FM.
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19: On Interstate 95 North, at mile marker 11, in the city of Emporia, an accident is causing delays. On Interstate 95, at mile marker 77.4, in the city of Richmond, a broken down vehicle is blocking traffic. The north right shoulder is closed. On Virginia 895 in the county of Henrico, in the vicinity of county, city, town line, an accident is causing delays. The east left shoulder is closed. On Interstate 95, at mile marker 49.1, in the county of Prince George, a broken down vehicle is blocking traffic. The south right shoulder is closed. On US 360 west in the county of Richmond, in the vicinity of Newland Road, Route 62-4 north and south, a big rig accident is causing delays. On Interstate 64, at mile marker 250.2, in the city of Newport News, near Fort Eustis Boulevard, an accident is causing delays. The east exit 250B, narrows. On Interstate 64 west, at mile marker 287.4, in the city of Virginia Beach, near Indian River Road, an accident is causing delays. On Route 619 in the county of Mecklenburg, in the vicinity of Bracey Drive, Route 141 east and west, an accident is causing delays. All east lanes are closed. On Virginia 76 in the county of Chesterfield, in the vicinity of the ramp to Route 653, an accident is causing delays. The west left lane is closed. On Interstate 64 east in the city of Hampton, at Hampton Roads Bridge Tunnel East, heavy traffic is causing a delay. Traffic is backed up about 1.5 miles. 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
1: I don't even believe I'm on right now.
2: Elvis
0: Duran in the morning show.
2: Am I the only one in here that has heard of a Clyde clock?
3: Yes. I don't know what that is.
4: This is some gadget for zillionaires. What is this?
2: It's not for zillionaires. Not at all. Let me see how much I'm... Well, someone gave it to me as a gift, but oh, okay. I love it.
4: What is so special about it?
2: It's just a fun clock. Mm. We need more clocks in our life.
4: Okay. What's fun about it?
2: Look, just go to Clyde Clock.
4: You just told me you had one, so I thought you would know.
2: Well, it's a clock with fun and animated faces and things.
4: Oh, okay. Oh, I see this thing.
2: Anyway. Huh.
5: And what's it for?
2: It's a clock.
4: For fun.
2: You know, that tells you the time.
4: When you want to have fun with the time.
2: You know, clocks actually are such an old school thing. Yeah. A lot of people just don't depend on clocks anymore.
5: Oh, these are cute.
2: I know, but they're very cool.
5: Yeah. Scary. I'm surprised you don't collect these.
3: You know, I may start.
5: They're very cute.
2: Well, the thing is, it's a digital face, and so you can feed it different faces.
5: I want to see if they have that on my Apple Watch, because they have different faces on my Apple Watch.
2: K-L-Y-D-O. Yeah. By the way, not a sponsor, not paying us.
5: No.
3: But they should.
4: You know, this is like a standalone box, and you can have different designs in the box.
2: Yeah.
4: Okay.
2: It's a clock. Really?
4: Okay.
2: Anyway, so I got one, and Alex was like, why do we need that for? Just because we spend money on it. I don't think they're all expensive. I don't know. Anyway, Clyde O'Clock, enough of that. Hey, it is time for Around the Room.
4: Oh.
2: By the way, can we go back, do a reach around, as they call it, for the conversation we were having with Scotty B about birthday cake flavored ice cream, cereal?
4: Yeah. Yes.
2: Right? Mm-hmm. You with me?
6: Yes.
2: And you're saying that this particular birthday cake flavor is sprinkles or something.
6: It's,
2: I don't know.
6: Sprinkles. Usually vanilla-ish with sprinkles is birthday cake flavor.
2: Right. Okay, but Gandhi's argument is, well, birthday cake doesn't have a flavor. It's a birthday cake.
4: Right.
2: And people argue against her. And I from time to time, universally, it seems if someone said birthday cake flavor, I automatically go to that funfetti flavor.
4: Right.
7: Yeah, it's an understood flavor.
2: But it's not.
4: Oh, right.
2: So someone sent a text in which backs you up, Gunn.
4: Thank you, person.
2: They said, I agree, birthday cake is not a flavor. As a baker, a professional that deals with cakes, as a baker, birthday cake can be any flavor. Chocolate, German chocolate, cherry.
4: That's right.
2: So from that point of view, I see the point.
4: Yeah, if you called a baker and said, I need a birthday cake, they would ask you follow-up questions about the flavor.
3: Yeah.
2: And can we talk about helping out retail? While we're having this conversation, Danielle's ordering a Clyde clock.
5: No, I was actually looking up the faces of it on my Apple Watch, but I don't see it.
2: You need it.
5: I know, I don't see it.
2: Then get a Clyde clock.
4: I was actually thinking Danielle would be the person to back this birthday cake thing up the most, because she buys everybody here their birthday cake.
5: Yeah.
4: And it's never the same cake. It's a different cake every time.
5: Never the same flavor.

0: Sure.
1: Yeah.
2: It's all different flavors.
1: I just order, but they're not, I don't always buy a birthday cake. I buy different cakes. Like a chocolate cake, doesn't look like a birthday cake.
2: But it's for a birthday, though.
1: It's just for a birthday.
0: Right.
2: That's the thing. If someone says birthday cake flavor, you'd be like, well, okay, what flavor do you want? You wouldn't automatically assume it's that funfetti flavor.
1: I actually just had this conversation with Celia because her birthday's on Sunday and I'm bringing her cake Monday. And I go, Celia, I was like, what kind of cake do you want? Like, what kind of birthday
2: cake? Well, she's from New Orleans. She wants crawfish flavor.
1: She said she wanted wedding cake flavor. I'm like, what's well,
2: okay, that? That's the same thing.
1: Exactly. She said, you know, like almond. I go, almond okay. is wedding cake flavor?
0: That's like saying candy flavored. What the hell kind of candy?
1: That's the same.
2: If you said Coca-Cola flavor, then you go, oh, well, Coca-Cola is a flavor.
1: But that makes sense. To me, birthday cake flavor is funfetti flavor.
2: It seems like to be a universal thing, right. But I don't know. What's scary?
3: It's the quintessential standard American vanilla birthday cake funfetti.
2: Yes.
3: That is birthday cake flavor.
0: But it's funfetti. You just said it.
3: That is the standard.
2: It's funfetti.
0: It's funfetti. You said it's funfetti.
2: Funfetti is flavor.
0: That's the flavor.
2: Is funfetti a brand name?
0: Then confetti.
2: Okay. Okay, well, anyway, I see your point.
1: Yeah.
2: And Danielle, see, Danielle has to deal with birthday cakes all the time.
1: She
2: understands the point. So at least the three of us, we know. We know. We're
1: as long as it tastes good, I don't care what flavor it is.
0: There
2: Amen.
0: You go.
4: Right.
2: I know, but I don't like German chocolate. So to me, that will not be a birthday cake flavor.
0: Okay.
2: Thank you.
1: And we won't get you that.
2: Please don't.
1: For your birthday.
0: We never get you a cake. Because you're never here on your birthday. You always tap out.
1: He purposely doesn't come in.
4: Strategically.
2: Well, I know.
0: What
2: you
0: is
2: know,
0: your cake flavor?
2: You always hire Katy Perry to come perform or something. I'm like, I just like a low-key birthday.
1: We do that.
2: Let's go around the room. I'm going to start with Froggy. Froggy's in the room. What's on your mind today?
4: You know, Elvis, I saw the strangest thing I've seen in a long time 2 days ago now. I'm sitting at a stoplight. Person in front of me in the car gets out of their car. Does the arms cross across the front of their shirt, takes their shirt off, and puts another shirt on outside of the car in the road. Now, I've changed clothes in my car before. Never did I get out and do it in traffic. It was strange. It was a button-up shirt. You could have easily put that on in the driver's
2: seat. And you've seen this several times?
4: No. I've seen people changing clothes in their car, but I saw it 2 days ago for the very first time. Out in traffic as if he was performing, but yet dressing. Very strange.
2: Like it was a dressing room, but it was the street.
4: Yeah. Took his shirt off, threw it in the car, grabbed another one out, put it on, took it off a hanger, put it on.
1: Huh.
4: I'm like, okay.
2: Whatever. You know what?
4: You do you.
2: When people are in their cars, they assume no one can see them. Yeah. But this is outside the car, so I don't know.
4: Right. It's like dressing for us all to see.
2: I know.
1: That's crazy.
2: People, you know what? Living in a world of people is like living in a museum. You're just there's one display after another. Hey, Danielle, what's up with you today?
1: I can't remember if I said this on the air or if it was a discussion that we had behind the scenes, but you'd be very proud of me for not watching a shopping cart at the grocery store hit somebody or a car.
2: You did tell the story.
1: Yeah. But I think it was off the air I told the story.
2: But it's still a great story, no matter what.
1: So normally, if Froggy and I see a shopping cart, we just kind of watch where it goes, and we're like, oh, who's this going to hit? And then we chuckle. I knew this shopping cart was going to hit somebody's car, and I didn't want that to happen to them, and it wasn't my shopping cart. I ran so fast across the parking lot to stop this shopping cart, and I'm like, I'm so proud of myself today for doing that.
2: But wait a minute. Well, hold on. If it was aiming toward a person, you'd be okay with it.
1: I might not have stopped, because in my head, I would have figured they could have stopped it themselves.
4: Right, they can fend for themselves. Right. The car
1: can't. But the car could not, and I didn't want a car to get scratched up, and I was like, you know.
0: Smart move.
1: I was trying to be nice.
0: Considerate move.
1: Yeah. For a moment.
2: But yet, if it's a person, let it go.
1: Well, because they'll normally grab it themselves, except that one time.
2: Usually, people are made of spongy material. They will be fine. Hey, what's up, Scary? Scary, what are you doing?
3: This is my around the room. Everyone's waking up this morning to a brand new feature on Instagram called Instance.
0: Oh, God.
3: This is brand new.
2: What's that?
3: So what you do is, it just comes up, you snap, just smile, go, Now, that'll be shared with my close friends, and the second they view it, it's gone. So, for instance, when you go through it, like, these are what people are doing right now.
2: Okay.
3: So, yeah, anyway,
2: So it's called an instant?
3: Yeah, look.
1: Instance.
2: So it shows a blip of time, and it disappears when they see it.
3: That's correct.
2: Okay.
3: It's kind of cool.
0: It's like Snapchat.
2: I'm gonna start using it.
3: The thing is, you can't go back. There's no backwards. It's gone.
2: You can't screenshot an instance.
0: You can screenshot it.
3: Ooh, can you?
0: I bet you can. Why couldn't you?
3: You can't do it.
2: Would you try?
0: Try it.
3: Mm. It's just screenshots are blocked. Photos disappear after viewing. That's it.
2: Okay.
0: Here come the nudes.
2: Okay. Who wants to see Daddy's magic wand? Everyone's gonna. take a gander at

0: German chocolate cake. There you go.
1: We always learn something from
0: a little nugget for you.
1: Thanks for the little nugget. Hey, Gandhi, what's up?
2: Hello. I think I have a new kink, and it is recommending a TV show to somebody and then following up to see if they liked it. Oh. And I get such joy when they say they loved it. This happened yesterday. Our buddy is bored, so he's looking for things to watch, Lee. Mm-hmm. So I sent him a few things, and his first response was, why don't you try telling me something I haven't already seen? I said, okay. Because I recommended Hacks and Rooster. Love them. Then I recommended Running Point. He watched it, binged it all in one day, said he absolutely loved it. He didn't think he would, but he loves it so much. Can't wait for season two. And I have been walking around all day happy about this. I don't know why.
1: Well, because you're validated.
2: Maybe. And because Lee's a tough one to please.
1: He is. And that's a great show.
2: It's so good.
1: He's watching season two today. He's watching the whole season.
2: Yes. You just finished it, right?
1: I finished season two last night.
3: Yeah, it's so good.
1: Did you finish it? You haven't finished it.
3: I told you I'm in the middle of season two. Oh, okay. I can see why Lee, there are reasons why Lee likes it, and I can see those reasons. And then the other reasons I wouldn't think he likes it.
1: Well, exactly.
3: There's two things.
1: Well, it's about sports.
3: Yeah, yeah. Couldn't care less about.
2: Well, he loved heated rivalry, and that was about sports.
3: Was it really?
1: There's two guys plowing each other as well. But anyway, it's such a good show. And like I told you earlier, I saw the season two finale last night, and I was totally just, yes, I can't wait.
3: Amazing.
1: It wasn't a shock. It was like a happy, but we need another season kind of thing.
2: Absolutely.
1: Are we going to get another season?
2: I hope so. I don't know. I have to go check.
1: Had we known that was Kate Hudson sitting next to us when we had your birthday lunch at Odeon, I would have been all over her about this show.
3: I love your show.
1: I didn't even start watching it back then.
2: No, but that's okay. Next time. I'm sure she'll go in again.
1: She's an amazing actor. I think she's awesome.
2: Yeah. She's great. And she's really, it's like the perfect role for her. She's so good at this.
1: And Daniel, do you agree on that show? All the characters are just so well written, and they're all really great.
3: They are, and you hate. There's one that I can't freaking stand, and it's perfect. He's playing it perfectly because I want to punch him in the head.
2: Oh, everyone!
1: He's got more to go. And there you go. There's your around the room. Now, what do we do there, big boy?
0: Take a break, big boy.
4: What's up, y'all? I'm Beyonce.
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11: 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Skies will be partly cloudy, breezy, and less humid. High around 68. Northwest winds 15 to 25. 8:04 p.m. sunset this evening. Skies clear out, cooler, falling to around 52. Northwest winds 10 to 20. Breezy Friday, plenty of sunshine, topping at around 66. Mostly sunny for the weekend, highs in the mid to upper 70s Saturday and Sunday. And our extended outlook, sunny and warm Monday and Tuesday, highs in the upper 70s. Isolated thunderstorms Wednesday, lower 80s. Mostly cloudy Thursday, highs in the mid 70s. For StarRadioGroup.com, I'm meteorologist James Covington. This weather update, a service of 103.7 KISS FM.
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13: On Interstate 95 North, at mile marker 11, in the city of Emporia, an accident is causing delays. On Virginia 895 in the county of Henrico, in the vicinity of county, city, town line, an accident is causing delays. The east left shoulder is closed. on US 360 West in the county of Richmond, in the vicinity of Newland Road, Route 624 North and South, a big rig accident is causing delays. On Interstate 64, at mile marker 250.2, in the city of Newport News, near Fort Eustis Boulevard, an accident is causing delays. The east exit 250B is closed. On Route 619 in the county of Mecklenburg, in the vicinity of Bracey Drive, Route 141 East and West, an accident is causing delays. All east lanes are closed. On Virginia 76 in the county of Chesterfield, in the vicinity of the ramp to Route 653, an accident is causing delays. The west left lane is closed. 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
1: Chesapeake.
2: Elvis Duran phone tap.
1: Right into the phone tap with Garrett. What's it about?
3: All right, so Hunter wants to play a phone tap on his mom, Linda. Now, the family photo is coming up. All family members are coming in to take a one big group family photo. So Hunter thought, hey, let's play with mom and say that I'm getting a haircut right now, right before the big family photo.
4: Oh, no.
1: Oh, boy.
4: Oh, no.
1: Here we go. The phone tap from Garrett.
5: Hello.
6: Hey, mom, what's up?
5: Getting some stuff together for the weekend.
6: I kind of ran into a problem. The haircut. I should be back in about an hour.
5: You went to get a haircut?
6: Yeah, but I was going to shave my head. You know, I just want to change.
5: Wait a minute.
6: I decided.
5: Hunter, wait a minute. How do you go for a haircut when we're having a family photograph? What does your hair look like?
6: Well, I mean, he only did half of it is the thing, because...
5: What do you mean he did half of it?
6: Well, I really didn't have money. I thought it was sort of a... I thought they took credit cards, and I don't. So it was
5: you
6: like...
5: You have got to be kidding me. You better get your hair fixed. You don't have money? You left the house again without money? What, you want me to siphon you money for a horrible haircut? For a family photo? Put the guy on.
6: Oh, what's the big deal? I mean, it's just a shaved head. I've always had short hair.
5: What's the big deal? How can you be so idiotic? This is a family photograph. We have people coming from everywhere. Listen to me. One thing at a time. I'm boiling right now. Put that barber on, and you better finish that haircut. And I'm getting you a wig.
6: A wig?
5: Mom, nothing.
6: Give me for a second.
3: What's up? We good?
6: Can you talk to my mom for a second?
3: Yo, who's this?
5: Hello?
3: Yo, who's this?
5: Hello?
3: Yo, who's this?
5: This is Linda. I am Hunter's mother.
3: Oh, first Linda, what's up? My name's Macklemore. Nice to meet you.
5: Yeah, listen.
3: Chill, and
5: like?
3: let me explain. Let me explain to you.
5: Let me explain to you. How do you do somebody's hair, and then you find out they don't have the money, and you're not going to finish? You better fix my son's hair. What does it look like right now?
3: Okay. Chill.
5: You saying to me?
3: I'm not going to cut his hair when he only has $20 in his pocket.
5: For the $20, not finish it? His stupidity is going to shame this family. Do you understand me?
3: That's big.
5: Shame.
3: That is big.
5: Yes, it is. I need you to please fix his hair. I'm getting in my car right now. I'm coming over.
3: All right, you got the money? You got the money?
5: Make him look like a human being.
3: You got the money?
5: I will bring the money, but right now,
3: all right, chill. Like I said, chill.
5: No, put him back on the phone.
3: Yo, son, your mom's back on the phone.
5: I am driving down there with the rest of the cash. Stupid is your middle name. Your brain went to sh**. I'm going for a wig. I am not even joking you.
6: I'm not wearing a wig.
5: I'm getting in my car, and I'm coming down. You're disgusting. You're selfish.
3: Hey, Linda.
5: I told you to get off the phone. Get over
3: Linda,
5: there and fix his hair.
3: Linda, my name is Garrett from Elvis Duran in the Morning Show, and you just got phone tapped by your son.
5: You're joking. You're joking, you son of a bitch. Wait a minute. I gave you life. Are you kidding me? Listen, I have news for you. I don't even want him in the photo after this.
6: Can I get a haircut?
5: I'm going to strangle you, you little...
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1: 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Skies will be partly cloudy, breezy, and less humid. High around 68. Northwest winds 15 to 25. 8:04 p.m. sunset this evening. Skies clear out, cooler, falling to around 52. Northwest winds 10 to 20. Breezy Friday, plenty of sunshine, topping at around 66. Mostly sunny for the weekend, highs in the mid to upper 70s Saturday and Sunday. And our extended outlook, sunny and warm Monday and Tuesday, highs in the upper 70s. Isolated thunderstorms Wednesday, lower 80s. Mostly cloudy Thursday, highs in the mid 70s. For StarRadioGroup.com, I'm meteorologist James Cuttington. This weather update, a service of 103.7 KISS FM.
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2: On Interstate 95 North, at mile marker 11, in the city of Emporia, an accident is causing delays. On Virginia 895 in the county of Henrico, in the vicinity of county, city, town line, an accident is causing delays. The east left shoulder is closed. On US 360 West in the county of Richmond, in the vicinity of Newland Road, Route 624 North and South, a big rig accident is causing delays. On Interstate 64, at mile marker 250.2, in the city of Newport News, near Fort Eustis Boulevard, an accident is causing delays. The east exit 250B is closed. On Route 619 in the county of Mecklenburg, in the vicinity of Bracey Drive, Route 141 East and West, an accident is causing delays. All east lanes are closed. On Virginia 76 in the county of Chesterfield, in the vicinity of the ramp to Route 653, an accident is causing delays. The west left lane is closed. 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
1: What a great show. I love it. Tomorrow, Friday, finally. What are we watching, Danielle?
2: Well, we're loving Running Point, of course. But Welcome to Wrexham is back for a fifth season.
1: Woo! Gracie Abrams on tomorrow.
2: Ooh.
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The preceding signal was a test of the station's public warning system. During potentially dangerous weather situations, specially built receivers can be automatically activated by the signal and warn of the impending hazard. Tests of the signal and receiver's performance are normally conducted by the National Weather Service between 11 a.m. and noon each Wednesday. If there is the threat of severe weather, the test will be postponed to the next available good weather day. Reception of this broadcast, and especially the warning alarm, will vary at any given location. This variability, normally more noticeable at greater distances from the transmitter, can occur even though you are using a good quality receiver in good working order. To provide the most consistent and dependable warning service possible, the warning alarm will be activated for hazardous watches and warnings for the following counties reached by this weather radio station: Greenbrier, Fayette, McDowell, Mercer, Monroe, Nicholas, Raleigh, Summers, Wyoming, and the Virginia County of Tazewell.

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4: Showbiz Shelly 250 in the showdown. You beat her in 5 questions, and that money is yours to start your day. And if you listen to the show, the Entertainment Reports is where we get the questions from, so that's how you cheat. That's the cheat code, yet somehow she's won this game like a gazillion times. But we'll play in a little bit. A bunch of chances at $1,000. Got that today. The throwback throwdown name that tune battle is coming up. Waiting by the phone, of course. Why did somebody get ghosted? And much more. Plus, we are one day away from the weekend, guys. We are very, very close. It's the Thursday Fred Show. It starts right now on the radio, on the iHeart app, on YouTube, Facebook, TikTok, and Instagram. 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Glad you're here.

0: by the phone? It's the Fred Show.
1: Hey, Chase, good morning. Welcome to the program. How are you?
2: Hey, I'm doing all right. How about you?
1: Doing all right, man. What's going on with this woman, Jill? We want to know on Waiting by the Phone why you may have been ghosted. And what we need to know is the backstory. So how did you meet Jill? Tell us about any dates you've been on and then where things are now.
2: So we met on a dating app, and we went on one date, which I honestly felt was a good date, but then she ghosted me after that. So the date went very well. Like we had like a ton in common, and I felt like, you know, conversation went really well, and I asked her to grab drinks, and honestly, it felt like we had like more chemistry like in person than we did on the app, which was great. But I just don't know why she's ghosting me now.
1: Okay, so the question is, you know, how do you match, and then how do you have such easy conversation chatting, and then in person even, you're saying the conversation was flowing and going well. So how does all that happen, and you leave the date thinking, this was really successful, I'm going to see Jill again, except she hasn't responded to you. I assume you've called and texted, nothing?
2: Yeah, nothing. Completely ghosted me. Like, I'm at a loss for words.
1: Okay. Yeah, because anyone who's on these apps knows that it can be hard. It can be tough to find the same chemistry in person. Maybe the banter was good via text, but then in person it wasn't the same. And then, so when you find that, you get excited and you're hoping that you can make something happen. But in this case, she's not responding. So we're going to call Jill. You'll be on the phone at the same time. We're going to ask these questions on your behalf, Chase. And at some point, you're welcome to jump in after we get you some info. And the hope, as always, is that we can straighten things out, set you up on another date and pay for it, okay?
2: Okay, great.
1: Let's see what happens next. Part 2 of Waiting by the Phone after this song on The Fred Show.

0: morning. It's the Fred Show, part two of Waiting by the Phone. Hey, Chase.
1: Hey.
0: All right, let's call Jill. You feel like you're being ghosted after you thought you went on a very successful date with her. You met on a dating app and good conversation there in person. You felt like there was great chemistry. The problem is you have not heard from her since that date. You've reached out. She hasn't responded. And you want to know what's going on.
1: Yeah, pretty much.
0: Okay, let's call her now. Good luck, Chase.
1: Thank you.
0: Hi, is this Jill?
2: This is she.
0: Hi, Jill. My name is Fred. I'm calling from the Fred Show, the morning radio show. And I do have to tell you that we are on the radio right now, and I would need your permission to continue with the call. Can we chat on the show for just a second? You can hang up anytime.
2: Okay, sure.
0: I know, it's kind of a strange call to get, but thank you so much. And maybe you've heard this before, but we're calling on behalf of a guy named Chase on something called Waiting by the Phone. We're trying to figure out what happened on your date. Do you remember meeting him and I guess, having drinks recently?
2: Yeah, I remember meeting Chase.
0: So what happened with him? Because we just heard from him, and he said that he thought that the chemistry was good, the chatting on the app was good, he thought that the conversation in person was good, and he's surprised that you haven't called him back. It sounds like there's another version to the story, though.
2: Yeah, no, I mean, there was chemistry at first. It's just, I don't know how to say this, and I feel kind of bad, but he has his nipples pierced.
3: Huh. Both of them?
2: Yep.
0: I mean, one would be fine, but when two nipple piercings is a lot of nipple piercings.
2: It is a commitment.
0: Turns
2: and
0: out.
2: Like, there's nothing that's really wrong with the fact that it is. It's just like, that's not so much my thing.
0: Okay. So when did you notice, and how did you notice this? I mean, does he have like those big barbells, you know, like such that it protrudes through the shirt? I mean, I don't.
2: Exactly.
0: Oh,
2: yes.
0: Boy.
2: No,
0: okay.
2: He has hoops.
3: Oh.
2: He has the hoops.
0: Okay.
2: You know, yeah, we met on a dating app, and I thought we had great chemistry too, but like halfway through the date, it was really hot out, so he took his jacket off through drinks, and the piercings were just like at attention.
0: I see.
2: Okay. Very noticeable through his shirt, and I just, I was curious, so I asked about it, and he said he not only had the one, but both pierced, lift up his shirt and showed me, and they were hoops.
0: Wow, so hoops in the nipples. All right. Did he have a tramp stamp, too, by any chance, or any other sort of accoutrement?
2: I didn't stick around to ask. I don't know. I just, so I'm sorry I ghosted, but I'm not sure how to tell him that. I just, like, there's someone special out there for him, you know? But,
0: okay. So a dual nipple piercing is too much, and then when we add the hoops, it's just really over the top. We just can't.
2: Yeah, it's crazy. Yeah.
0: Yeah. Let me bring Chase in. Let me bring the guy with the nipple piercings in. He's here now. Chase, two nipple piercings and hoops, too, on top of that. Like, really, we're really into it.
1: Yeah. Hi, Jill.
2: Hi.
1: Yeah.

0: Jill, piercings are not permanent, and I just, I'm sorry to say this, but, like, this is, like, a ridiculous thing to ghost somebody over.
1: Yeah, I mean, I hear you. It's just, like, I mean, look, it feels like I'm doing you a favor because you're into some stuff, and I'm way too basic for you.
2: He's into some stuff like extra screening at the airport, like well, X-rays, I mean, are a little challenging, you know, that kind of thing. Yeah.
0: Sure. Yeah. I thought we had a really good date, and I felt like we got along really well in the beginning of the app, and I don't know, I feel like you're missing out on something that could be great, something
3: I mean,
0: that could be
3: when
0: fun.
3: Did you get them?
2: Yeah, so did you get one, and then you were like, ooh, I think we should balance this out, or did we get both at the same time?
4: Was this a phase?
2: Yeah, like, I'm just curious, sort of, what's the thought process with the hoop nipple piercing?
0: I thought they were cool, you know? I've had them for a couple of years now.
4: They are cool.
2: Kaylin, stop it.
4: I'm all set, but I was just trying.
2: I could see where you could take them out. I see the point that you're talking about. Like, hey, if this was all going well, this is kind of a superficial, vapid reason. But I think the problem, maybe, if I'm speaking for you, Jill, is not necessarily that they can be taken out, but the fact that they were there to begin with.
1: I feel like I'm way too vanilla.
0: Okay, well, you're talking to, like, some of the ones that can't see them.
4: You're lost, okay, girl. Chase.
2: Okay. It's all making sense to me now.
4: I would have never imagined.
2: I think that, yeah.
4: Chase is dangerous.
2: What are we talking about, Chase? I mean, are we talking about, like, there? Like, there?
0: I don't know if it's safe for the radio.
2: Okay.
4: Right. You'll never know either.
2: All right. Well, I don't know, Jill. Does that make you feel better or worse about things?
1: Still standing firm. But thank you.
0: You know, I used to have my tongue pierced, but I took that out.
2: Okay. That was a good decision, I think.
4: Okay. Right?
5: Wait a minute, Chase. Right, now you're talking. Right.
2: Oh, so that wasn't a problem.
4: Chase, do your thing, Chase.
5: Yeah, I love you. Come on, Chase. Be a freak. Okay. I love it.
2: Right? Okay. Hey, I don't know. You know, there's a pot for every lid, they would say, or a piercing for every hole, or I don't know what they would say. I don't know. But it's not, Jill, I'll ask the question. I know the answer. You're not interested. This has gotten a little weird. You're not interested, though? We'll set you up on another date. We'll pay for it.
1: Thank you. I'm good.
2: That's a no for you. All right. Look, Chase, I wish you well, man. This, you know, there's got to be somebody who likes piercings and tattoos and all that sort of thing. And there has to be someone out there. There may even be a website for things like this. I'm not sure.
0: I'm sure there is. I'm sure. Because Jill's missing out.
2: Wow, he seems like such a sad.
4: Okay.
2: Look, I'm sorry, Chase. I'm sorry it's not going to work out, but somebody will love all the piercings. They really, really will. Kaylin?
4: Yes.
2: She's laughing.
4: No,
2: somebody will love it.
4: Yes,
2: and I wish you well, Chase. Thank you for your time. Jill, good luck to you as well.
1: Thank you.
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7: 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Skies will be partly cloudy, breezy, and less humid. High around 68. Northwest winds 15 to 25. 8:04 p.m. sunset this evening. Skies clear out, cooler, falling to around 52. Northwest winds 10 to 20. Breezy Friday, plenty of sunshine, topping at around 66. Mostly sunny for the weekend. Highs in the mid to upper 70s Saturday and Sunday. And our extended outlook. Sunny and warm Monday and Tuesday, highs in the upper 70s. Isolated thunderstorms Wednesday, lower 80s. Mostly cloudy Thursday, highs in the mid 70s. For StarRadioGroup.com, I'm meteorologist James Cuffington. This weather

0: At mile marker 280.7, in the city of Norfolk, near Norview Avenue, a broken-down vehicle is blocking traffic. The west right shoulder is closed. On Interstate 264, at mile marker 15.1, in the city of Virginia Beach, near Wichduck Road, a broken-down vehicle is blocking traffic. The east right shoulder is closed. On Virginia 76 in the county of Chesterfield, in the vicinity of the ramp to Route 653, an accident is causing delays. The west left lane is closed. On Interstate 664 in the city of Suffolk, at Monitor Merrimack Memorial Bridge Tunnel North, motorists can expect potential delays due to a bridge/tunnel stoppage. All north lanes are closed. 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
1: I know we have friends from all over who root for all kinds of teams, but I don't care. This should make everyone happy. I don't know if you guys saw, but last night, 50 Cent and Eminem side by side giving full-on nostalgia from like the early 2000s. They reunited courtside in Detroit for the Pistons game at LCA, Little Caesars Arena. It was game 5 of the NBA Eastern Conference. Do you know what sport, Jason, our sports reporter?
2: Eastern Conference.
3: Yeah.
2: Let's go. It's giving basketball.
1: Okay. Yes. Good job. Do you know what a piston is?
2: A piston in a car.
1: Okay.
2: Okay, Raj. I'm very aware.
3: Why would a horse be our logo? You sleep next to a man who works on pistons all day.
2: Yep. He replaces pistons.
1: So, yeah. They were looking really cute, really happy. Eminem was sitting down and letting 50 soak up all the love. And it was really funny because people in the comments were like, do you guys not see Eminem next to him? I'm like, I don't think that this is for him standing up and waving to everyone. But they have been longtime friends, of course, as 50 says, yo, Em, you know you're my favorite white boy, right? So I love seeing them together, and 50 looks happy in his Pistons gear. By the way, Eminem's ex-wife, Haley's mother, if you did not know, and Lainey's aunt was looking unrecognizable in court earlier this week. She pleaded no contest to driving while impaired and failing to report an accident. She actually hit a parked car, pushed it 50 feet. This is not the first time that she's done this. She drank a fifth of Malibu and ran into a pole during the middle of the day a few years back. We spoke with her when I was on the radio in Detroit, and she did admit that she was trying to take her own life. Her twin sister passed away, and she's been really struggling ever since. So I'm just glad those kids have Eminem, and he's adopted all of them, and they have a safe home. And lastly, streaming numbers for both Michael and Janet Jackson are surging, of course, with renewed public attention to their family, even though there wasn't even a whisper of Janet in the Michael movie. Billboard says that Michael's catalog has seen a major jump in the U.S. Billie Jean, Beat It, Smooth Criminal, everything. He's always been one of the most streamed artists in the U.S., even after his death, but they saw a noticeable spike in both of their catalogs. And if you want to spike our catalog, please, we need it desperately. The Fred Show on Demand on the free iHeartRadio app.
3: Spike our catalog?
1: Please.
3: Is that like a sexual thing? Or
1: no, right. Like we need to, like, they saw a huge spike in numbers. So like if they go and listen, then they will spike our music catalog.
3: Spike our catalog.
1: Yeah.
3: I see. Okay. All right, fair enough. Morning, everyone. Welcome to Thursday. Someone was arguing with me on the text. I said, we are 2 days away from the weekend, meaning today and tomorrow, and apparently that was offensive. And so we were arguing about that this morning. Today, tomorrow, 2 days, the weekend. I was trying to be positive. Don't at me. Okay? I was trying to be positive as you drive to work this morning.
1: You're wrong.
3: We got to do it today. We got to do it tomorrow. Uno, dos, two. What is it in Polish, Paulina?
4: Jeden, dwa, trzy.
3: That sounds like way too many syllables, but okay, yeah, that's what it is. It's the Fred Show. Thank you so much for waking up with us. Summer's on.

0: Arrival or anything kind of like over the top for prom? Any of you?
1: No. Not Arrival, but I had cute promposals because that we were in the era of Laguna Beach. And so when they started doing it, I feel like we all started doing it.
2: Yeah.
0: So how did guys ask you to prom? Like, did they like a fireworks show, or like pyrotechnics of some kind? Like, what happened?
1: It wasn't as fancy as the Laguna Beach ones. I had the same boyfriend pretty much the whole time. But I had a fish that died one year and he snuck into my house and got like a brand new fish and tank. And then he put in the sign in the like fish tank one year. I think he hid somewhere in my house one year. I don't know. There was planning involved. It was cute, but it was certainly not with the Laguna Beach kids money. But I the fish one was cute. With
0: Ooh, like a creepy, like a house robbery themed one, like an intruder. Was he an intruder?
1: No, we were not doing that. No, it was my family home. But yeah, no, I don't know. He made a sign one year. There was like he spelled something out in candles. I don't know. They were cute.
0: I'm here to rob you from your prom, other prom dates.
3: Oh no.
1: No helicopters or anything involved.
0: My sister in high school, she's 7 years younger. She dated a guy who I knew was a total fraud. The guy was a fraud. Like he was like Mr. Goody Two Shoes, Mr. I go to Bible study. I'm going to some academy in the military. You know, he got his pilot's license when he was like, you know, 12 or something. I don't know. He was 16. I think it's when you can get it. It's been a while since I got my pilot's license. I think you could be 16 and get your pilot's license. Wow.
1: Interesting to me.
0: I should know this. Maybe it's 18. I should look it up.
1: I hope.
0: I actually should know the answer to this, but it doesn't matter. Anyway.
1: Take his license.
0: He turned out to be a total fraud, as my aunt, Sainted Aunt Paul, and I knew all along, while the rest of the family was like, oh my gosh, he goes to church. Like, there's no way they're doing anything. Okay. Well, that was all a lie. But he, to invite my sister to prom, to ask her, he flew over his backyard in a small plane where he had candles somehow laid out clear enough that you could see something about prom.
1: Oh, yeah. No, I didn't have any helicopters.
3: Adorable. Yeah, that
0: really
3: man was
0: cute.
3: Legit.
1: Right.
0: No, he wasn't. He was the fraud. And a liar.
3: Now you are hating on him.
0: And he was mean to my sister, and he's done. And it turned out that he was lying about a bunch of stuff. And I knew it the whole time. I knew that he was full of it. But that's what he did. He flew over his backyard in a small plane. We didn't do this when I went to prom. We didn't do stuff like this. It was like more like, hey, do you want to go to prom with me? Yes, no, maybe. You know, maybe hand him a paper, and then you check the box, and that was how it went. I bring this up, though, because a Chicago area mom is facing backlash after arranging for a helicopter to land in a public park so that her daughter could make a dramatic prom entrance and have a photo shoot. This happened in a city in Illinois where the helicopter touched down near homes, a playground, and basketball courts. The mother happens to be the chief of the park district where the helicopter landed, said she paid about $800 for the helicopter because she wanted to give her 17-year-old daughter a memorable prom experience. She admitted that she never expected a situation to blow up online. City officials, though, are saying the landing was never properly authorized and created safety concerns because there were no police, fire department, no crowd control on site. The mayor criticized the stunt, saying helicopter landings in neighborhoods require strict safety precautions. I guess that both this woman and the helicopter pilot were cited for disorderly conduct and unauthorized landing on public property. She could now face fines and court action. She says she's happy her daughter enjoyed the prom experience despite the controversy going viral. So it wasn't even for a proposal. It was for the arrival.
1: Now, the arrival, yeah, they're getting crazy. Have you seen this? Like,
0: with
1: they're renting, like, sports cars. They're matching, yes. They're doing the most. I saw, like, umbrella. I don't know. They're doing a lot. But something that I read that is dying out with Gen Z is like the after party with everyone where kids would try to drink. Now it's like it's kind of not really a thing anymore. A lot of people are going with groups of friends. A lot of people are just like, I'll have a sleepover at my girl's house after, but like they're not really doing that anymore. Did you guys do that? Because that was like count down to when they would let us out so we could go do that.
2: Mm-hmm.
1: It was really,
0: these kids aren't doing it right. You got a helicopter arrival but no after party,
1: right?
0: Like, what, let's have an after party and we'll drive us, well, someone will drive us there. I don't know,
1: like a party. We did party buses. Like, we weren't renting sports cars, but hey.
0: I guess we got limos for prom, but then there were like 40 of us in one limo. So it wasn't like it was expensive because it was a clown car and people just kept getting out of this limo. But we did that. Like, the guys would pay for the limo. Uh-oh. I don't know, like six of us would get together. AKA my parents, because I didn't have any money.
4: Right, I'm going to say, where'd you guys get money from?
1: You went to a lot of proms. You were like Mr. Prom.
0: Well, because I went to a very small private school, and if they didn't invite all of the high school to the prom, then there would have been no prom. Like, nobody, there wouldn't have been enough people. So, because I think I graduated with 45 people, and that's, I think, wild. The entire high school had less than 200. So, you know, if you figure, I don't know, 3/4 of the kids go to prom, I mean, you still only had 100 some odd people in the prom or something like that. But anyway, yeah. So I went to 4 proms because of my school, all 4. And then I went to several others at the public school, you know, because I had to go to the public school to like branch out a little bit. So there were more than like 7 girls to choose from.
1: Was it lit? More lit than the private one?
0: No, I think the private one was more lit because the after party meant, you know, somebody's house where the parents were in Europe and didn't,
1: designer,
0: you know,
1: drugs,
0: being raised by a nanny or something. And because I went to like a hoity-toity school, but we weren't hoity-toity. My parents were not having any of this, but we figured out a way to make it work with the parents who didn't care, you know?
1: Mm-hmm.
0: Didn't we all know, like we were talking yesterday about, we knew the kid who had the, you know, the trampoline to the pool or the video game or whatever it was, the cool stuff. We knew the, who had the, like the motorcycle, little bike, dirt bike, or like the go-kart. We knew the kid who had that. I think in high school, we also knew the kid whose parents were least likely to be home. Mm-hmm. And that was where all of the weekend shenanigans took place, because it was like, oh, so-and-so's, you know, so-and-so's mom is in Bermuda and so-and-so's dad's, you know, cheating on his wife with, you know, whatever. And so the house was always available for shenanigans. There was one girl I remember and one guy in my high school that both basically lived like bachelors because they had this house, you know, but their parents were never there. So they basically raised themselves. And I thought it was wild. Like, you know, you're 17, 18 years old and you basically have a house to yourself because your parents are, you know, I don't know, whatever they're doing. Off gallivanting. But that's where all the parties took place. Did you guys have this person, or was it just in my weird world? Okay, you know.
2: No, I absolutely had this person.
1: Shout out to them, though. Like, you know, you really kept things running.
0: Yeah, they always seemed like so much more grown up than the rest of us because, like, they had to file their own taxes or something.
1: It's actually, like, sad looking back the situation mine was in, like, with her mom. Like, that makes me sad now, but we had to party, and, you know, she also had a pool, so it was, like, double whammy.
0: They'd show up to high school in a, you know, with a cigarette hanging out their mouth and a beer, you know.
1: We're like, that's awesome.
0: They had to stop and get their vehicle registration done and, and make, you know, mail the property tax check. And they're 17 years old, and
2: paying,
0: I don't know.
2: Bills.
0: Yeah, right, exactly. But anyway, we used their house for parties, and it was fun. But note to self: no helicopter arrivals. I've been trying to have a helicopter arrival to work forever, but I guess it's I got to get proper permission or talk to the FAA or the CIA or something. It's the Fred Show.
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9: 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Skies will be partly cloudy, breezy, and less humid. High around 68. Northwest winds 15 to 25. 8:04 p.m. sunset this evening. Skies clear out, cooler, falling to around 52. Northwest winds 10 to 20. Breezy Friday, plenty of sunshine, topping at around 66. Mostly sunny for the weekend. Highs in the mid to upper 70s Saturday and Sunday. And our extended outlook. Sunny and warm Monday and Tuesday, highs in the upper 70s. Isolated thunderstorms Wednesday, lower 80s. Mostly cloudy Thursday, highs in the mid 70s. For StarRadioGroup.com, I'm meteorologist James Covington. This weather update, a service of 103.7 KISS FM.
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11: On Interstate 95, at mile marker 77.4, in the city of Richmond, a big rig accident is causing delays. The south right shoulder is closed. On Interstate 95, at mile marker 89, in the county of Hanover, an accident is causing delays. The north right shoulder is closed. 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
1: Because you were like, yeah, I didn't know what my dad did. I'm like, well.
2: Yeah, no. If y'all know, please tell me. Hit me up on Instagram.
1: I think he's hanging out with my dad somewhere, smoking those cigarettes that he went to get 25 years ago and never came back.
2: Never came back. Yeah, never seen that man again.
1: Yeah, let me know. Let me know. They're hanging out together with Amelia Earhart and Tupac, I think.
2: Oh, no.
1: I think our parents. I can make the dad joke.
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1: If you have daddy problems, you can make daddy jokes, right?
4: Yeah.
1: Right?
4: Yeah, of course.
2: It's my whole personality.
1: Like if you've experienced the trauma, then you can make the jokes. But morning, everybody. Thursday, May 14th, the Fred Show is on. Hi, Kaylin.
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1: Hi, Jason Brown.
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1: 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We'll get to the Entertainment Report vlogs and biggest stories of the day this hour. What are you working on, Kay?
2: So I don't know if you saw this, but there was a massive update in one of the true crime cases that we're pretty obsessed with. Also, I will tell you about the actor, probably one of the most handsome actors of all time. And he had a stalker that was so relentless that he eventually ended up going out to dinner with her just because she tried so hard. And he was like, I was lonely. I was shooting. And so we went to dinner and had a great time.
1: Oh, so if you stalk hard enough, people eventually give in?
2: Well,
1: is that what
2: you're saying? Scared that that's the message it's going to give. Right. I really am scared. And to be fair, this is a man being stalked, which I feel like if it was reversed, I don't know if we're going to go to dinner with our stalkers. But hey, you know.
1: I'm not sure I recommend that, but yeah.
2: No. Don't give up, I guess.
1: Never give up, stalkers.
8: It's worked for
1: me. Never give up.
6: Yeah.
1: It has?
6: Yeah, look at me and Omarion.
2: This is true.
6: After years and years of stalking.
1: You're saying it works the other way around, but you're a little bit more approachable stalker, I think. Like, you hide it well.
6: Oh, well, thank you. Thank you. I've worked hard.
1: It's like you stalk Omarion to get close to him, and then you act like you're the star, and then he caters to you, kind of. It's a strange role reversal you've been able to accomplish, Kiki.
6: Yeah, reverse psychology. Yeah, I mastered it.
1: Mm-hmm. I like it. I'm trying to authenticate, guys. I'm authenticating while we talk, because I have many, many stages of authentication each morning, so that I can read my own emails and my own stuff that I wrote in my
2: own
1: document.
2: Sensitive info. Mm-hmm.
1: Yeah, no, it's extremely proprietary, sensitive, top secret information that I'm having to authenticate. I think it's weird I have to give a drop of my blood every morning into my computer just to access our show idea sheet. But anyway, I have some... Well, I want to talk about this because you guys were just off the air discussing the Bruno Mars tour this summer that some of you were going to. Jason, you, if I understood correctly, you want to go to Bruno Mars, but Mike, the mechanic, your partner, probably doesn't, but yet you'll get drugged to a Kid Rock show this summer.
9: Probably. Well, yeah, the Kid Rock show
2: now
9: is...
2: Now you're getting outed on the air.
9: I know. The Kid Rock show, but Parker McCollum is opening, so I'm calling it the Parker McCollum show that I'm going to, a nice country hoedown, because I refuse to acknowledge the existence of Kid Rock for many reasons, but it's the same night as Bruno Mars, so I have, and it's like literally 5 minutes from our house, so I have a feeling I will be drugged to the Parker McCollum concert, and I will not be going to Bruno Mars.
1: That's a tough choice, man. That's a tough choice. Bruno Mars or Kid Rock, I'll tell you what, I'd be really torn. Is there a way to go to both?
9: Right. How do we make that work? That's a wild weekend.
2: I mean, while you're there, ball with the ball, I mean, it will go hard.
9: I mean, that goes hard.
2: Yeah.
9: Picture, like, I'm here for it.
2: Yeah, you're more of a picture girl.
9: You know?
2: Yeah.
9: Some of that, maybe. That might be
2: all
9: the only two songs I know.
2: You know, all summer long.
9: All summer long. Yeah. Okay. All right.
1: I mean, it's okay that everyone will associate you, you know, with one particular group of folks when you walk in, but that's okay.
9: Oh, yeah.
2: You gonna disguise yourself?
9: Yeah. Put one of those hat and mustaches on, probably maybe like a bandana to fit in.
2: No. You gotta bring Straight Jay. I forget his name.
9: A lot of denim.
2: Hell yeah. American flags.
9: Yes.
1: I'll tell you what, Jason, when I see you wearing that nose mustache glasses combination, I never know. Sometimes you wear it, you know, just to be silly, and you walk in and I'm like, who is this straight guy?
9: Right, exactly. Like, wow, he looks like he's going to a Kid Rock concert.
2: Hell yeah.
1: Well, no, it's the MAGA hat that makes it look like it. But yeah.
9: Yeah, I gotta dust that off too.
1: It's all good. You know, sometimes we have to separate one's craft from one's personal beliefs. You know, like, you're allowed to like music from someone who you don't agree with, right? It's okay.
9: Yeah, sometimes you have to compartmentalize, I guess. But, you know, this man did let me move in his house unwarranted, so sometimes I have to make sacrifices.
1: Did he let you, or did you just do it, and then he never asked you to leave after 15 right. years?
9: Well, he didn't stop me, so I'm not sure what that means.
0: That's right.
1: Okay. But I wonder, though, you can call and text 855-591-1035. What is the compromise in your relationship where it's like, fine, I'll go to Bruno Mars with you, but you have to go to Kid Rock with me?
2: Oh, my goodness. Like, right. I choose death.
9: If anyone has experienced that, please call it. Because that is...
2: Right, that, only well, that situation. Right.
1: Because they say, you know, opposites attract. So I don't know. Maybe someone likes theater.
2: Yeah.
1: And then someone else likes, you know, action movies or maybe the Fast and Furious 97 that's coming out. It's like, well, you're going with, you know, you have to go to that with me. And then it's like, fine, but then you're going to Les Mis this weekend at the community theater or whatever. And you're like, oh, God. Right. You know, but that's the trade off. And in this case, it's Bruno Mars versus Kid Rock. And someone's going to have to win this tug of war. And it sounds like it's, Mike the Mechanic.
9: Yep, it sounds like it's good old Kid Rock.
1: Yeah. What is it for you, Paulina? Like, what would it be? You want to go do this, and then somebody else wants to do that, and then Javi wants to do that, and you have to compromise.
2: I think, for example, recently we went to go see Devil Wears Prada 2, because I wanted to see it again, because I really like it. No one else does, but I like it.
1: So you saw it twice?
2: I saw it twice, and I took him on Mother's Day. I took him, and we're like, let's go to the movies. So now I'm going to be sitting, I'm sure, somewhere that I don't want to be going to soon. I haven't he hasn't decided what his thing is yet, but that's usually how it goes. Like, I get my thing, and then he gets his thing.
0: Is it Cubs sometimes?
2: It's always Cubs. He was actually at a Sox game last night, which is so funny. Oh. I'm outing him right now. Yeah. He had to go for, like, we had our sister, his sister did, like, her swear in for the military. I guess they did at the field. Yeah, it was really cool. I didn't get to go, though, so he took the baby. But I know I'm going to be hearing about that, too, because, like, I didn't go to it, so I couldn't, and he's at the Sox game. Mm-hmm. So I'm sure I'll be sitting somewhere eating a hot dog at the Cubs stadium or whatever. Oh, but he's a big Bears guy, right? Big football guy. Mm-hmm. I had to go to that once for him. I wouldn't step foot into a football game. I'm not a football girl. I know.
1: I would guess for a lot of people it's sports.
2: Not my thing.
1: You know, it's not gender specific, right? Like maybe it's the woman in the relationship that's like, well, I want to go to the football game. And then it's the dude that wants to go, I don't know, something else or vice versa. But I would imagine for a lot of people, it's sports. Like, okay, fine. I will sit through this with you, but then you have to go to the, you know, farmer's market with me later or the, you know, the art fest or whatever, you know, the street festival or whatever's going on.
2: Yeah.
1: Let me see here. Cassandra said, I had to make an argument with my boyfriend. We would go see Mortal Kombat 2 if he goes with me to see The Passenger.
9: Oh.
1: Okay.
6: I'm back. Oh, my Lanta.
1: My husband and I swapped Taylor Swift and AC/DC. Now that is range.
2: Neither are bad. That's okay.
1: Someone else said, he is going to Ed Sheeran with me, and I'm going to Rob Zombie and Marilyn Manson with him.
2: Oh, whoa.
6: Now, how did y'all even end up together?
2: Where did you meet?
9: I will probably be at that one, too. Oh, right.
1: Kiki, what is it for you? What is Big Tim trying to do and that you don't want to do?
6: Well, Big Tim likes to do very adventurous stuff. That's what he calls it. Right now, he wants to go paintball shooting. So he wants me to go paintball. Falling with. He wants to light me up. Light me up with paintball that hurts.
9: Oh my
6: Absolutely
9: gosh.
6: Not.
9: I need to see that so bad. No, I need to go.
2: He knows what he's doing. Yeah.
1: Yeah, are spectators allowed?
6: Oh my God.
1: Can we sit in the stands and watch you run around while he shoots paintball at you?
9: Please.
6: I was like, that's not a wife and husband activity. Like, that's you and your guys. Like, why do you want to take me? But clearly, he wants to just light me up with these paintballs. Also, he wants to go to like a virtual reality. He likes the VR stuff, which I don't mind that. But I have to complain.
2: Wait, what is the he wants to go?
6: Yeah, there's places where you can wear the virtual reality mask, and it's like you're basically at a theme park, but it's virtual reality. It's actually really fun. Yeah, we went one time for his birthday, and I complained a lot and actually liked it, but I tell him I don't.
2: So do you guys all stand in a room just wearing the goggles, and then like you're like punching at the air and like a silent disco? Wow.
6: Yeah, but it makes you feel like you're somewhere else. It's really cool. But
1: why do you need to go together? If it's virtual reality, then you're in your own world. You don't need, it's not a joint activity.
6: Well, I mean, you have teams and things. Maybe we should go as a show. Okay. As you know, I'm all about team building.
1: I'm all good.
2: What the hell?
1: What are you going to suggest next? We're going to go to one of those rooms where they trap you and you have to escape?
2: Hey,
6: well, that's here. That's where we are right now.
2: Yeah, that's every morning.
1: You're right. We navigate that every single day. So you're right. Yeah, you. And we do a good job at it, too. Right. So
6: yeah, but Big Tim will be at Bruno Mars this weekend. He doesn't know yet, but he will be there.
9: Oh, no.
2: Yeah, that'll be cute. A cute date night.
6: He hates it.
1: Heather. Good morning, Heather. How are you?
0: I'm good. How are you?
1: Heather, what is it in your relationship? You'll do this if he does that.
0: Yeah, so I will watch Star Wars or Harry Potter, but he has to watch all the Housewives.
2: Hell yeah.
0: Beverly Hills, all of it.

0: can't complain, and but he does get into it secretly, and he actually loves it.
1: Okay. All right. I mean, that's just quite the range. And then do you just knuckle your way through Star Wars, or have you gotten into that too?
0: No, I have to knuckle my way. I did have to watch Star Wars in the order they should be released, not the way they came out, because I get so confused.
1: Okay. Yeah, I do too. And as you know, if you've been listening for any period of time, I've never seen a Star Wars movie. And I, at this point, I'm just not going to. It's just in my life, I'm not going to. And it really pisses the Star Wars people off, which is why I'm doing it now. Because it's like, what do you mean? And then I'm just not doing it as a conversation starter. I'm just not. I'm not going to watch a Star Wars movie in my whole life. And maybe I'm missing out, Heather, but it is what it is. And I'm standing on business.
0: You're not missing out. And Harry Potter is just another modern version of Star Wars. It's not worth it.
1: Okay, fair enough. Thank you. Have a good day.
0: Have a good day.
1: Bye, Heather. Also, I met someone recently, a new friend of mine, who... And this is probably a different topic for later in the show, but she dated a guy who played Quidditch.
2: Oh.
1: Now, I don't know how you play. I thought Quidditch involved flying in the Harry Potter movies. You flying on a broom of some kind. Now, I, to the best of my knowledge, there are no flying brooms. But apparently she dated this guy. And I don't know. And I'm sorry if you play and I'm offending you or something. But I said, you slept with a man who played Quidditch? You know, and then she admitted that she did, of course, because they dated. And I've sort of teased her relentlessly about that. But I do also kind of wonder, like, what nerdy thing? What is the most embarrassing thing that someone that you've hooked up with really enjoyed? And hey, to each his or her own. But I mean, that's really like, you hooked up with somebody who played Quidditch.
2: Yeah, no, that's tough.
1: Like, did they run around on a broom?
3: Oh no,
2: playing like make-believe things as an adult. I'm sorry, people are gonna come for me, but it just weirds me out. Like,
1: now Kaylin,
2: I know, I'm sorry. Playing, like, any
1: now
2: toys,
1: Kaylin,
2: or games,
1: now hold on,
2: or
1: playing make-believe as an adult. Now Kaylin, are you sure you want to stand on that statement?
2: I don't know if you're talking about this radio show, but I'm just my same self, so I'm not make-believe in nothing.
1: No, but you don't ever make-believe.
2: I like to act, yeah, but I don't make people come watch me.
1: Oh, well, I was just like, you don't ever, in your private life, you don't ever make believe?
2: Oh, I mean, I'm always down to make believe. I'm always.
1: Okay, so you are okay with make believe.
2: I'm talking about like children things that adults are into. I'm so sorry, but that Harry Potter is, it's wizards and stuff. It's for kids.
1: Whatever. I heard about the time you dressed up as Mary Poppins. Don't lie to me.
2: Oh, yeah. You know, don't, guys are always into that.
1: It's always Mary Poppins.
2: So my blouse buttoned to the top of my chin. My hat.
1: No, Minnie Mouse. The Minnie Mouse dress up was a strange story, but I'm sorry, I don't mean to do that.
2: Hey,
1: Lizette, how you doing, Lizette?
4: Hi, good morning.
1: It's already chaos this morning. Already shenanigans. What is it for you? So you do this if your partner will do this, and I mean, like, from I should specify. Okay. You'll attend this, and then in trade, your partner has to attend it for you. What is it?
4: Well, we do the same thing with the WWE Monday Night. I'm sick of it. I watch it every Monday because he thinks something big's going to happen. So then I make him watch Housewives or Worst Exes. But he gets into my show, so it's not fun, you know?
1: Wait, are those different? Are WWE and The Real Housewives different? I thought they were all produced by the same people. It's different?
4: It's different. Yeah, I think one of them, well, you know what? They both, I feel like Housewives actual punches probably.
1: Oh, that's a good point. True. Yeah, they're actually beating each other up. Yeah, that's true. That's an excellent point, Lizette. Thank you. Have a good day.
4: Guys,
1: thank you for listening. I play Dungeons and Dragons with my husband's friends while he cooks for us.
2: Oh, that's cute.
1: Okay. All right. If I get a new animal, my husband's allowed to get a new fixer-upper car.
2: I love that. Wow.
1: Yep, he doesn't want another dog, and I don't want another car in my driveway, so that keeps us in check.
5: Oh, okay.
2: So good.
1: Okay. Fair enough. Headlines, biggest stories of the day, the Entertainment Report, and blogs, our audio journals, all on the way next. It's The Fred Show. Welcome to Thursday. Thanks for waking up with us.

0: biggest stories of the day.
1: You guys, cruises. I got another cruise story.
2: Oh, you know,
1: we had the norovirus. We had the hantavirus. We had the incident last year with Kiki and no Wi-Fi on the cruise.
2: That was traumatic. Yes.
1: And I put those all on the same level, honestly.
2: Yep.
1: And now a passenger has died after going overboard from a Carnival cruise ship near the Bahamas. The incident happened on Tuesday aboard the Carnival Liberty as the ship traveled just outside of Nassau. The man went into the water unexpectedly, prompting crew members to immediately throw a life ring and launch a search and rescue effort, but the passenger quickly disappeared from sight. The man was later found deceased, though officials have not released his identity or explained how he went overboard. Carnival Cruise Line is not publicly commenting on the incident. Shenanigans. Remember the Netflix documentary 6 months ago or whenever that was about the girl who disappeared on the cruise ship?
3: She's still alive.
1: You think so? You think she's still alive?
3: I would bet all my money on it. I really do.
1: I find it so hard to believe that in today's, you know, sort of with technology and whatever else, that you can actually truly just disappear from ever existing.
3: Well, so many people saw her and they were like, I'm 100% positive it was her. And like one person said, she said her name was Amy. She said where she was from. Like, how does that happen? You know?
2: Oh yeah, she's alive. She's alive.
1: Somebody, if you would Google the name of the documentary, cause I don't remember, but it's
3: Amy Bradley is missing.
1: Is that what it is?
3: Netflix.
1: Cause it was on Netflix and that's what it was. It was the story of this family that went on a cruise together. And then one night she's on the balcony. Mm-hmm. Everyone goes to bed. The next day they can't find her and she's never seen again ever, like for decades, never seen again. And there are all these there's all the speculation about, did she go overboard?
3: No.
1: Was she human trafficked? You know, was somebody on the cruise ship responsible? They've investigated all these people and looked into all these things. And then there are people that say, no, I've seen her all over the world in different capacities. Others say that she, you know, is in the water somewhere and never survived. I don't know. Cruise ships, guys. And I'll tell you something. You talk about cruise ships like I do with the skepticism. It's not that I'm just skeptical. I'm not sure that they're for me. But cruise people are very serious people.

0: And I've been hearing from them, well, you don't get it, but you haven't been on this cruise, or you haven't done this, or, you know, how dare you? People are very upset.
1: Yes, we are.
0: It's a controversial take, almost as controversial as never watching Star Wars. And look, I love it if you love it. I love it for you. I'm just not sure that being trapped on a boat with a bunch of strangers, you know, and then catching some kind of foodborne illness from eating at the, you know, taqueria or whatever, in theory, I should love it because you have, you can buy unlimited booze. There's gambling, usually. There's unlimited food. In theory, I should love this, but I'm just not sure that I want. I mean, sometimes I want to be able to Irish exit the boat, and you can't do it.
2: You're not going nowhere.
1: Yeah, please don't.
0: Well, you Irish exit the boat, you wind up like this story. So, no, I'm not going to do that. You're doing this Alex Murdaugh story in the Entertainment Report, Kaylin. But another thing that was huge on many documentaries about this, actually. I think it's one of the reasons why so many people know about the case and are following it. But there were a series of documentaries about this. A wild thing. And Kaylin will tell you about that in the Entertainment Report in a minute. So teens have helped bring malls back to life, according to the Wall Street Journal. But now teens are being banned from said malls that they help bring back to life. So malls across the country are starting to ban unaccompanied teenagers after a wave of fights, flash mobs, I didn't know we still did that, shoplifting, and social media organized mall takeovers. Ironically, the crackdown comes just as Gen Z helped revive malls by bringing back in-person shopping and hanging out at malls again. The Wall Street Journal reports that many malls now require anyone under 18 to be accompanied by an adult, especially on weekends and during school breaks. Some malls are checking IDs at entrances now, like it's some kind of a club.
1: Yep.
0: Robberies, fights, large groups of teens are causing chaos. A recent incident at a Bronx mall ended with 18 teenagers arrested. Mall owners say that the rules are helping reduce theft and disruptions, and many shoppers say that malls feel calmer and safer now. But teens argue they're being punished for the behavior of a small group, and they're the ones who brought it back. So let us in, I guess. Kaylin, your birthday is coming.
2: Mm-hmm.
0: And
2: my birthday is coming up.
0: I don't want to give it away. I was going to give you a joint gift, both of you. I don't know how you're going to divide, but it's a 5.5 carat triangular cut diamond billed as the largest fancy vivid blue green diamond known to exist. There's only one though.
2: Oh.
0: Sadly, I got outbid. I bid 17.2 million on it.
2: Okay.
0: And somebody wound up getting it for 17.3, and then my internet broke up and I couldn't bid over them. So unfortunately, Christy sold it for 17.3 million. I'm going to have to get you something else. A record price for a stone of its kind sold at auction. The Ocean Dream is what it's called. It's a record price for this thing. It was found in Central Africa in the 1990s. $17 million 5.5 carat stone.
2: That's wild. What do you even do with that? Like, I get so scared to wear, like, something that I have that's nice that's not remotely as nice as that. I don't know where I'm going with that diamond.
0: I think it's in ring form right now, if the picture was accurate. And so how rich do you have to be to wear the rarest, you know, of its kind $17 million stone around before you're like, meh? And the other thing is, and you know how I feel about this, but something like that, if I know that if you're Jeff Bezos, you're, you know, related to Jeff Bezos, so you're Lauren Sanchez or whatever, and your husband has unlimited billions of dollars, well, then I would believe that's real. It is what it is, right? But if I saw the average person walking down the street with something that big and gaudy, I would just assume it was costume jewelry they bought at Macy's or something. So why did I spend $17 million on that?
1: Right.
2: I don't know.
0: I guess hoping that it goes up in value?
2: It's scary.
0: Yeah. And the California Highway Patrol is issuing a statement after officers pulled over a vehicle after spotting what looked like a passenger slumped in the front seat wearing a blue hoodie and sun hat. But once they got closer, they realized this person was actually a mannequin with no face. People are still doing this to drive in the HOV lanes. The CHP posted a photo of the dummy on Facebook and joked that the HOV passengers need to be actual people, not your arts and crafts project. Authorities say the driver was trying to cheat the high occupancy vehicle lane rules, which are designed to reduce traffic by rewarding real carpooling. The fake passenger could now cost the guy a very real fine of about $500. CHP also pointed out the citation likely ended up costing far more than simply paying the toll, I guess. But yeah, we're doing this again where we're using, you know, blow up dolls or whatever.
2: I've considered it when I used to live over there. I've considered it because I was by myself all the time and everyone was just cruising right past me in that lane. And I was like, well, if I get like a fake stuffed dummy or something, something, or a car seat, and like I'll just pretend like I have a baby back there. I know. Not a great idea.
0: Wondering how I would feel if Paulina picked me up for a date or something, and there was a dummy in the backseat of the car. I wonder how I'd feel about that. Like, what's this for? Well, this is for the HOV lanes.
2: So. Right. Mm-hmm. Sure. This is for Monday morning when I go to work.
0: Okay. It's National Decency Day, which we don't celebrate, and National Underground America Day, recognizing the approximately 6,000 people who live in some form of underground architecture across North America.
2: This one's for you. Oh. Yeah, people do live underground. I had to look this up, but, you know, very specific.
0: Underground America.
1: I mean, shout out to Laura Wacker, bro. All the soldiers.
0: If you've ever been to Chicago, then you know. Mm-hmm. You know what I mean. Underground America Day. Well, I'll be darned. Natives of undocumented... What is this? No, that's different.
2: No.
0: There's a lot of different underground.
2: People that live underground, within the ground.
0: Yeah, I need to look this up. I'll get more information for you. Maybe I won't Google this real time. Maybe I'll play a song and do it then and do the entertainment report next. Because there's a lot of underground stuff. When you type in underground America, you get a lot more than you bargained for. The entertainment report and blogs are next. Fred Show.

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1: All right, so if you are into true crime, like Fred and I are, the South Carolina Supreme Court overturned the murder convictions of Alex Murdaugh and ordered a whole new trial for the disbarred lawyer in the killing of his wife and son, citing, quote, improper external influences on the jury. And so let me explain this. Five justices voted unanimously yesterday to order a new trial, ruling that the 2023 trial was influenced by Colton County Clerk of Court Rebecca Hill's comments to jurors. So they write, Hill placed her fingers on the scales of justice, thereby denying Murdaugh of his right to a fair trial by an impartial jury. They wrote that in their decision. In their request for a retrial, his attorneys claimed that Hill had tampered with the jury by telling them not to, quote, be fooled by the defense testimony and to watch out for his body language. That would be me. I would never be able to do that job and be impartial, because I know what you're up to, Alex. She resigned in 2024, pled guilty in December to charges of obstruction of justice and perjury for showing a photographer sealed court exhibits and later lying about it. I saw him with a big old smile, Alex, in court. You know, I'm sure he had to be happy. But despite this whole murder conviction, both of them, for his wife and son, he will remain in prison. He's serving a separate 40-year sentence for nearly two dozen federal financial crimes. So
2: I don't remember, Kay, the details, because it was a while ago, a couple years ago, that we all watched that documentary, but I think I remember thinking that he absolutely did it, right?
1: Oh, yeah, beyond. And I think that they all probably know that. I think that's what makes this really tricky. They spoke about how many years was put into this trial and how much money, but I don't know if you remember, but he called after allegedly shooting his wife and son, and basically tried to make it look like he had gotten home and found them, but there were a lot of different details as to why it looks as if he allegedly did it. You know, just horrible. And like, he maybe, remember, was even involved in another alleged murder of that poor
2: gay high school student. Or was that his son that maybe did that?
1: Well, the story was, and this is all alleged, I want to be clear, the story was that one of his sons, the only living son, I believe, had a romantic relationship with this kid. And so then it was maybe getting found out. And then I do think that their hands may have been on that as well. But yeah, it's crazy. I mean, he's older. He's going to be in jail for a long time. But if you don't know about this family, he was a really powerful lawyer in the South. And like, his whole family were lawyers for nearly a century. Someone in the powerful Murdaugh clan served as the circuit solicitor in the Low County region, leading some to even refer to it as Murdaugh country.
2: And yeah, because they were super connected, right? And there was a lot of talk about shenanigans there.
1: Oh yeah, they got away with so much. And the whole reason that he became on everyone's radar is his son was really drunk driving a boat. He got into a car crash, and a high school student that he was friends with ended up dying. So then, you know, they show up and he's already trying to convince people not to call the cops on his son. He went to the hospital with the victims and went into each of their allegedly hospital rooms and said, hey, you know, can we fix this with money, whatever. And so they started kind of looking into the family, and they were like, whoa, y'all are up to some stuff. So yeah, if you're interested, there's Netflix, there's a documentary on Netflix as well as Hulu, and then there's a scripted show. Is it also on Hulu?
3: Hulu. Mm-hmm.
1: Jason, that Jason watched.
3: Yeah.
1: Who's in that? You said it was good.
3: Oh, Patricia Arquette.
1: Yeah,
3: plays
1: she's good.
3: And she's amazing in it.
1: Yeah. Yes. He doesn't seem like a great guy, right?
3: No. Not in any facet of his life.
1: Yeah. Moving on to Adam Sandler, as he's officially bringing back the Grown Ups franchise, which, you know, one of his later movies in his career, but I know so many people love that movie, my sister included. Netflix announced that Grown Ups 3 is now in development more than 13 years after the last. He will return and star and co-write, of course, alongside his longtime collaborator. Netflix hasn't given us plot details. I don't think we need them. It's just like a happy movie. Kevin James, Chris Rock, David Spade, Rob Schneider, and Selma Hayek are all returning. And in the OG, I mean, they were a huge hit at the box office, and now Netflix is gonna give you that one. So there you go.
2: I wish I were friends with Adam Sandler, Kalen, because he puts all of his buddies in everything.
1: Yes, he's like amazing.
2: Everybody. Like, if you're even a friend of his, like Dan Patrick, the sports commentator, the radio host.

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0: she just got the attention that she wanted from him, and she never came back. I don't recommend this strategy if you do have a stalker, but in this case, it worked out pretty well, and I just love that, like, someone in Spain has a story. They went out on a date with Robert Pattinson, you know, and he just randomly decided to do that. So that's...
1: And you're so boring that I decided to stop stalking you?
0: Yeah, or she just was like, okay, how does it get better than, like, we went on a date, you know? Right, I'm gonna not stalk him anymore, but either way, don't recommend, but I thought that was a pretty interesting story. If you are a new friend and you want to follow us on social, maybe we lost some in the Great Purge and we might need your help of 2026, Fred Show Radio on YouTube. We go live throughout the show. Also, some things that we cannot keep other places are on there, so a little secret. You don't tell, we don't tell. Also on Instagram, X, and then the Fred Show TikTok, and of course, the always free iHeartRadio app.
1: I hope you got all that. There'll be a test on it later. Morning, everybody. Welcome to Thursday. We'll get to blogs in just a second. Our audio journals waiting by the phone. We do it every day. Why did somebody get ghosted? We'll investigate. $250. You can win that if you beat our pop culture expert, Showbiz Shelley, in 5 questions. The throwback throwdown. Name that tune battle. It's all coming up. The Fred Show. Back in 3. It's

0: 855-591-1035. You can call and text the same number anytime. Oh, Fred. This is a text. Oh, and this isn't just me talking about myself.
1: Oh, Fred.
0: I often say that to myself in my private life. I'll just out of nowhere. Oh, Fred. I thought you were truly my soulmate until you said cruises weren't for you. Now my little heart is crushed. Now, I'm sure there's a cruise I would like. Like, maybe that I've seen some of them on TikTok, like the Ritz-Carlton one. You know, they're real fancy. You know, or give me my own, like Below Deck, maybe. But still, I think the same rules apply. You know, like, let's say I'm on Below Deck, even if I'm by myself, or maybe with someone else, or maybe the whole show goes. One of you guys gets diarrhea, we all gonna get it. And then the crew gets it, and before long, now we're floating out in the middle of nowhere. The authorities come out there, they're like, we don't know what this is, you're staying out here. And then, it's a disaster. So that's what I'm worried about with crew. I just, too many stories about these things where everybody gets sick and everyone's out there and they don't know what to do with you. And then they fly to Omaha. They make you sit around in this room for weeks while they study you. And it's all because I just wanted to go get all you can eat food and drink.
2: The new Virgin one looks like pretty luxurious. The Housewives of Miami tried it out and because they're friends with, whatever that old boy's name is. And that one looks pretty amazing. I don't know.
3: It's fun, guys. I'm telling you, you can do karaoke all night. Okay. Yes, Jason.
2: I like that on land.
0: Okay, so you're not selling it. You're not selling it at all.
3: It's amazing.
2: Things we can all do right now.
3: A casino?
4: Bingo and karaoke.
3: Will
4: they let me do Cardi B?
3: Yes. Okay. And Johnny Rockets.
0: I run out of money, so I'm broke in my room with diarrhea, and I still can't go home. Like, this is terrible.
3: But you have an ocean view.
0: if you pay for that, have you seen the cruises that have interior rooms? So they put like a monitor up that
4: looks
0: like a balcony, so that you're it gives you the illusion that you're looking out onto the ocean, but you're not.
3: No, that's crazy.
2: Yeah. I just don't like when you get off the ship and then you only have like a certain amount of time to see a place. I think that's my biggest
3: you
2: issue.
3: You have all day.
2: Kiki, I like to stay somewhere, soak up the culture.
3: I would be late coming back. You're the one to come up missing. Yeah. When it's time to get back on.
2: Oh, I'm running after the boat.
3: Yeah.
2: Okay. Well, anyone who wants to take me, I'll be in Italy soon.
0: She's soaking up the culture, taking pictures with like monkeys and iguanas and stuff. And then the cruise ship just sails away and she's the one on the balcony going, but wait, stop.
2: Hey, but in the words of Reba, I'm a survivor, so you guys will always find me. But my friend's husband does say that they should put a bell on me, and I do agree.
3: Yep,
1: I get that, girl.
0: We have to put one of those leashes on Kayla when we go out. You know, the ones like with the attached
3: the child
0: to my
3: harness.
0: Wrist. Yeah, exactly. Yes, yeah,
2: like,
0: come
2: do
0: back,
2: need that.
0: Come back, Kaylin. No, this person who claims that we're no longer soulmates. All you can eat food, 24 hours, open bar, casino, sun, people watching, waking up in a new port island country. Country,
2: it sounds
0: comedy
2: like a
0: clubs,
2: dream.
0: Yeah. Karaoke,
2: we have that
0: romantic,
2: here.
0: Sex on the balcony.
3: $300. $300, you can do this.
4: That's
0: sex on the balcony. This is how that lady went missing. She fell over the balcony.
1: Oh, no.
0: So here I am having sex on the balcony, and then before long, the balcony falls. We're both in the ocean.
1: Right.
0: And then what good was all of this? And right. I have...
1: And I have a Netflix documentary now about
0: Fred. And I still have diarrhea.
2: Yes. Have you guys heard of a city? They have karaoke. They have food whenever you want. You can go to a casino.
1: This is great.
2: You can do it on a balcony.
3: And they'll do a photo shoot for you, Fred, at dinner. It's amazing.
0: Okay. Again, not selling it. Winning by the phone and blogs are next.
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12: 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Skies will be partly cloudy, breezy, and less humid. High around 68. Northwest winds 15 to 25. 8:04 p.m. sunset this evening. Skies clear out, cooler, falling to around 52. Northwest winds 10 to 20. Breezy Friday, plenty of sunshine, topping at around 66. Mostly sunny for the weekend, highs in the mid to upper 70s Saturday and Sunday. And our extended outlook, sunny and warm Monday and Tuesday, highs in the upper 70s. Isolated thunderstorms Wednesday, lower 80s. Mostly cloudy Thursday, highs in the mid 70s. For StarRadioGroup.com, I'm meteorologist James Covington. This weather update, a service of 103.7 KISS FM.
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14: On Interstate 295, at mile marker 18.2, in the county of Chesterfield, a broken down vehicle is blocking traffic. The south right shoulder is closed. On Interstate 64 West in the city of Norfolk, at Hampton Roads Bridge Tunnel West, heavy traffic is causing a delay. Traffic is backed up about 2.5 miles. On Interstate 264 in the city of Portsmouth, at Downtown Tunnel East, motorists can expect potential delays due to a disabled vehicle. All east lanes are closed. 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

0: I'm a lover. I'm a fighter. I'm your brother. I am everything you ain't. And shout out to Hooba Stank. I'm your lover. I'm your brother. I'm your mother. And I'm everything you ain't.
1: Period.
0: But shout out to Hooba Stank.
2: The Fred Show is on. Yeah.
3: That's a way better version of the song. I like that version way better. Yep. Meredith Brooks, you better recognize.
0: Yes. Tell her.
3: Kiki's version better. Good morning, everybody. Thursday, May 14th, the Fred Show is on. Yes, we are so close to the weekend. We are, we're 2 days away. A day and a half, 2 days. What can we get? I'm really pushing for Friday. Can you tell?
1: Yes. And you and me both, sis.
3: Oh. Yeah, it's time. But that's all right. We're here. We're doing the thing. Good morning, Kaylin.
1: Good morning.
3: Hi, Jason.
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3: 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If you listen to the show, then you have the answers from the entertainment reports. You get paid. It's real simple. But yet somehow she's won 1,153 times and only lost 80 times all time. And she's on a 3-game win streak waiting by the phone. Why did somebody get ghosted? We'll investigate. We do it every day. The entertainment report and blogs on the way this hour as well. What are you working on, Kaylin?
1: There's a new social media feature that will help you with your friend homework, as I call it. 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It's going to help us.
3: Okay. 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Guaranteed human. And I was trying to tell him I should have a show on TikTok radio. Why? And the reason why is not because I'm a prolific TikToker, because I'm not. I'm not like Kiki, who is on TikTok radio, by
1: yes,
3: the way.
1: Yes, she is.
3: A prolific TikToker is Kiki. But my show on TikTok radio would be about how I custom curate TikToks for my friends, the same way that you guys do. When I send you a TikTok video, I took a lot of time and thought into believing that that was something that you would enjoy. And I think you guys appreciate it the way that I appreciate when you send me one. But people in my personal life, my friends, they don't understand.
1: Mm-hmm.
3: Like, I thought of you when I watched this and took the time to click a couple things to make sure you could see it. And that was from the heart.
1: Yes, yeah, it's a modern day love language. Like, it's the thought and care. And then, Jason sends me videos that are 10 minutes long and I curse him every time, but I have to watch to the exact end because he thought I wanted it.
3: Yeah. You know what it is? It's today's mixtape. It's today's version of a mixtape.
1: Yes.
3: Like, if I like you, I will send you a video that I think would make your day better and would make you laugh. And that's what I would like my TikTok radio show to be about. Now, I think that's only one show.
1: Right.
3: I don't know what we do for the other shows, but we're working on the concept.
2: They talk better than they type.
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3: Guys, it's a concept of a plan. It's a concept of a plan, but I feel good about it, and I think we'll get there. And Kiki, I'll be joining you on TikTok radio. It's very exciting.
6: You should. I love it. It's really fun over there.
3: Yeah, well, we'll see. We'll see. I work for very, very cheap.
6: So do I.
3: You have no idea. You have no idea how cheap we work around here. Let's do it. Let's do an audio journal from Jason Brown. We call them blogs. Go.
4: Thank you, dear blog. So I've had a new fear unlocked. The other day, I was taking advantage of my monthly car wash membership that I have.
1: Okay, yes. Rich.
3: Now, what do you get? Do you get to go every day unlimited, or can you go once a month?
4: You can go multiple times a day if you want.
1: Yep.
4: You can drive through 10, 20 times in a row if you want. It's a beautiful, beautiful thing. I look at a car wash as like a rebirth, a baptism. Yes, like it's kind of like a reset, refresh of my life at the time. Mm-hmm. So I love me a car wash. However, it has turned into horror. Okay. And the reason being, I was in the car wash the other day, and it's one of those where you have to like pull in, you know, like there are some where you like pull in a little garage and you just stay there and it does its thing. But no, you have to get on a little track and then it like choo-choos you along through like the whole thing, right? So there's a car in front of me, car behind me while I'm choo-chooing along on the track, and it stops.
6: Yep.
4: Full on stops. Everything shuts down. And so I'm sitting there like, whoa. And then everyone that has ever worked at this car wash just starts running around. Like, I could tell it's like mass panic. What is happening? Why is it shut down? What's going on? And so I'm sitting there and I'm trying not to freak out. I'm trying to like Woosah. And then I realized that on my door and the passenger door, the brushes are right there with like the big machines.
3: Oh, so you're trapped. So
4: I couldn't even get out if I wanted to. And I'm like, what is happening? What is happening? And on top of it all, guess what, Kaylin? I have to pee. Okay? So this is like all the worlds colliding at once. And I'm like, this is my end. Like, this is where the story ends for me. Book closed, chapter done, whatever. It was the longest 2 minutes of my life. But then it started going again. And I haven't gone back to the car wash because now I'm scared.
6: Oh, Jay.
4: But it was something that I really love that has now...
1: Thank you for sharing.
4: Caused me a lot of stress.
3: Was that hard for you? It was very brave.
4: Yeah, it was. I am a survivor. I'm a warrior. But thank you to everyone that works at a car wash that gets it rolling again, because I'm sure it can't be easy.
3: Well, they saved your life. And
4: really, yes, they did.
3: They did.
4: I could have perished.
3: That's close to my worst nightmare. My worst nightmare about the car wash is if it wouldn't shut off. Oh. Like if you were sitting there and then like you kept brushing, and you know how when it's really like the water's really intensely blowing or whatever it is, falling onto your car, spraying onto your car.
4: Yes.
3: You can't see anything around you.
4: Uh-huh.
3: That's soap, my word.
4: Yeah.
3: That I would be stuck inside of that cycle forever. And then what are you going to do? Mm-hmm. Like, are you going to get out of your car in the middle of the thing and just be drenched?
4: No.
3: I don't know. It's a very scary thing, which is why I prefer to go to the car wash where they take the car for you and do it.
4: Yes.
3: Like drive it through for you, or it goes out, whatever it does. Cause I don't need to be sitting in it, cause it's very scary.
4: Yeah. I mean, I'm looking at it a whole different way now. I'm looking at the car. You can't even talk. I'm so upset because it meant so much to me. But maybe today's the day I will try to make my return and
6: yes.
4: and go through it again
1: there
4: to try
1: go.
4: To, you know, reclaim this. Yes.
6: Okay. Uh-huh.
4: Yep. So my therapist gets paid for.
3: I remember when I had one of those unlimited memberships, and I thought I was an absolute baller. Like, I'd pull up there every day.
4: Mm-hmm.
3: I mean, maybe three times a week. And I'd pull up, and I'd be like, how you doing? I have the membership. You know, they'd look at it. Oh, so, yes, sir. Yeah, you do. Yes, right this way. And they'd take it. And, of course, I had no paint left on my car by the end.
4: Right.
3: But it was always clean. It was always looking nice.
4: Yes.
3: But it used to be blue, and now it's whatever uh-huh. color's underneath.
6: That's right.
3: But it was clean. So that was what I was going for. Waiting by the phone. Why did somebody get ghosted? We'll do it next. The Entertainment Report. And

0: We need the backstory, though. How did you guys meet? Tell us about any dates you've been on, and then, you know, what's happening now.
1: Yeah, I'm like, man, you guys got to tell me what's going on with her. Basically, we just met on a dating app, went out one time. I was hoping for it's going to be twice. Basically, you know, I would say we probably talked for a couple weeks beforehand, just kind of messaging, and then we were like, hey, let's grab drinks. So pretty common story there, right? Ended up bar hopping, which was like super fun, just kind of like, you know, doing the thing, like seeing a lot of different places, traveling, whatever, right? I'll admit that, you know, the night's a little bit fuzzy towards the end there. But I had a great time. Really nothing crazy happened. Like, there's no big event. There's no, like, what? Like, oh, that happened and you didn't mention it? Like, it's like a normal thing. Mm. And she just is, like, radio silence.
0: As a guy with self-diagnosed anxiety, the fuzzy part makes me nervous. You know, when you wake up the next day after the date and it's like, what? You know, you had a couple, few too many and you're like, uh-oh. You know, and I used to be a big drunk texter too, mm-hmm. you know, and I'd wake up and be like, oh no.
2: The worst.
0: You know, like, what am I? Oh no. I don't know. I gave that up. I don't know what happened. I guess I grew up and I became disciplined or something, but yeah, that's a bad thing. But you don't think anything happened. Like you, for the most part, it was all above board. Cause you're calling us. So like if you, well, that doesn't mean much, but okay. I don't know. You don't think anything crazy happened. Like you're actually really confused as to why you haven't heard from Brianna again.
1: Right, bro. No, like I checked the receipts, like all of my texts are normal and not weird. Like I didn't send any like photos, like everything's fine.
0: Okay. Well, let's play a song and come back as we always do. And we're going to call Brianna. You'll be on the phone at the same time. We're going to ask these questions on your behalf and you're welcome to jump in at some point after we get you some info. And the hope, as always, is that we can straighten things out, figure out what's going on, set you guys up on another date and pay for it.
1: All right, bet.
0: Let's find out what's going on right after Kelly Clarkson, part two of Waiting by the Phone on The Fred Show. Yeah.

0: It's the Fred Show. We are commercial free. Hey, Carter.
1: Yes.
0: All right, welcome back. Let's call Brianna. You guys met on a dating app. You went on a date. You felt like everything went really well, as they always do, except you have reached out to her to plan a second date, and you have not heard anything. No response. She hasn't called you. She hasn't responded to you, and you're confused. You want to know why.
1: Yeah, nothing, bro.
0: All right, let's call her now. Good luck, Carter.
1: Appreciate you.
2: Hello.
0: Hi, is this Brianna?
2: Yeah, this is her.
0: Hi, Brianna. Good morning. My name is Fred. I'm calling from the Fred Show, the morning radio show. The whole crew is here. I have to tell you up front, we are on the radio right now. I would need your permission to continue with the call. You can hang up at any time.
2: Why?
0: Yeah, I know. It's a strange thing to get a call like this. And we appreciate you taking the time. We're calling on behalf of a guy named Carter who wrote us a note, and he said that you guys had met recently and gone on a date. Do you remember meeting him?
2: Yes.
0: Okay. Yeah, here comes the story. There's always a story in there. So he told us nice things about you and about the date and felt like everything went really well and was trying to get a hold of you for another one. And he says you're not responding. He's confused as to why he can't get a hold of you. So where we come in is that, you know, we're trying to act as the middle person here and figure out why. Why are you not calling him back?
2: I can't believe he reached out to you guys. It was horrible. It was horrible. To be honest, I think I'm pretty much done dating after that.
0: She is retiring from dating after the date with Carter that he thought went well. What did he do?
3: It's going to be good.
4: Get comfortable.
3: I'm listening, girl.
2: Yeah. Settle in for some tea. Okay. So, you know, we went bar hopping. On the date, we went to a few different dive bars. It actually was going pretty well. Like, we met on a dating app, which I'm a little bit, you know, leery of anyway. But bar hopping. But then we get to this last bar, and the bouncer outside said something like, I almost didn't recognize you with your shoes on. And the vibe turned weird. And of course, I'm like, well, what the f*** does that mean? So I asked him about it when we got inside. And he says that a couple years ago, I guess he was like really broke. And that bouncer at that bar offered him $200 to let him tickle his bare feet. And so I swear to God, and they, they went into the bathroom of the bar and Carter let the bouncer tickle his feet. And he's telling me this story like it's funny and like it's no big deal. And it's so.
0: So wait a minute. I got to make sure I understand this. So,
3: girl, where y'all live?
5: What? Is
2: crazy? Is no, I
0: so Carter
2: weird,
0: needed money. Like,
4: so the bouncer is a foot.
0: Yes. And so the bouncer was like, "I'll give you money if I can tickle your feet."
4: So he like approached him.
2: Yes.
4: Okay.
0: And so
2: I'm not 100% sure how that went down, but I do know there was money exchanged for tickling of feet and that he was broke. So
0: okay.
2: I don't really want to know any more details, to be honest.
4: We do.
0: Yeah, I forgot to mention that Carter is here. I got so caught up in the story, I'm very forgetful.
2: Great.
0: Carter.
2: Well,
4: babe.
0: Maybe, was that during the fuzzy part? Was there...
1: Clearly, first of all, I don't fully remember that, but it did happen. I believe you. But it is funny. You guys are all laughing.
0: Let me ask you a question. How do we get from I need money to you can tickle my feet for money? Like, I can't even believe I'm saying this now.
1: I don't know.
0: I went to college, guys, and I'm saying things like this to people.
4: Oh, he has like a thing and he offered.
0: So he was like, hey, tickle my... does he just walk up to you, this man, and says like, you know, if you do this...
1: No, I was just like talking, just... chatting because it's like my local bar. I was just chatting. Yeah, man, money's tight. And one thing just kind of led to another. And he's like, I got a way for you to make money.
5: I love this.
6: I mean, of all things, it's not
5: right.
6: that bad.
5: This is not that bad.
0: It could be so much worse.
6: Like, it could be way worse.
0: It's really weird, but it could be so much worse.
4: He received the tickle, right? He didn't, like, which one had their feet out?
0: Who was doing this? Who is the tickler?
4: Because then it's
1: like, how is this? You know, like, girls do this on OnlyFans all the time. I did it one time. Like, does that make me gay? So if it were a woman, would it be weird?
4: No. We never said that. We do not claim or condone that.
0: We're not going down that road. So you were the tickler, though, in this scenario.
1: No, he tickled my feet.
0: Oh, he wanted to tickle your feet.
4: Yes.
0: I just want to make sure.
1: Yeah, I'm not tickling some dude's feet. That's weird.
4: It's not that bad.
0: That would be so weird.
5: That's right.
0: That would be weird.
5: This is not bad. This is a great side hustle.
3: Paulina.
4: Kiki,
5: you got a wedding coming up, okay?
3: People
5: got
3: to pay for things. You're going to donate some blood or something, girl. We're not doing this.
4: Some plasma?
3: Yes.
0: Huh. Okay, so look, we all have stories from our past, Brianna. I'm trying to make this better. I don't know. It could be worse. It's a little weird, especially if you don't know somebody at all. And this is like, you know, your first impression and you hear this. But he has a sense of humor about it. I mean, would you consider going out with him again? You know, everyone's got a past, Brianna. Some people it involves tickling of feet and some people it doesn't.
2: Dude, I am deleting my dating apps after this.
4: I don't. Yeah,
3: wow. I'll blame you.
0: You guys just continue to amaze me week after week. It's something. All right, so it's not going to work out, Carter. Carter, that's in fairness.
4: Boo is right.
0: I'm a little surprised. Is there no discretion in this world? Like, is there in the tickling of the feet industry? Is there no discretion? Like, he didn't have to bring that up,
3: right?
0: You know, or vice versa. Like, you can keep it to yourself. Like, you guys could keep it to yourself, right? Like, she'd be none the wiser if one of you hadn't started talking about it.
4: Like, is there no respect in the future?
1: I mean, I didn't bring it up. It's not the thing that I lead with on a first date. I'm just telling you, I got good feet, I guess. So she should be proud of that.
3: You too freaky for me.
0: All right.
1: I can make us money.
0: She's not only not going to go out with you again, she's never going out with anyone ever again. So that's a shame. All right, look, it's not going to work out. Sometimes I'm just like, and I can see now people in the comments going, no way. Oh, yeah.
5: Don't kink shame.
0: Yeah, no, there's a way. And I'm not. I think that the common thing here is that some of this stuff, you might get away with it if there was any sort of context or investment in the other person at all. It always happens on the first day. She doesn't know you. So it's very easy to be like, that's weird. But anyway, I'm sorry. It's not going to work out, Carter. Brianna, thank you for your time as well.
2: Thanks, guys.
1: All right, thanks anyway.
0: The Entertainment Report, $250 with Showbiz Shelley in the Showdown. Andy, Throwback Throwdown. Name that tune battle all next. The Fred Show is back in 2 minutes after Joe.

0: Kalen's Entertainment Report is on The Fred Show.
1: The drug counselor tied to Matthew Perry's fatal overdose was sentenced yesterday to 2 years in federal prison. Eric Fleming, a former film producer and addiction counselor, became the first of five defendants to plead guilty in connection to the Friends star's 2023 ketamine overdose at his LA home. I mean, and by the way, like, if you're not familiar, this is very common. Like, even in halfway houses, like, some of the workers will help people find drugs. Like, there is some corruption in the industry, and, you know, preying on people that, you know, are having some issues with it. But it's just, that's a crazy sentence to read. He admitted to one account of distribution of ketamine resulting in death. Prosecutors say he introduced Matthew to alleged dealer, the ketamine queen, they've been calling her, just 2 weeks before he died. He then allegedly brought the ketamine from this woman, marked up the price, and resold it to his assistant. And I remember there were text messages, and they were all talking about, like, let's see how much we can take from this idiot. You know, it's just, like, sad. The final defendant to receive their sentencing for the role was that ketamine queen who admitted to injecting, his assistant who admitted to injecting him with the dose that killed him. So that also, I don't know how you live with that, but the former assistant is expected to be sentenced on June 10th, and they're facing up to 15 years because they actually, they were aiding in this addiction. And he was doing ketamine in a doctor's office, I believe, beforehand, which has been proving amazing results for veterans and things like that. But, you know, the issue is then, of course, he's trying to buy it and do doses that are not monitored. So it's a really tragic story. In lighter Friends news, I did not have this on my bingo card, but Lisa Kudrow and Andy Cohen are beefing. Did you guys see this?
2: Oh, wow.
1: So I don't know if you guys have watched Beverly Hills this season, but there's a scene in Italy where Dorit, Kyle, and Erica Jane are beefing. And if you don't know what this means, forgive me. I'll move on in a minute to something we can all enjoy. But they're fighting, and Dorit takes the cast van back to the villa where they're staying and strands Kyle and Erica in Italy in a town that, like, they don't speak the language. Dorit does. And so basically she hijacked the car that was going to take them all back.
2: Right.
1: So Lisa was saying, this is all fake. You guys are acting like you're stranded, but I literally see another Mercedes in the parking lot. Like, this was all staged. And Andy Cohen, in that voice he does on his radio, he whispers.
2: Yeah, when he gets mad.
1: He's a whisperer, if Andy's whispering, you should run.
2: You're in trouble.
1: But basically, he said, this is not that interesting of a feud. He said, what happened was the other van you saw was a crew van who already had to take the crew to another location. So they were stranded because that van had to go drop the crew off and then come back and get them. So that was very much real. And I don't know why you're picking this fight with me, but he shut down.
3: Is this like on shows, Kalen, where they surprise people, but there's a camera inside the house?
1: Totally.
3: It's like getting the view from behind the surprise, and it's like, well, why did you think the camera was there?
1: Totally. I think it's like that. I think also, like, you know, how can you be stranded? There's a camera filming you. There's people there, but the camera people are really not allowed to interfere with any of the situations. That's why we are, quote unquote, watching reality. And lastly, this is the story I teased. So there's this new TikTok feature that will help you organize your friendship homework. So I was in my DMs last night, and it said, invite Julia to start a shared feed, one of my friends. And the bullets were basically saying you can view posts based on shared interests in this little feed, and it's just for you and one friend. And the shared feed will refresh daily based on both of your activities, which I thought was interesting. So videos you both like will show up in there, and then I think you can also send the videos that you want to share with them in there. So it's a new way to organize, because sometimes I log in and I'm like, I gotta sit down for a while. I gotta do my homework.
2: But I like that.
1: It's cute.
2: It's very cute. I see Instagram dropped an update today, too. They're trying to keep up. Yeah.
1: Oh, boy.
2: With these instants. I don't know what it is yet. These random little photos keep popping up. But, yeah, I like TikTok's update. That's smart.
1: Yeah, it's cute. I hate that, the new Instagram one. I'm like, get off my screen. I want to clear my screen. But people are doing it. So check that out as well. And if you want to check us out on Instagram, Fred Show Radio, as well as on YouTube, the iHeartRadio app, and, you know, in your house, we're watching you.
2: Yeah, follow us on TikTok so we can create a feed together.
1: Yes.
3: Mm-hmm. I don't think we're watching them. I think they're watching us. But yeah, either way.
1: We're everywhere.
3: Fine. Yeah. Kat emailed me. She listens in Smithfield, North Carolina, but she's visiting her daughter in beautiful downtown Minot, North Dakota.
4: Yes.
3: Our friend Allison works there. And so thank you. Thank you for being multi-city listeners. of the show. So shout out to you. And then also I had another one I had to get to. Hey, Fred, can you shout out my son, Will, who has his last day of senior year today? This mama is not okay. Thank you. Love you guys. Jamie, who says she's listener number 13, which she may be. I mean, you might be 12 or 11. I'm not sure. But yes. So congratulations to your son, Will, and thank you for listening wherever you are this morning. We love you and appreciate you. Showbiz Shelly, $250 is the prize. If you can beat her in 5 pop culture questions, you win that money right now. And if you've been listening to the show, then you have the answers because we take the questions from the Entertainment Report. That's your cheat code, 855-591-1035.

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1: Good morning.
2: Well,
1: hello.
2: Hi, Showbiz Shelley. Welcome.
1: Well, hello. Thank you very much. Thank
2: and
1: you.
2: Just like that, $250, your record 1,153 wins all time, only 80 losses, three straight, and your challenger today in our little pop culture game is Jacqueline. Hi, Jacqueline. Good morning.
3: Hi.
2: Jacqueline, give me a fun fact about you, please.
3: Fun fact about me, I am a mother of three kids, and I am a coach to all their sports.
2: Oh, my gosh. What are their names, and what all sports are we doing?
3: We have Layla, who's in volleyball, Landon, who's in basketball, and Liliana, who's soon going to be playing volleyball.
2: And so you know about all these sports, or you just pretend because you're a super mom?
3: I would say both, but I did play basketball in high school.
2: Okay. All right. Well, a shout out to Supermom. $250, I'm sure, would come in handy to pay for like one of the sports or part of one of the sports or something.
3: Exactly.
2: Let's play the game. Five questions. Good luck, guys.
1: All right. Good luck.
3: Thank you.
2: Our Shelley goes to the sound booth. Poof. She cannot hear these questions. Question number one for you, Jacqueline. Macaulay Culkin said he feels like he still has unfinished business with this late actress who played his mom in Home Alone.
3: Catherine.
2: What? I forgot
3: her name.
2: That's okay. You got
3: Catherine
2: four left. So close. We have four left. A self-proclaimed king thief of Atlanta, pled guilty to stealing unreleased music from this singer's choreographer while on the Cowboy Carter tour.
3: Beyonce.
2: During a recent interview about his latest album, The Great Divide, which singer said, sad music doesn't make him feel sad, it makes him feel connected?
3: Oh, Great Divide.
1: Three.
3: I know that one.
1: Okay.
2: Mark Zuckerberg has a birthday today. What is the name of the 2010 movie about him co-founding Facebook while going to Harvard?
3: Oh, I just watched it.
1: You did? Three...
3: Yes.
1: I'm trying to help you, girl.
2: All right, and one last. You know this. Which Hunger Games actress admitted that she has a secret TikTok to argue with people about reality TV?
3: Oh, my God. Jennifer Lawrence.
2: Yes, there you go. That's
1: good
2: a
1: job.
2: Two. We can. That's two. That's respectable-ish. We're all right. Let's get Shelley back. It was a little tough today. A two is the score to beat, all right?
1: Okay.
2: All right, let's see how you do. Macaulay Culkin. Said he feels like he still has unfinished business with this late actress who played his mom in Home Alone.
1: Three, two.
2: Catherine O'Hara is right. A self-proclaimed king thief of Atlanta pled guilty to stealing unreleased music from this singer's choreographer while on the Cowboy Carter tour.
1: Beyonce.
2: Beyonce is right. During a recent interview about his latest album, The Great Divide, which singer said that sad music doesn't make him feel sad, it makes him feel connected?
1: Noah Kahan.
2: Noah Kahan's right. Mark Zuckerberg has a birthday today.
1: I heard you talk
2: about
1: it.
2: The name of the 2010 movie about him co-founding Facebook while going to Harvard?
1: The Social Network.
2: Yes, and which Hunger Games actress admitted that she has a secret TikTok to argue with people about reality TV?
1: Mm-hmm. Jennifer Lawrence.
2: Jennifer Lawrence, that's a five, and that is a win. And Jacqueline, you have to say it. My name is Jacqueline. I got showed up on the showdown, and you can't hang with the gorilla. Go.
3: My name is Jacqueline, and I got showed up on the showdown, and I can't hang with the gorillas.
2: That was good. Yeah. Jacqueline, you can't hang with a gorilla.
4: Girl, you are the best coach ever.
1: Wow, Fred.
3: My daughter, my daughter's in heaven right now.
1: Oh,
3: my daughter loves you guys.
2: And what was her name again?
3: Lily's in the car with me right now.
2: Oh. Hi, Lily.
3: It's our last day of preschool.
1: Oh,
2: Lily.
1: Good job, Lily.
2: So cute. Good job, Lily. You're on your way to college, straight to the moon, girl. But your mom didn't win $250, so she has to pay for it herself. It's terrible. Hang on one second, Jacqueline and Lily. Have a great day, and thank you guys so much for listening.
3: Thank you, guys.
2: We appreciate. Bye, Lily.
5: Oh my God, my ovaries. Oh no.
2: The cutest. $300 tomorrow, win number 1,154. And we'll do it again on a Friday. And hopefully you win because I know you hate losing on a Friday, Shelly, because you have to think about it all weekend. Or tying, have a great day. Good work, Shells.
1: Thanks. Bye.
2: Easy work for Shelly today, too. The Throwback Throwdown. Name that tune battle. Play it.
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15: 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Skies will be partly cloudy, breezy, and less humid. High around 68. Northwest winds 15 to 25. 8:04 p.m. sunset this evening. Skies clear out, cooler, falling to around 52. Northwest winds 10 to 20. Breezy Friday, plenty of sunshine, topping at around 66. Mostly sunny for the weekend, highs in the mid to upper 70s Saturday and Sunday. And our extended outlook, sunny and warm Monday and Tuesday, highs in the upper 70s. Isolated thunderstorms Wednesday, lower 80s. Mostly cloudy Thursday, highs in the mid 70s. For StarRadioGroup.com, I'm meteorologist James Covington. This weather update, a service of 103.7 KISS FM.
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17: On Interstate 85, at mile marker 49.8, in the county of Dinwiddie, a broken down vehicle is blocking traffic. The south right shoulder is closed. On Interstate 64, at mile marker 263.7, in the city of Hampton, near Mercury Boulevard, a broken down vehicle is blocking traffic. The west right shoulder is closed. On Interstate 264, at mile marker 1.1, in the city of Chesapeake, near Greenwood Drive, a broken down vehicle is blocking traffic. The east right shoulder is closed. On Interstate 64, at mile marker 288.1, in the city of Chesapeake, near Greenbrier Parkway, a broken down vehicle is blocking traffic. The east right shoulder is closed. On Interstate 264, at mile marker 14.9, in the city of Virginia Beach, near Witch Duck Road, a broken down vehicle is blocking traffic. The east left shoulder is closed. on Interstate 264, at mile marker 17.5, in the city of Virginia Beach, near Mount Trashmore, a broken-down vehicle is blocking traffic. The west right shoulder is closed. On US 60 in the county of Powhatan, in the vicinity of Brower Road, turnaround, Route 626 north and south, an accident is causing delays. The west right lane is closed. On Interstate 64 west in the city of Norfolk, at Hampton Roads Bridge Tunnel West, heavy traffic is causing a delay. Traffic is backed up about 2.5 miles. 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
2: Because I'm eating the bone. You know, I eat the bone.
0: You like a ligament.
2: I do.
0: Yeah.
2: You mean the cacker. What is it? The cacker's?
3: Carcass?
0: A cacker's? What do I like
4: to eat?
0: What are
4: you trying to say?
3: Oh, carcass? Yeah,
2: you know what I'm trying to say.
4: No, I thought my
3: No, I had
4: cactus.
3: No idea.
5: The Fred Show is on.
3: Another Paulina word, cacker's.
0: Yep. Eat the cacker's.
2: What was it?
4: She gaslights you. She's like, you know what I'm trying to say. Like, I have no
2: That's
4: idea.
2: That's my only toxic trait when it comes to gaslighting, is I will try to convince you, like, you know what I mean. Like, you know.
0: You do, yeah.
3: What's funny scared. Is I sort of do. At this point, I speak Paulina, so it's fine. Morning, everyone. Thursday, May 14th, the Fred Show is on. Hi, Kaylin.
0: Good morning.
3: Hi, Jason Brown.
4: Hi.
3: Hi, P.
2: Hey.
3: Cacris. 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
6: Good morning.
3: Showbiz Shelly and Bella Hameen are here. The Throwback Throwdown. Name That Tune Battle. We're playing next. Kaylin with 8 wins. Jason with 4. Paulina has 2. And Kiki has 1 so far this year. And Kaylin won last week. We'll see what happens today. The Entertainment Report headline. And fun fact this hour, too. What are you working on, Kaylin?
0: When I tell you Morgan Wallen has gotten with everyone, it may be true. There's a new singer that people think he is his next victim, I should say.
3: Wow. Yeah. Everyone. Yeah. I mean,
0: everyone.
3: Most of us on this show.
0: Yeah.
3: He's a generous lover. I will say that. 3 minutes away.

0: if you have a phone a friend as well, with whom you can confer on any point except the winning point. Does everybody understand the rule?
1: Yes.
0: Good. Song number one in Elf Throwback Throwdown.

0: That's enough
1: Atkins.
0: Of that. That's enough of that. Okay, it's one for Caitlin. Song number two in the Throwback Throwdown.
2: Paulina.
3: Tiki.
4: Paulina.
3: Paulina.
0: Paulina.
2: That's,
0: Five. Four.
2: Is that Clarity?
0: No.
2: No.
0: No. Sorry. It's not that.
2: Kaylin.
0: Kaylin.
3: Thank you, dear. That is Latch Disclosure.
2: Oh, wow.
0: It is.
5: Yes.
0: It is.
3: Wow.
0: Good song, too.
3: Such a band.
5: You knew that one.
0: Yeah.
3: You did?
5: Yes.
3: Good job.
5: No. I want to keep you alone.
3: They don't make them like this.
5: Crazy that this is a throwback.
3: Right. I know. I'm Unk, officially.
5: Right.
0: We're going on a bit of a journey today, by the way. I'll say.

0: cheating on to you.
1: Yeah. That was the part I was waiting for. Wow. Or however it goes. All right, so that's two for Kaylin. Running away with it, guys. Mic check. Did everyone microphone work?
2: Right. Try it.
3: Yeah.
1: Okay. We're going way back on. We're going back in the day on this one. But it's a banger, though. It's a banger. Don't judge until you hear it. Song number three, Throwback Throwdown Fred Show.
3: Kaylin.
4: Kaylin. Yes.
1: Mm-hmm. Oh, that was Kaylin. Says Kaylin. Okay. Yes.
4: Well, Jason can confirm.
2: Yes,
3: it's it was Kaylin.
4: That is Monica, Angel of Mine.
1: See, and you guys were going, it's a great song.
2: It is.
4: I thought you meant way back, like in the 70s where you go sometimes. Right.
3: Come on, ride the train, choo-choo.
1: I've never gone to the 70s. DJs. And this, I believe this is the 90s.
4: Yeah,
1: it?
4: Yeah.
3: It's one of my favorite songs of all time, I think.
1: It's a good song.
3: Yeah.
5: How you change my world, you never know.
1: Voices of angels. Trying to get her to say Angel of Mine. Say it.
3: It's coming.
4: Here it is.
1: What I needed. So Kaylin has three. No one else is playing the game today, apparently.
2: This is crazy.
1: Song number four in the Throwback Throwdown.
4: Kiki. Oh, Kiki. Yeah, you just.
2: I'm sick of this. let's call my friend.
1: Okay, so we're calling
2: Joel.
1: Joel. Joel and only Joel. Here's some more.
2: I've been waiting for you, babe. Hey. So won't you come
6: sit and talk to me? Okay, I know this one.
2: Okay, yeah. Come on, Joel.
6: This is JoJo. Get out, leave.
2: Mm-hmm. Yes. Yes.
6: Wait. No.
4: You guys.
2: All right.
1: Five.
4: Side.
1: Go ahead. Three.
6: JoJo. Two. A little too late.
2: Yeah. And we are a little too late. Yeah. No.
1: Which one? Guys, I can't.
2: Okay.
4: Leave, get out. Oh, sorry. That's my bad.
3: Paulina.
4: There you go. Hey, that's me. That's JoJo. Leave, parentheses, get out.
2: Yeah. Yeah,
1: right. Leave, get out. Not get out. Not get out, leave. It's leave, get out.
2: A little too late.
4: It's a little too late to leave, get out.
1: Yeah, it is. Yeah. All right, so P's got
2: good
1: one.
2: Good work, Joel.
1: Kaylin has three.
4: My bad. Forgot we were still playing.

0: you and me. It's too late, and I can't wait for you to be gone.
1: Get out, leave.
0: I know.

0: too late.
1: Right. I'm just waiting for you to sing about something about reaching inside of yourself or something.
2: No, I won't do that to JoJo.
1: Whatever you were saying,
0: Check YouTube for that.
1: Yesterday, I don't know.
2: JoJo's my favorite.
1: Okay. So that is one for P, three for Kaylin, and there are four songs remaining.
2: Come on, Jason.
1: The throwback throwdown.
3: Oh, that's Kiki.
2: That is back to the beginning. Hillary Duff.
1: Three.
2: That is Hillary Duff. Too little, too late. Oh,
3: so true.
1: Get out, believe, Kiki.
3: Oh, Kaylin.
0: That is Come Clean, Hillary Duff.
2: Look at his church, Grandpa.
1: And she was just in what? Sports Illustrated swimsuit?
0: Oh, yes, my gosh. She's got body.
2: Oh, man.
0: How does she look better today than like 20? I'm like, girl, she just keeps getting better.
2: She's getting better and better.
1: I know. She does, too. It's true.

0: Okay, so that's four for Kaylin and only three songs left. So basically, the only person who can tie is Paulina.
1: Ooh, ladies, information.
0: Kaylin wins just outright. Just I mean, honestly, total slam dunk by Kaylin
1: so
0: today.
1: Gross. Jason's little laugh. I hate it. I'm sorry.
2: Okay. We're beefing today. This week.
3: Well, how did I catch a stray?
1: I don't know. I'm just here for a good time. Hey.
0: Okay. Are you guys done
1: fighting?
0: Cat fighting.
1: We really are family.
0: Whatever this is. It is 8, 5, 4. It doesn't matter. Three songs left. Throwback, throwdown.
3: Paulina.
1: Paulina? Ooh. I'm calling your friend. I know Jay knows this.
0: All right. He was Jay blasting and Paulina. It. Was Jay and Paulina only.
4: Girl, I promise you. Now my love is true. This is where my heart belongs.
0: Okay.
1: Hurry up.
0: 5.
1: Four. Jay? Oh,
0: I bet. You got to turn Jay on.
1: What is it?
5: I have no idea.
1: Well, Jay.
0: 5. 4.
1: Back to me, baby.
0: 3.
1: Oh, what? 2.
0: Well, I mean, okay, first of all, it's not the right title, and then there was no artist, but.

0: Yeah, you said the wrong title and no artist, so no, I'm sorry.
1: Wow. Do I guess or do I have to buzz
0: in? You can if you want to. You already won, but what
1: oh,
0: is
1: I
0: it?
1: Did? Yeah. Oh, excuse me. Right. That is Back Here by BB Mac.
2: I won.
0: Back Here, BB Mac.
1: I won again. Oops, sorry. So crazy. I keep doing that.
0: Me? I won? Oh.

0: And then, of course, there's the extended. And what does he say? I wonder. And I wonder. Yeah. Okay, he can wonder.
1: You ever coming back in my life?
0: So Kalen won, but here are two more songs just in case, because we had them. And so,
2: Oh, yes.
1: I'm pretty.

0: that was look inside you. That was more of a figurative thing. It wasn't. Yeah, it was just
1: not okay. I got
0: more of an introspective thing, not literally. Okay.
1: Okay. Okay. Got it.
0: Okay.
1: Got it.
0: I just want to make sure we're clear on that. And then here was the last one.
2: Oh, Tayo Cruz, break your heart.
3: Break your heart. Yeah.
2: Come on. Tell him eight.
0: I had bangers today, so I had to play them all.
1: Yeah.
2: No, you did a good job.
0: Jose and Kaylin are the winners. Woo! Jose.
2: Love you, brother.
4: Oh, yeah. Same right back to you.
2: Right. Say it back. Tell me you love me.
4: I love you, Caitlin.
0: Wow. Wow, you just said I love you, and he said, yeah, you too.
2: He said, thank you. Right at you. Right. Put a T in my name.
0: Damn. Okay, well, there you go. Caitlin is the winner. I don't know. It's a lot of wins for Caitlin. I think Jason was doing... Now. He was crocheting. I think Paulina was on a Zoom call. Kiki was writing lyrics to it, rewriting a song. So I don't know what happened. Congratulations, Kaylin. It's the Throwback Throwdown on The Fred Show.

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1: All right, so fans think Ella Langley, your girl Kiki, is Morgan Wallen's next victim, but I feel certain about it.
2: Get your hands off Ella!
1: Right, and like, she's fresh off of a love triangle with Riley Green. I'm like, babe, you're supposed to go up. Like, let's go up. Like, he's not going to treat you better, babe. Anyways.
2: La Toxica.
1: La Toxica?
2: Yes.
1: La Toxico?
2: Yes.
1: Yeah, very much so. And my goodness, has he gotten with a lot of people. But I feel sure about it because of one thing that I saw. So here's the deal. Morgan Wallen, Morgan, you know his last name. He brought out Ella Langley during his June 9th show, the one in Indy where he brought out Caitlin Clark. Now, after doing their song, I Can't Love You Anymore, I don't know if you guys saw this, but he put his arm around her, he walks her off stage, and then he kisses her on the forehead.
2: Oh, girl.
1: You don't kiss someone on the forehead.
2: We've lost her.
1: Unless you're in love.
3: Yeah. The forehead is the forehead kiss? No. Oh, the forehead kiss can be friendly, can't it?
2: No.
1: I've
2: been your friend for a long time. You never kissed me on my forehead.
3: Well, no, because I kiss you on the lips. But I mean, everybody else.
1: Right, we all line up every morning.
3: Everybody else likes the forehead. You and Jason like the lips. Everybody else likes the forehead.
4: Yes. Mm-hmm.
1: This is my theory about, you know, when I say people are lacing fingers, like if you're lacing versus cupping, then you're in love. I don't think you do that. I don't know. I've never received a forehead kiss from anyone that wasn't, you know, in love with me. We weren't doing it. So people are just really, like, they're investigating this. If they use their powers for something else, like, they would have solved world hunger. I don't know. But they are investigating this like crazy. I feel sure about it because...
2: Oh, Ella.
1: Yeah, I don't know. My girl needs to maybe...
2: Run.
1: Yeah. Look at men. But yeah, Kristen Cavallari, a lot of people, and they all give him good notes in bed, which is something else. I didn't have my bingo card, but there you go. A jury has ruled that Kanye is liable for copyright infringement tied to an early version of his song Hurricane. So the case centered, if you didn't know, on him using this uncleared instrumental sample called MSD Part 2 during a 2021 listening event for his album Donda. Remember that? That was a time. So the lawsuit brought on by four musicians say that he just used their work without asking at this high-profile Mercedes-Benz listening party in Atlanta, which generated millions through ticket sales and merch, and they want a piece of that. This sample was later removed from the final version of Hurricane, but artists argue that the earlier performances still violate copyright law. The judge ordered Ye and several of his companies to pay a combined total of $438,000 in damages. He himself was found personally liable for $176,000 with additional amounts assessed against his, you know, related companies. But during the trial, he testified that he believed there was, quote, implied consent. So I know a lot about consent, and I don't think implied consent is ever the right answer. Like, I think we need to be clear about that. But he said he was given that to experiment with the sample, and then they turned their opinion around. I don't know. Former MLB pitcher Noah Syndergaard was asked about comments Alex Cooper made about him. They dated a long time ago. I think she was in college. And this was during a recent interview. So here's the deal with this. In 2023, and I guess we're still talking about it, on a Call Her Daddy episode, she was talking about the relationship and mocked his career now, saying that he can't effing get a contract, which, you know, he said that was a cheap shot. And he said he must still be living rent-free in her head. I don't know. That was a few years ago. But yeah, he said it was funny, and he was like, I don't want to speak more. I don't want to kick the hornet's nest and start a whole thing. But he thought it was a cheap shot, and interesting that she was still thinking about him. But that was kind of her whole, like, MO for a while. It was like she used to date athletes and talk about it a lot. And lastly, speaking of relationships that I'm just not so sure about, tale so old as time, as Paulina would say, Cardi B and Stefan Diggs were caught on video having what appeared to be a heated argument outside a coffee shop in Maryland, just days after we thought, oh, they're back together at the Mother's Day event. She's pretty animated while he's leaning in against his sports car, and it lasted around 10 minutes. A man with Cardi appeared to try calming her down. A source said that Cardi was overheard saying that B is messy. I don't know which B she's referring to. It could be anyone at this point, but this, like I said, comes days after they were looking happy at a Mother's Day event. So I can't keep up, but that's your daily Cardi Stefan update. And if you want to, you know, get your daily update from us, you can always do that on the free iHeartRadio app. Just search The Fred Show on demand.
3: 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Both next. 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

0: 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Search for The Fred Show. Kaylin, I'm sorry to do this to you, but the fun fact today is about a bird.
1: Are you doing...
0: Is that too triggering?
1: Yes. Why did you choose that? You're in control.
0: Well, because it's a good fun fact, but it's about a bird. This is trigger warning for you. I just want you to know.
1: May I be excused?
0: Okay. No, it's next.
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3: 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Sky should be partly cloudy, breezy, and less humid. High around 68. Northwest winds 15 to 25. 8:04 p.m. sunset this evening. Sky is clear and cooler, falling to around 52. Northwest winds 10 to 20. Breezy Friday, plenty of sunshine, topping at around 66. Mostly sunny for the weekend. Highs in the mid to upper 70s Saturday and Sunday. And our extended outlook. Sunny and warm Monday and Tuesday, highs in the upper 70s. Isolated thunderstorms Wednesday, lower 80s. Mostly cloudy Thursday, highs in the mid 70s. For StarRadioGroup.com, I'm meteorologist James Covington. This weather update, a service of 103.7 KISS FM.
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5: On US 60 West in the county of Powhatan, in the vicinity of Brower Road, turnaround, Route 62-6 north and south, an accident is causing delays. On Virginia 288 in the county of Goochland, in the vicinity of North End James River Bridge, an accident is causing delays. The north right shoulder is closed. On Interstate 295, at mile marker 44.2, in the county of Henrico, a broken down vehicle is blocking traffic. The north right shoulder is closed. On Interstate 95, at mile marker 68.6, in the city of Richmond, a broken down vehicle is blocking traffic. The north right shoulder is closed. On Interstate 295, at mile marker 18.3, in the county of Henrico, a broken down vehicle is blocking traffic. The north right shoulder is closed. On Interstate 664, at mile marker 13, in the city of Suffolk, near Western Freeway, a broken down vehicle is blocking traffic. The south right shoulder is closed. On Interstate 64 west in the city of Norfolk, at Hampton Roads Bridge Tunnel West, heavy traffic is causing a delay. Traffic is backed up about 6.25 miles. On Interstate 64, at mile marker 271.6, in the city of Norfolk, a broken down vehicle is blocking traffic. All east lanes are closed. 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
10: Yo, what's up? I'm Kid LeRoy.

0: this was part of the problem the other day when Kaylin was attacked by a goose that she approached while nesting with her babies. So it could have been one or the other. But it turns out some birds accidentally get drunk. So maybe Pepita, the goose, was drunk, or maybe since you had been drinking and she was sober, she was annoyed. But waxwings, I guess it's a kind of bird, sometimes eat fermented berries containing alcohol. In large amounts, the fruit can impair their coordination and occasionally cause collisions during flight.
1: Okay, she only eats Mexican food, so I don't know.
0: So tequila and margaritas, then, right. I guess, for Pepita. But
1: and mole. Another person outside said that they tried to get their mole. She tried to attack them for that.
0: Mole is delicious. Yeah. I can see why you might do that. But yes, basically they're drinking wine because the fermented berries containing alcohol, and they fly into each other and they crash in the sky because they're drunk. Like, birds get drunk. There's your fun fact. Wake up.
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9: 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Skies will be partly cloudy, breezy, and less humid. High around 68. Northwest winds 15 to 25. 8:04 p.m. sunset this evening. Skies clear out, cooler, falling to around 52. Northwest winds 10 to 20. Breezy Friday, plenty of sunshine, topping at around 66. Mostly sunny for the weekend, highs in the mid to upper 70s Saturday and Sunday. And our extended outlook, sunny and warm Monday and Tuesday, highs in the upper 70s. Isolated thunderstorms Wednesday, lower 80s. Mostly cloudy Thursday, highs in the mid 70s. For StarRadioGroup.com, I'm meteorologist James Covington. This weather update, a service of 103.7 KISS FM.
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11: On Virginia 288 in the county of Goochland, in the vicinity of North End James River Bridge, an accident is causing delays. The north right shoulder is closed. On Interstate 95, at mile marker 68.6, in the city of Richmond, a broken down vehicle is blocking traffic. The north right shoulder is closed. On Interstate 295, at mile marker 28, in the county of Henrico, a broken down vehicle is blocking traffic. The south right shoulder is closed. On Interstate 64, at mile marker 279.3, in the city of Norfolk, near Chesapeake Boulevard, a broken down vehicle is blocking traffic. The west right shoulder is closed. On Interstate 64 east in the city of Hampton, at Hampton Roads Bridge Tunnel East, heavy traffic is causing a delay. Traffic is backed up about 4 miles. On Interstate 64 west in the city of Norfolk, at Hampton Roads Bridge Tunnel West, heavy traffic is causing a delay. Traffic is backed up about 6.25 miles. On Interstate 64, at mile marker 276.8, in the city of Norfolk, near Granby Street, an accident is causing delays. All west lanes are closed. 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
1: 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Search for The Fred Show. Waiting by the phone. Why did somebody get ghosted? We'll do it next. The Entertainment Report is on after that. What are you working on, Kay?
4: A new social media feature that will help you if you like to send your besties or coworkers videos. Also, what else are we talking about? A fight I never saw coming. Lisa Kudrow versus Andy Cohen.
1: Okay. That's all coming up and waiting after Gaga and Bruno Mars. It's The Fred Show.

0: ever been left waiting by the phone? It's the Fred Show.
1: Hey, Carter, good morning. Welcome to the show. How are you?
2: Hey, good morning, guys.
1: So what's going on with Brianna? I got your note here. It's waiting by the phone. We're trying to figure out if you've been ghosted. We need the backstory, though. How did you guys meet? Tell us about any dates you've been on, and then, you know, what's happening now?
2: Yeah, I'm like, man, you guys got to tell me what's going on with her. Basically, we just met on a dating app, went out one time. I was hoping for it's going to be twice. We probably talked for a couple of weeks beforehand, just kind of messaging. And then we were like, hey, let's grab drinks. So pretty common story there, right? Ended up bar hopping, which was like super fun. Just kind of like, you know, doing the thing, like seeing a lot of different places, traveling, whatever, right? I'll admit that, you know, the night's a little bit fuzzy towards the end there. But I had a great time. Really nothing crazy happened. Like, there's no big event. There's no like, what? Like, oh, that happened and you didn't mention it? And, like, it's like a normal thing. And she just is like radio silence.
1: As a guy with self-diagnosed anxiety, the fuzzy part makes me nervous. You know, when you wake up the next day after the date and it's like, what? You know, you had a couple, few too many and you're like, uh-oh. You know, and I used to be a big drunk texter too, you know, and I'd wake up and be like, oh no.
3: The worst.
1: You know, like, what am I? Oh no. I don't know. I gave that up. I don't know what happened. I guess I grew up and I became disciplined or something, but yeah, that's a bad thing. But you don't think anything happened? Like, you, for the most part, it was all above board. Cause you're calling us. So like, if you, well, that doesn't mean much, but okay. I don't know. You don't think anything crazy happened? Like, you're actually really confused as to why you haven't heard from Brianna again?
2: Right, bro. No, like, I checked the receipts. Like, all of my texts are normal and not weird. Like, I didn't send any, like, photos. Like, everything's fine.
1: Okay. Well, let's play a song and come back, as we always do. And we're going to call Brianna. You'll be on the phone at the same time. We're going to ask these questions on your behalf. And you're welcome to jump in at some point after we get you some info. And the hope, as always, is that we can straighten things out, figure out what's going on, set you guys up on another date, and pay for it.
2: I bet.
1: Let's see what happens next in part two of Waiting by the Phone, right after Somber, back in 3 minutes on The Fred Show.

0: Somber is on the Fred Show. Hey, Carter.
1: Yes.
0: All right, welcome back. Let's call Brianna. You guys met on a dating app. You went on a date. You felt like everything went really well, as they always do, except you have reached out to her to plan a second date, and you have not heard anything. No response. She hasn't called you. She hasn't responded to you, and you're confused. You want to know why.
1: Yeah, nothing, bro.
0: All right, let's call her now. Good luck, Carter.
1: Appreciate you.
2: Hello.
0: Hi, is this Brianna?
2: Yeah, this is her.
0: Hi, Brianna. Good morning. My name is Fred. I'm calling from the Fred Show, the morning radio show. The whole crew is here. I have to tell you up front, we are on the radio right now. I would need your permission to continue with the call. You can hang up at any time.
2: Why?
0: Yeah, I know. It's a strange thing to get a call like this. And we appreciate you taking the time. We're calling on behalf of a guy named Carter who wrote us a note, and he said that you guys had met recently and gone on a date. Do you remember meeting him?
2: Yes.
0: Okay. Yeah, here comes the story. There's always a story in there. So he told us nice things about you and about the date and felt like everything went really well and was trying to get a hold of you for another one. And he says you're not responding. He's confused as to why he can't get a hold of you. So where we come in is that, you know, we're trying to act as the middle person here and figure out why. Why are you not calling him back?
2: I can't believe he reached out to you guys. Okay. Yeah. It was horrible. It was horrible. To be honest, I think I'm pretty much done dating after
0: that. Wow. Yeah. She is retiring from dating after the date with Carter that he thought went well. What did he do?
3: It's going to be good.
4: Get comfortable.
3: I'm listening, girl.
2: Yeah. Settle in for some tea. Okay. So, you know, we went bar hopping. On the date, we went to a few different dive bars. It actually was going pretty well. Like, we met on a dating app, which I'm a little bit, you know, leery of anyway. But bar hopping. But then we get...

0: to this last bar, and the bouncer outside said something like, I almost didn't recognize you with your shoes on. And the vibe turned weird. And of course, I'm like, well, what the f*** does that mean? So I asked him about it when we got inside. And he says that a couple years ago, I guess he was like really broke. And that bouncer at that bar offered him $200 to let him tickle his bare feet. And so I swear to God, and they, so they went into the bathroom of the bar and Carter let the bouncer tickle his feet. And he's telling me this story like it's funny and like it's no big deal. And it's so.
1: So wait a minute. I got to make sure I understand this. So,
2: girl, where y'all live?
3: What? Is
0: town is no,
1: so Carter needed money. Like,
4: so the bouncer is a foot. Yes.
1: And so the bouncer was like, I'll give you money if I can tickle your feet.
4: So he like approached him.
0: Yes.
4: Okay.
1: And so
0: I'm not 100% sure how that went down, but I do know there was money exchanged for tickling of feet and that he was broke. So
1: okay.
0: I don't really want to know any more details, to be honest.
4: We do.
1: Yeah, let me. I forgot to mention that Carter is here. I got so caught up in the story, I'm very forgetful.
0: Great.
1: Carter.
0: Well,
4: babe.
1: Maybe was that during the fuzzy part? Was there
5: clearly? First of all, I don't fully remember that, but it did happen. I believe you because, but it is funny. You guys are all laughing.
1: Let me ask you a question. How do we get from I need money to you can tickle my feet for money? Like, I can't even believe I'm saying this now.
5: I don't know.
1: I went to college, guys, and I'm saying things like this to people.
4: Oh, he has like a thing, and he offered.
1: So he was like, "Hey, tickle my." But does he just walk up to you, this man, and says like, "You know, if you do this?"
5: No, I was just like talking, just chatting because it's like my local bar. I was just chatting. I was like, "Yeah, man, money's tight." And
1: like,
5: one thing just kind of led to a number. And he's like, I got a way for you to make money.
3: I love this.
6: I mean, of all things, it's not
3: right.
6: That bad.
3: This is not that bad.
1: It could be so much worse.
6: Like, it could be way worse.
1: It's really weird, but it could be so much worse.
4: He received the tickle, right? He didn't, like, which one had their feet up?
1: Who was doing this? Who was the tickler?
4: Because then it's
5: how is this? You know, like, girls do this on OnlyFans all the time. I did it one time. Like, does that make me gay? So if it were a woman, would it be weird?
3: No, well, we never said all that.
6: We do not claim or condone that.
1: Okay. We're not going down that road. So you were the tickler, though, in this scenario.
5: No, he tickled my feet.
1: Oh, he wanted to tickle your feet.
4: Yes.
1: I just
4: want
1: to make sure.
4: You.
5: Yeah, I'm not tickling some dude's feet. That's weird.
4: It's not that bad.
1: That would be so weird.
3: That's
1: yeah, you're right. Yeah, no, that would be weird.
3: This is not bad. This is a great side hustle.
2: Paulina.
3: Kiki, what? You got a wedding coming up, okay?
2: People
3: got
2: to pay for things. You got to donate some blood or something. Girl. We're not doing this.
4: Some plasma?
2: Yes.
1: Huh. Okay, so look, you know, we all have stories from our past, Brianna. I'm trying to make this better. I don't know. It could be worse. It's a little weird, especially if you don't know somebody at all. And this is like, you know, your first impression and you hear this. But he has a sense of humor about it. I mean, would you consider going out with him again? You know, everyone's got a past, Brianna. Some people it involves tickling of feet and some people it doesn't.
0: Dude, I am deleting my dating apps after this.
4: I don't. Yeah,
1: wow. Blame you. You guys just continue to amaze me week after week. It's something. All right, so not. It's not going to work out, Carter. Carter, that's. And, you know, in fairness.
3: Boo is right.
1: I'm a little surprised. That guy. Is there no discretion in this world? Like, is there in the tickling of the feet industry? Is there no discretion? Like, he didn't have to bring that up.
2: Right.
1: You know, or vice versa. Like, you can keep it to yourself. Like, you guys could keep it to yourself, right? Like, she'd be none the wiser if one of you had to start talking about it.
4: Like, is there no respect in the future?
5: I mean, I didn't bring it up. It's not the thing that I lead with on a first date. I'm just telling you, I got good feet, I guess. So she should be proud of that.
2: He too freaky for me.
1: All right.
5: I can make us money.
1: She's not only not going to go out with you again, she's never going out with anyone ever again. So that's a shame. All right, look, it's not going to work out. Sometimes I'm just like, and I can see now people in the comments going, no way. Oh, yeah.
2: Or don't kink shame.
1: Yeah, no, there's a way. And I'm not. I'm

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6: 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Skies will be partly cloudy, breezy, and less humid. High around 68. Northwest winds 15 to 25. 8:04 p.m. sunset this evening. Skies clear out, cooler, falling to around 52. Northwest winds 10 to 20. Breezy Friday, plenty of sunshine, topping at around 66. Mostly sunny for the weekend. Highs in the mid to upper 70s Saturday and Sunday. And our extended outlook: sunny and warm Monday and Tuesday, highs in the upper 70s. Isolated thunderstorms Wednesday, lower 80s. Mostly cloudy Thursday, highs in the mid 70s. For StarRadioGroup.com, I'm meteorologist James Cuthington. This weather update, a service of 103.7 KISS FM.
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8: On Interstate 95, at mile marker 59.6, in the county of Chesterfield, motorists can expect delays due to a disabled tractor trailer. The south right shoulder is closed. On Interstate 64, at mile marker 221.9, in the county of New Kent, near West Point, a broken down vehicle is blocking traffic. The west right shoulder is closed. On Interstate 664, at mile marker 19.1, in the city of Chesapeake, near 58 Interchange, a broken down vehicle is blocking traffic. The north right shoulder is closed. On Interstate 64, at mile marker 292.5, in the city of Chesapeake, near Great Bridge, an accident is causing delays. The west left shoulder and right shoulder are closed. On Interstate 64, at mile marker 279.3, in the city of Norfolk, near Chesapeake Boulevard, a broken down vehicle is blocking traffic. The west right shoulder is closed. On Interstate 64, at mile marker 191.1, in the county of Henrico, an accident is causing delays. The west left shoulder and left lane are closed. On Interstate 664 north in the city of Suffolk, at Monitor Merrimack Memorial Bridge Tunnel North, heavy traffic is causing a delay. Traffic is backed up about 1.25 miles. On Interstate 664 south in the city of Newport News, at Monitor Merrimack Memorial Bridge Tunnel South, heavy traffic is causing a delay. Traffic is backed up about 1.5 miles. On Interstate 64 east in the city of Hampton, at Hampton Roads Bridge Tunnel East, heavy traffic is causing a delay. Traffic is backed up about 4 miles.
9: On Interstate 64, at mile marker 276.8, in the city of Norfolk, near Granby Street, an accident is causing delays. The west right lane and right shoulder are closed. Traffic is backed up about 1.5 miles. 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
1: The drug counselor tied to Matthew Perry's fatal overdose was sentenced yesterday to 2 years in federal prison. Eric Fleming, a former film producer and addiction counselor, became the first of five defendants to plead guilty in connection to the Friendstar's 2023 ketamine overdose at his LA home. I mean, and by the way, like, if you're not familiar, this is very common. Like, even in halfway houses, like, some of the workers will help people find drugs. Like, there is some corruption in the industry, and, you know, preying on people that, you know, are having some issues with it. But it's just, that's a crazy sentence to read. He admitted to one account of distribution of ketamine resulting in death. Prosecutors say he introduced Matthew to alleged dealer, the ketamine queen, they've been calling her, just 2 weeks before he died. He then allegedly brought the ketamine from this woman, marked up the price, and resold it to his assistant. And I remember there were text messages, and they were all talking about, like, let's see how much we can take from this idiot. You know, it's just, like, sad. The final defendant to receive their sentencing for the role was that ketamine queen who admitted to injecting, or I'm sorry, his assistant who admitted to injecting him with the dose that killed him. So that also, I don't know how you live with that, but the former assistant is expected to be sentenced on June 10th, and they're facing up to 15 years because they actually, they were aiding in this addiction. And he was doing ketamine in a doctor's office, I believe, beforehand, which has been proving amazing results for veterans and things like that. But, you know, the issue is then, of course, he's trying to buy it and do doses that are not monitored. So it's a really tragic story. In lighter Friends news, I did not have this on my bingo card, but Lisa Kudrow and Andy Cohen are beefing. Did you guys see this?
2: Oh, wow.
1: So I don't know if you guys have watched Beverly Hills this season, but there's a scene in Italy where Dorit, Kyle, and Erica Jane are beefing. And if you don't know what this means, forgive me. I'll move on in a minute to something we can all enjoy. But they're fighting, and Dorit takes the cast van back to the villa where they're staying and strands Kyle and Erica in Italy in a town that, like, they don't speak the language. Dorit does. And so basically she hijacked the car that was going to take them all back.
2: Right.
1: So Lisa was saying, this is all fake. You guys are acting like you're stranded, but I literally see another Mercedes in the parking lot. Like, this was all staged. And Andy Cohen, in that voice he does on his radio, he whispers.
2: Yeah, when he gets mad.
1: Oh, yeah, he's a whisperer, yeah. Which if Andy's whispering, you should run.
2: You're in trouble.
1: But basically, he said, this is not that interesting of a feud. He said, what happened was the other van you saw was a crew van who already had to take the crew to another location. So they were stranded because that van had to go drop the crew off and then come back and get them. So that was very much real. And I don't know why you're picking this fight with me, but he shut down.
3: Is this like on shows, Kaylin, where they surprise people, but there's a camera inside the house?
1: Totally.
3: It's like getting the view from behind the surprise, and it's like, well, why did you think the camera was there?
1: Totally. I think it's like that. I think also, like, you know, how can you be stranded? There's a camera filming you, there's people there, but the camera people are really not allowed to interfere with any of the situations. That's why we are quote unquote watching reality. And lastly, this is the story I teased. So there's this new TikTok feature that will help you organize your friendship homework. So I was in my DMs last night, and it said, invite Julia to start a shared feed, one of my friends. And the bullets were basically saying you can view posts based on shared interests in this little feed, and it's just for you and one friend. And the shared feed will refresh daily based on both of your activities, which I thought was interesting. So videos you both like will show up in there. And then I think you can also send the videos that you want to share with them in there. So it's a new way to organize, because sometimes I log in and I really am like, I gotta sit down for a while. I gotta do my homework.
2: But I like that.
1: It's cute.
2: It's very cute. I see Instagram dropped an update today, too. They're trying to keep up. Yeah.
1: Oh, boy.
2: With these instants. I don't know what it is yet. These random little photos keep popping up. But, yeah, I like TikTok's update. That's smart.
1: Yeah, it's cute. I hate that, the new Instagram one. I'm like, get off my screen. I want to clear my screen. But people are doing it. So check that out as well. And if you want to check us out on Instagram, Fred Show Radio, as well as on YouTube, the iHeartRadio app, and, you know, in your house, we're watching you.
2: Yeah. Well, it's on TikTok, so we can create a feed together.
1: Yes. Ooh.

0: It's the Fred Show. Thank you so much for having us on today. We love you. We appreciate you. The iHeart app is where to go for anything you missed on the show today. Waiting by the phone, Showbiz Shelley, all the entertainment reports, headlines, fun fact, and more. And if it's not there, it's on YouTube, Facebook, TikTok, Instagram. 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Follow, like, subscribe if you would. Back tomorrow for Friday, which means one day away from the weekend tomorrow, right? That's one day. It's fair to say.
1: Yes.
2: Wow, yes.
0: Hours away from the weekend. Right. I'm not gonna have this argument with you on the text, because I'm just trying to get us as close to the weekend in our minds as I possibly can. And so that's tomorrow, the Friday Throwback Dance Party. Waiting by the phone is new. $300 with Showbiz Shelley in the showdown, a bunch of chances to win $1,000. Lots of stuff on the show tomorrow. So catch up on the iHeart app, and we'll see you live tomorrow morning. Bye, guys.
1: Bye.
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2: Thank you for being part of the new radio explosion.
3: Just the best. Just the best. I'm going to go ahead and throw out a disclaimer in the beginning here. If I just start drifting off and rambling and not able to focus on something long enough to get it into words, then that's just because I'm so exhausted and I'm starving. So
4: you can't eat. Is today weigh day?
3: It is weigh day, but I screwed up. Well, I didn't screw up dinner last night. There was a problem with dinner last night. My Jody wanted turkey burgers for when she got home from her little job that she does a couple times a week. And, you know, we just eat the burger with the meat with, I'll do sauteed red bell peppers and onions and all with that and ranch. We don't use the bun. Well, the grocery store that we go to is under remodeling, and they had all the refrigeration torn up yesterday, and I was in there, and I didn't get the type of turkey burgers we normally get because they didn't have them, and I wasn't going to another store, so I got a different brand, and they were so dry you could strike a match on them.
4: No way. Ew. Oh.
5: Man. Yeah.
4: Worse too.
5: Wow. What a wild life.
3: Turkey burgers are bad enough as it is, you know, having to eat that. And I don't have to have turkey. I could have been eating regular burgers.
4: Yeah.
3: But for some reason, Jody has gotten to where she thinks that she needs to limit her red meat intake.
4: Well,
3: even lean red meat. And I'm like, okay.
4: Yeah.
3: You know, might as well. I'm already, you know, just completely off of good food.
4: Yeah. Was there any way that the ranch could have helped it? Like, so much ranch.
3: No.
4: No, still no help.
3: I tried that. It was just rubbery.
4: Ew.
3: And Lord knows it wasn't how I cooked them.
4: No.
5: No, of course not.
3: It didn't have anything to do with any mistake that I made.
5: Mm-mm. Wow.
3: On my part.
4: So you didn't eat?
3: I did. I ate a little bit. But,
4: oh. Mm. Well, you need to go get yourself a snack.
3: I do. I did eat breakfast this morning, but it was diet breakfast, so that doesn't count. Like, no. When you're tired, like I haven't been sleeping much, I just need a cheeseburger for breakfast. Just a full, like a Whopper. A breakfast Whopper is what I need.
4: I'm down for that. I can eat a Whopper at any time.
3: And, you know, this morning show is starting to get in my way, you know, from sleeping. And then that night show's in my way. Yeah. Everything's in my way.
5: Yep.
4: It's time to retire.
3: I know. Oh, my goodness. If it were just me and I didn't have any, you know, if I wasn't responsible for Jody's well-being, I would have done hung it up.
4: Yes.
5: It's time to cut her free. Like, you know, when the boy has to get rid of the dog in the woods, he's like, run, boy, run, find a better life. You got to do that to Jody. Take her out to the woods.
3: Offered her that?
5: Yeah.
3: I swear I did. Look, if you want to leave me for somebody who's still successful and all, while you've got some good years left, I would understand. Go ahead.
4: Live your life, boo.
3: I know. But she missed her opportunity. She said no then, so I'm not offering it again.
4: Yeah. Yeah. One and done.
3: Yeah.
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6: 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Skies will be partly cloudy, breezy, and less humid. High around 68. Northwest winds 15 to 25. 8:04 p.m. sunset this evening. Skies clear around, cooler, falling to around 52. Northwest winds 10 to 20. Breezy Friday, plenty of sunshine, topping at around 66. Mostly sunny for the weekend, highs in the mid to upper 70s Saturday and Sunday. And our extended outlook, sunny and warm Monday and Tuesday, highs in the upper 70s. Isolated thunderstorms Wednesday, lower 80s. Mostly cloudy Thursday, highs in the mid 70s. For StarRadioGroup.com, I'm meteorologist James Covington. This weather update, a service of 103.7 KISS FM.

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2: Hello. I am excited about the end of this week. So we got today and then tomorrow, and then we're going to be on vacation.
3: Yeah.
2: Vacation, all I ever wanted. Mm-hmm. And y'all know I love the beach.
3: Sure.
2: Y'all.
3: Mm-hmm.
2: So I've been practicing going to the beach by setting up my beach chair in the garage and smoking cigars out there in it. It looks so trashy.
3: Something about smoking in the garage. Just that act is
4: in a beach chair.
3: Yeah.
2: But it's the beach chair sits up high off the sand. It's a big one because, you know, when you're, and 41 pounds heavier than I am right now, I had to have something that I could get up out of easily on without rolling around like a whale, you know, on the beach. It's embarrassing without having to have somebody pull me up.
3: Yeah.
4: That's the best look.
2: So anyway, it's like the size, like it sits up off the ground about the height of a regular lawn chair, except it reclines.
3: Ooh.
2: You can kick it back. It's a Tommy Bahama chair.
3: Oh,
2: mm-hmm. But yeah, sitting in the garage is and I don't even care. You know, you get to a point in, like, my age, I don't care what people walking by think I look like. Okay, whatever. You know, not long ago, I would say, oh, my God, I can't go out there. They're going to think I'm a redneck. They're going to think I'm trash. I don't care.
4: No.
2: The only thing I think is just wave and keep going. Don't stop. Don't stop the chit-chat.
4: Yes. You can live free.
2: Yeah.
3: Is there just one chair set up in the garage?
2: No, there's another one for a guest.
3: Okay.
2: Yeah, it's not set up. I put them out every time because, you know, Jody parks in the garage.
3: Right.
2: So if she's home, I have to back her car out. I don't have to, but it feels like it's just not a comfortable room that way.
3: Yeah, right.
2: Car is parked right there.
4: Well, that's an open invitation for you, Riggins.
2: Yeah, you would love it, Riggins. Come over, sit in the guest chair. Jody, but I was going to say that chair is for Jody. Because she comes out sometimes and sits with me.
3: Oh, she does?
2: Mm-hmm. Yeah. Like on Mother's Day when we got back from the winery and all, I said, hey, I'm going to the garage cigar lounge. If you want to go, sit with. She goes, yeah, I'll be out there. So I set her up her little chair. And she goes, I mean, look at us.
4: Look at us.
2: No.
4: You need to start with the podcast from out there. I'm telling you.
2: I'm going to. I just have to. I'm working on it now to figure out what I'm going to have the backdrop look like. It's not going to be a backdrop, but I'm going to hang something on the wall that looks garagey, and it's going to be, I don't know the name of the podcast yet, but hopefully it'll start right after we get back from the vacation.
4: Nice.
2: I'll talk about whatever cigar I'm smoking that day, and then I'll talk about news issues.
4: Perfect.
3: There you go.
2: I know. Now I don't know what I'm going to do if it gets too damn hot.
3: Yeah.
2: And once it gets August, I may not want to do that.
3: I think that's absolutely a possibility.
2: I mean, out there sweating in my eyes and blood.
4: Yeah.
2: And if it gets too hot, the cigar will make me nauseous.
4: Yeah.
2: That'll be fun.
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2: Yes. Oh, man, it's early. Yeah, the voice isn't even clear yet. Warm the old pipes up.
3: Got to warm them up. We've already been talking about TJ and Lindsay's outfits this morning, but yesterday, if you listened to the podcast or watched it on YouTube at TJ Riggins TV, TJ brought in an outfit that he plans on wearing to the beach next week, and he asked Lindsay and I what we would call this particular shirt he was holding. I said a tank top, and Lindsay said it's a sleeveless shirt, and TJ agreed with her. He said, yes, there's a difference between a sleeveless shirt and a tank top, which I did not know previously. I learned that yesterday. But you also mentioned that Jody had some criticisms about the shirt itself. What was she, you didn't elaborate. What was she saying about your new sleeveless shirt that you plan on wearing to the beach?
2: She was calling it a tank top. And for some reason, Jody and little friend Jenny act like men wearing tank tops is the biggest, as the kids would say, ick that has ever been created. And I said, and that's what the whole thing was. That's why I brought it in here to settle the argument that I said, that is not a tank top. It's a sleeveless t-shirt. Mm-hmm. Because a tank top just comes over the shoulders, like a strap, kind of like a small clavicle area. Yeah. It doesn't go all the way to the shoulders where a seam would be.
3: Yeah.
2: But, you know, she was just like, and where are you going to wear that? You're going to wear that? And she acted like I was going to wear it to a restaurant. Here. Like I was going to put it on and go to Steak 48 or some damn where.
4: That is so funny.
2: I said, I'm going to work out in it. I said, I walk around here all the time in old t-shirts that I've cut the sleeves out of that I work out in. If you never noticed that, it's not the same.
3: Oh,
2: it's exactly the same. Except I did the work on it.
3: Yeah.
2: They just look for stuff to pick on me about, Riggins, because they think that it you know, makes them cool kids, I guess.
3: Who starts it? Is it Jody or is it Jenny? And then the other one just sort of piles on.
2: It's an even thing.
3: Really?
2: But they both do.
3: Do you think there's a difference in the level of whatever are they calling it like trashy or something or like redneck? What is the beef? Like they just think it's embarrassing?
2: I don't even think that they... First of all, Jenny hasn't seen it yet, so, and it's not a tank top. So unless Jody tells her, "Hey, make fun of his shirt, tell him you think it's a tank top,"
3: which she might do.
2: Yeah. But I don't know. I think Jody's just trying to find something to mess with me about.
3: You think?
2: Because I swear, every week, at least once a week, I put on a shirt that I've cut the sleeves out of because I've been working out in it or just being comfortable in it.
4: Yeah. Yeah.
2: And
4: it's just an easier version.
2: I'm just trying to show off these guns, you know.
4: Do you, babe?
3: I think it is important to note he wasn't planning on wearing that to dinner or anywhere other than just walking on the beach, because I think for a beach shirt, it's perfectly acceptable.
2: But you know what I'm going to do now? Once we get back from the beach, I'm going to wear that shirt every day.
4: Yes. Yeah.
2: Every time she looks at me in this house, I'm going to be wearing that shirt.
4: Yeah.
2: As a matter of fact, I ordered it from the Amazon, and it wasn't expensive at all. I may order every color of it.
3: Yeah,
4: that's what you should do.
3: And say, when you make fun of this sleeveless shirt, you're making fun of the first responders.
4: Yes.
3: Because it goes to benefit first responders first when you shop our Amazon link. Yes.
2: That'll show her.
0: Yeah. More TJ and Riggins coming up.
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1: We were talking about my wife making fun of my new sleeveless t-shirt that I ordered. What happened was I got a gift card for Christmas to Amazon from Jody's parents, and I didn't use it yet. So I went the other day, I said, okay, well, we're getting ready to go on vacation and I need some summer clothes that fit. And I used the gift card then. Well, one of the shirts that came in is a polo type shirt. And most of the time I got to have cotton. You know, I got to be touching cotton. You know what I'm saying?
2: Yes.
3: No.
1: Cotton needs to touch me. Better way to put it. But this shirt is made out of that stuff that, you know, golf guys wear that, you know, it's I don't even know what you call it.
2: It's kind of stretchy, rayon-ish.
1: Yeah. And so I didn't even get it out of the shipping package and hold it up until she's criticizing it, going, what is that shirt made of? It looks sheer. It's sheer.
2: See-through?
1: Yeah. I guess when I picked it up, you hold it up to the light, you could kind of see the fibers in it or whatever. And I was like, okay, well, here we go. And I wore it to this event I had to do last night. I washed it first. I washed it first. But it's a black polo shirt, and then across the front of the sleeve up and then around to the other sleeve is one big a white stripe that goes across the chest and everything. And little friend Jenny got in the car to go to the event, and Jody said something about my shirt, and Jenny goes, are you wearing a jersey?
3: Yeah.
1: And then then Jody goes, no, he's wearing a referee uniform.
2: Oh my God, you just can't win.
3: Yeah.
1: Thanks. Where's your whistle?
2: Oh my God.
3: Right before you're about to go in front of a ton of people, like give you a complex about the shirt you're wearing.
2: Yeah.
1: I don't care though.
2: You're used to it now.
1: I knew it looked good.
3: There you go.
1: But I kind of got her back the other day because the kids gave her some new perfume for Mother's Day. And she put it on the other day before she went to go eat with one of her friends. And she goes, you like my new perfume? And I said, oh, yeah, that is much better.
2: that'll get her.
1: I said, that one smells light and clean. That's a lot better. Well, you hate what I was wearing before? No. I was just saying I like this. I like this. This is just really good. So then it stuck in her head because last night Jenny said something about it, and she goes, yeah, well, I mean, he hated the last perfume I was wearing, obviously.
3: Oh, oh my gosh.
1: And I did.
2: You're strong.
1: Yeah, no, I'm just kidding. Oh.
2: Everybody's got a complex in that house.
3: I know.
1: The point is, you know, if you're going to start trying to pick on people, you know, I'm not a good one to start the game. Because even though I love her more than any other thing in this world, I will go after her. I will seek and destroy. Yeah. Don't mess with me.
3: Don't do it.
1: Stinking it.
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4: 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Sky should be partly cloudy for a Thursday afternoon. Breezy and less humid. High around 68. Northwest winds 15 to 25. 8:04 p.m. sunset this evening. Sky is clear out. Cooler, falling to around 52. Northwest winds 10 to 20. Breezy Friday. Plenty of sunshine. Topping at around 66. Mostly sunny for the weekend. Highs in the mid to upper 70s Saturday and Sunday. And our extended outlook. Sunny and warm Monday and Tuesday. Highs in the upper 70s. Isolated thunderstorms Wednesday. Lower 80s. Mostly cloudy Thursday. Highs in the mid 70s. For StarRadioGroup.com, I'm meteorologist James Covington. This weather update is service of 103.7 KISS FM.

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2: So, Riggins, I've been meaning to ask you. Jody, my wife, is pretty often now ordering things and spending up money and saying that it's for the show because people are going to buy. In other words, she's ordering these things so she can put it, wear it and put it on social media to advertise for the show. Is that true? Is she working with you doing that quite often now? Or is she just lying?
3: No, she's telling the truth. It is for the show.
2: Because she got these shoes the other day, these Steve Madden shoes. And she's walking around here. Look, these are so comfortable. And she, I had to order them. Adam wanted me to order them so we could advertise for them.
3: Yeah, that's true.
2: And I went and got, because I was going to ask you about this. And have you seen them, Riggins?
3: I have seen them.
2: Okay. In the 70s, my mom had this style of shoe, and they were called yo-yos. They look like those Tevas that women make fun of men for wearing, with the strap around the ankle, the Velcro, and all of that.
3: Yeah.
2: They just have a big sole on them, like a big cushiony sole. I don't know if you can see that on my backdrop. They're black.
4: But, yes. Super cute.
2: Okay. Now, how does this benefit us, Riggins? Steve Madden advertising with us?
3: Steve Madden is advertising with us. If you go to tjriggins.com/deals, we have a link there for Jody's shoes that she just picked up. And, yeah, all the Steve Madden stuff you can pick up at tjriggins.com/deals.
2: And you don't get it. She didn't get a discount for everybody?
3: I don't know that she got a discount for it, but people want to shop the outfit. You know, when they see Jody out in public, they're like, I need to have that outfit. You know, mm-hmm. She's a trendsetter.
2: Yeah.
4: Now, everything you just said, remember it when Kyle calls you to ask you if I'm buying stuff for the show. I need you to say that exact same thing.
3: You got it.
2: Well, I'm going to start telling her that when I buy a Chomps meat stick, it's for the show.
4: Yes.
2: I mean, since she gives me a hard time every time I spend a dime, yeah. I'll say, oh, it's for the show.
4: Yeah. They are.
2: So ask Riggins. Look, the link is up there.
3: Yeah. She'll be on the wiser.
4: What do you want me to do?
2: Yeah. Because I need some new flip-flops.
4: Yeah.
2: Hey, we got a cigar endorsement, Jody.
3: Yeah.
2: So you're coming to put a wall-sized humidor. They're going to build that into the house. It's for the show.
3: Yeah.
2: Every time somebody orders one, we get like 50 cents. So.
3: Yeah. Adam wanted me to have this.
2: Yeah. Ask him. He'll tell you.
3: He will. Mm-hmm.
2: But yeah, I thought she was just, it can't be as much as she's ordering is all stuff for the show. It can't. Yeah.
3: That might be a different story. I don't know exactly what she's ordering, but she might be upselling it a little bit. But the Steve Madden shoes are definitely on there.
2: Okay.
4: Let's give her some grace.
3: Yeah.
2: That's all she gets. I know. Hey, listen, I had an event last night with my other job, and something very awkward happened, and you're going to think that it's hilarious. But it's... I'm not making any of it up. It really happened. And then you're also going to think that I'm the worst person on the face of the earth while laughing at me.
4: Okay.
2: So hang on.
0: Thank you for joining us.
5: Oh my God. I love it.
6: 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I love it.
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8: On Interstate 95, at mile marker 81, in the county of Henrico, a broken down vehicle is blocking traffic. The south right shoulder is closed. On Interstate 295, at mile marker 43, in the county of Henrico, a broken down vehicle is blocking traffic. The north right shoulder is closed. On Interstate 664, at mile marker 4.5, in the city of Newport News, motorists can expect delays due to a disabled tractor trailer. The south exit ramp narrows. On Interstate 64, at mile marker 287.9, in the city of Virginia Beach, near Indian River Road, a broken down vehicle is blocking traffic. The west right shoulder is closed. On Interstate 64, at mile marker 286.7, in the city of Virginia Beach, near Indian River Road, an accident is causing delays. The east exit 286I narrows. On Interstate 264, at mile marker 13.9, in the city of Virginia Beach, near Newtown Road, an accident is causing delays. The west outside right shoulder is closed. On Interstate 264, at mile marker 18.7, in the city of Virginia Beach, near Rosemont Road, a broken down vehicle is blocking traffic. The east exit 18, narrows. On Interstate 664 South in the city of Newport News, at Monitor Merrimack Memorial Bridge Tunnel South, heavy traffic is causing a delay. Traffic is backed up about 2 miles. On Interstate 64, at mile marker 266.1, in the city of Hampton, near King Street, a broken down vehicle is blocking traffic. The east right lane and right shoulder are closed. On Interstate 64 East in the city of Hampton, at Hampton Roads Bridge Tunnel East, heavy traffic is causing a delay. Traffic is backed up about 4 miles. On Interstate 64 West in the city of Norfolk, at Hampton Roads Bridge Tunnel West, heavy traffic is causing a delay. Traffic is backed up about 5 miles. 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
1: Okay, I'm trying to get this lot of information I got to throw at you here. Last night was a live event with my other job with the News Talk station in Charlotte. And it is an event that they do twice a year where people buy tickets and they come into a brewery and all the talk radio hosts are there and there are different panels and people can ask questions about the issues and all that. Riggins, do you remember the other day when you said you were listening to Pete Callender, who does 10 to noon on the radio? I'm sorry, noon to 3 on the radio. And this guy called and said, TJ won't ever let me on his show.
2: Yeah.
1: Okay. Well, that guy's name is Mike, and Mike calls all the shows. And evidently now he complains every time he calls into somebody's show that I don't ever take his call on the air. So the other night I went through this whole thing. I said, well, if he's on everybody, and he calls to argue. He doesn't agree with any of us. He just wants to debate, you know. And so he's telling everybody, TJ won't let me on. So I said on my show, I said, if he's on everybody else's show, I'm trying to be different. I don't want, you know, and you're not just entitled to be on my show when you call.
2: Yeah.
1: And at the event last night, he's there. He came to the event and, super nice guy. He's an older guy, super nice. He introduces himself as Mike and then told me, you know, you really need to consider letting me on to debate and, you know, this, that, and the other. And it was awkward because he was so nice, older guy, and he's in a wheelchair.
2: Oh.
1: So, you know, I'm not going to get into an argument with him there and go, I mean, I'm not putting you on my show.
3: Right.
1: Like, why? If I thought that, listen, I'm a radio expert. If I thought that what you had to say when you call is going to be entertaining to the peoples with in the moment of the show, I'd put you on. Yeah. It's not that I banned you from being on. But you know, what are you going to do? Sit and argue with a very sweet old guy in a wheelchair in front of everybody? No.
2: Listen here, you son of a bee. I can put whoever I want. Now get up out of that chair.
1: Get out of my face.
3: Oh my gosh.
2: You can't win any argument about nothing.
1: Because, I mean, it doesn't matter. I'm not going to put him on just because, you know, he came to the thing and he wasn't at the last one. So that leads me to believe that he came just to ask me about why I won't put him on. But I'm not going to put him on just because he's a nice old guy in a wheelchair.
2: No.
1: I'm still not putting him on.
2: Yeah.
1: Unless he's bringing something, you know what I'm saying? Unless he's going to be entertaining. So now I'm kind of stuck. In that moment, I was stuck because I was still nice to him. He was super nice, like I said. But I mean, I had to go. I'm not going to get in an argument with him right there.
3: Oh, no.
2: That would have been amazing, though.
1: Mm-hmm.
3: Well, now you're going to have to put him on. That's the only way I see it.
1: That's the thing. I'm not. Now people are going to go, and you know he's in a wheelchair and you didn't put him on.
3: Well, yes.
1: So now, again, I'm the bad guy.
2: Oh.
0: Thank you for joining us.
4: Oh, my God. I love it.
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2: Yeah, on top of not getting any sleep last night because I was working at an event, the little bit of sleep I did get must have been awkward because my neck is locked.
3: Oh, it's hurting.
2: I need one of those guns.
3: Yes.
2: But the massage gun thing, here's my problem with it. Anytime I need something massaged, it's not something I can reach with a gun.
3: Right.
2: So then I still got to, you know, I got to ask for some help if I get it. And I hate doing that.
3: I just said the same thing the other day. I have a little ball that's like the massager and I can never reach where I need.
2: Yeah.
3: I need it on a handle, like a long.
2: Yeah. Yeah. You know? A big stick on it.
3: Yes.
4: Yeah.
3: I'll invent that.
2: Plus, I mean, it's hard to get the little women at the place to walk on your neck, back, not on your neck. I guess it's dangerous, no matter how little they are, you know, petite.
3: I'd say so. Choke you out.
2: You know, one of those places, in all seriousness, one of those places got busted here in my town several years ago in the suburbs.
3: For doing what? For doing what?
2: And doing like prostitution and stuff like that at one of these little shady massage places.
3: Oh, my gosh.
2: Mm-hmm.
3: Because you always hear about it on shows and stuff.
2: Mm-hmm. Yeah, it was probably about 10 years ago. Dang. Oh, it was the talk of the town.
4: I bet it was.
2: Mm-hmm. And then I was, the whole time I'm thinking, how did I not know that place was there? And thank God I didn't know that place was there. Oh. I could have gotten busted.
4: You're not kidding.
3: Yeah.
2: That's hard to explain. You know, my mom is always proud whenever my name makes it in the paper.
4: Yeah, right.
2: Not this wouldn't time. Be mad on that one.
4: No, sir.
2: Do you think that I still have enough name recognition in the town, in the city of Charlotte, that if I got busted in a situation like that, it would make the front page and the top story of the local news reports?
4: It's a great question.
2: Because there's been a day that would be the top story leading all the local newscasts, and it would have been front page of the Charlotte Observer.
3: Yeah.
2: I don't know that I have that kind of popularity anymore.
3: You would at least make the second page. That's still good.
2: Well, they used to say the top fold or the bottom fold of the front page.
3: Yeah.
4: It would depend on how salacious the arrest is. Like if it was at a massage parlor or something, I think that makes that warrants a front. Yeah, yeah. I think that warrants the front page. But
2: you do?
4: Yeah, if it was just
2: Yeah.
3: Got it. Thank you so much. You made my day.
2: Regan said I'm still popular enough that I could make the front page if I got arrested at a massage parlor.
4: Yeah. You got to do something really nasty.
3: Not a compliment.
2: He said that if I tore up the buffet in a fit of rage, they would be the top story in the news.
4: Yeah. You shoot your neighbor's dog, that's going front page, like that. Yeah. That level of crazy.
2: Beloved radio personality.
4: Yeah.
2: Who's crazy at a Village Inn pizza buffet? Village Inn.
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6: 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Skies will be partly cloudy for Thursday afternoon. Breezy and less humid. High around 68. Northwest winds 15 to 25. 8:04 p.m. sunset this evening. Skies clear out. Cooler, falling to around 52. Northwest winds 10 to 20. Breezy Friday. Plenty of sunshine. Topping at around 66. Mostly sunny for the weekend. Highs in the mid to upper 70s Saturday and Sunday. And our extended outlook. Sunny and warm Monday and Tuesday. Highs in the upper 70s. Isolated thunderstorms Wednesday. Lower 80s. Mostly cloudy Thursday. Highs in the mid 70s. For StarRadioGroup.com, I'm meteorologist James Covington. This weather update, a service of 103.7 KISS FM.

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2: Okay. Okay, these are just a few of the top trending topics. A lot of hotel operators in the United States are saying that the promise of a lot of guests for the World Cup next month have just not amounted to much. 6 million tickets have been sold for World Cup games in the United States across 11 American cities. And a lot of hotel operators say the people just aren't booking rooms like we thought they would.
3: People don't like soccer.
2: I don't know. They were hoping for a lot of international tourism, which is there, but they say the people that would be normally vacationing in June are staying away from those cities because they expect those major cities to be packed with, you know, World Cup craziness. So it's actually hanging out very well for the hotels, which is pretty surprising. But yeah, TJ says nobody cares about soccer.
3: Well, I mean, you know, you start American companies just start counting on foreigners. They're going to lose every time.
2: Yeah. It's not a winning strategy.
4: Can't be trusted.
2: The company Lunchables is getting into the snack business. So Lunchables are launching Snackables, which are basically like portable charcuterie boards. And in conjunction with the release of Snackables, they're also releasing a charcuterie ring. So it's a mini charcuterie board that you wear on your hand.
4: What?
2: That will allow you to just kind of hang out on the couch and, you know, enjoy some crackers and cheese and Welch's fruit snacks. Look at that.
4: Stop it. Stop it right now. Oh, my God. This is a joke.
2: No, it's real.
3: Isn't the snackable, isn't that just the Lunchable? Isn't that the same thing that a Lunchable is?
4: Yeah. Except
3: maybe it doesn't have, I don't know. It does have meat on it, right?
2: No, it doesn't have the meat in the snackable. So to me, it's just a not as good Lunchable.
3: Yeah, and what are those little things that you can get in the convenience stores and all, and they have the little tray sections, and it does have little chunks of meat and cheese and little tiny crackers. Are those Sargento?
4: Sargento, yeah.
2: Yeah.
4: I buy those.
3: Well, but, Emily's passion is cheese.
4: Yeah. A Lunchable is just a glorified, cheap charcuterie board, so they don't need to go anything else with it.
2: Yeah
3: I don't like a Lunchable. I know it's nostalgic for a lot of you 90s kids, but
4: my mom never bought them.
3: The pizza is disgusting.
4: Gross.
2: So gross. Your mom never bought them because they were too expensive?
4: Maybe she just didn't think they were that healthy. I don't know.
2: Yeah.
3: I'll tell you something that y'all did have though in the 90s that you brought along that I'll give you complete credit for. The dang old Uncrustables.
4: Now that.
2: Yeah.
4: My kids still eat those.
2: Mm-hmm. You're welcome. One of the positive things millennials did.
4: Yeah. And Dunkaroos.
2: And Dunkaroos.
4: Solid.
2: Solid. Mm-hmm. There's a couple of professors at Chapel Hill that are saying that Bill Belichick's football players, the Tar Heel football players, are driving recklessly. They said close to 100 speeding tickets have been handed out to football players at UNC just since January. A couple of reckless driving tickets as well. And they're making a complaint that Bill Belichick needs to crack down on these players off the field.
3: Yeah, so. And the football team and the football program at UNC is not strong enough to excuse that.
2: Right.
3: Now you get a program like LSU, Alabama, whatever, Georgia, they'll look the other way.
4: Yeah. Well, we didn't see anything.
2: You might have a great point there. There's a celebrity in the news. I think TJ is going to love it. Coming up next.
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6: On US 17 North in the county of Gloucester, in the vicinity of TC Walker Road, Route 628 East and West, an accident is causing delays. On Interstate 664, at mile marker 13.1, in the city of Suffolk, near Western Freeway, a broken down vehicle is blocking traffic. The south right shoulder is closed. On Interstate 264, at mile marker 15, in the city of Virginia Beach, near Wichduck Road, a broken down vehicle is blocking traffic. The east exit 16 narrows. On Interstate 95, at mile marker 63.6, in the county of Chesterfield, an accident is causing delays. The south left shoulder and left lane are closed. On Interstate 64 east in the city of Hampton, at Hampton Roads Bridge Tunnel East, heavy traffic is causing a delay. Traffic is backed up about 3 miles. On Interstate 64 west in the city of Norfolk, at Hampton Roads Bridge Tunnel West, heavy traffic is causing a delay. Traffic is backed up about 3.5 miles. 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Star Radio Group Traffic.

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2: What?
3: I'm really excited to share this story because I think you're going to love it. This week, Ashley Judd, who is royalty in the country music world, right? Her sister, Winona, and her mom,
2: Winona and Naomi. They're the royalty. Don't nobody care about Ashley.
3: Oh, is that true?
2: Not in the country music world, no.
4: Maybe actress a long time ago.
2: But not even anymore because she's gone completely ballistic.
4: So true.
2: She's a weirdo, mean freak.
3: I happen to actually love what she did this week. Ashley,
2: I don't even know what it is.
4: Yeah, scared.
2: Can I imagine?
3: Let me collect myself. Ashley Judd celebrated her 58th birthday this week, but she actually had a birthday party for her 12-year-old inner self. Her 12-year-old inner child. She said, my inner 12-year-old was ready to receive love, care, attunement, delight, protection, and provision. Have you ever considered, from your adult perspective, restaging for your sweet inner child an experience she either never had at all or an experience that did not unfold with safety and attention that it should have? So she had a cake with the number 12 on top with candles lit. She invited guests over. They played childhood games. Sort of healing her 12-year-old self. She said that was not a pleasant experience. She says she doesn't even remember celebrating her birthday. So this is a way to sort of reclaim that innocence that she said never existed growing up.
2: Right, because she was neglected.
3: Yeah.
2: Because her mom was so busy with her sister being country music stars. Yeah. And now she goes back and has a party for her. Now, if all of that is true and she's really feeling that way and she is not just being overdramatic and all of that, then she needs to be in the hospital. She needs to be full on in an institution if her mind is that crazy, if it's, you know, she's got that much going on there, if she's that delusional, you know.
4: Yeah. Have a party. Fun.
2: For your 50 whatever self, sure. 60 year old self.
4: Don't act like it's your 12 year old self. That's insane.
2: Well, anybody that talks about and they're being serious, their inner child.
4: Yes.
2: Like that's how you know right away. Just get out of the conversation.
4: It's over. It's over. Run, actually.
3: But she says maybe sometimes we just need to restage, which is a word I'm going to be using because I had not heard that before. It's helpful to restage certain life events to sort of heal whatever trauma you've already been through. So
4: trauma because you don't remember your 12th birthday. Okay, get out of here.
2: No, Lindsay, it's trauma that her mom wasn't paying attention to her. She was being a country music star.
4: I get it.
2: And her own mental health problems.
4: Oh my God. She grew up with a silver spoon. Shut the up. Carry on.
2: I love that. I do think she needs to be in the hospital, but Riggins restage, you know, you like that. She is on paper. Ashley Judd is brilliant with a vocabulary that is dazzling.
3: Yeah.
2: However, there are a lot of crazy people who are smart.
4: Yeah. True.
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0: Nate and Tyler.
1: I feel like we talk about how AI is getting more and more insane every single night on the show. It's Nightly with Jade and Tyler. And Jade, if you do peace signs or bunny ears in selfies, you could now, your fingerprints could be stolen.
2: Wait a minute. I thought you were just going to say it's obvious you're a millennial. What are we talking about identity theft for? This is scary. I do that in every photo, Tyler.
1: Well, before anybody gets too paranoid, three things would have to happen. This would also take a significant operation to pull off using advanced AI-powered software. But it is worth mentioning because AI tech is moving so fast, what seemed advanced a year or two ago is now pretty basic.
2: Oh, my God.
1: This is mostly for close-up selfies with your fingers in the forefront, like near your face, basically with a few feet from your phone. If you are doing the V sign or the peace sign, they say, scammers are getting pretty good with the new software that they have. But they could actually steal your fingerprints.
2: This is terrifying. My mind first went to crime. What if somebody 3D printed like a little bit of your fingerprint and then put you at the scene of a crime or got into your phone, into your banking information or anything else we don't put our thumb on this screen for? Crazy.
1: Yeah, I don't know about you, but I have the index finger on my phone for mostly all my banking apps and all my real like big apps.
2: Dang, that's clever. You obviously did that purposely because everybody uses their thumb.
1: Yeah, index finger. I just thought it was easier. I don't know.
0: Share what's going on tonight with Jade and Tyler. 855-9-JT.
3: That's 855-644-4858.
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1: Big night for the NFL. The schedules are officially out. The international schedules got a little interesting. The season week one is going to start in Australia, Melbourne. The San Francisco 49ers are going to take on the Los Angeles Rams. Some other key notes. Kansas City Chiefs will play a home opener against the Denver Broncos. That's a Monday night football game, the first one of the year. So you know we're going to be seeing the happy. You think we'll get a picture of the big giant wedding ring, The Rock, when Taylor's in attendance?
2: Oh my God. I just thought about what you're saying here and I'm like, wow, by that time, yeah, the rumored wedding will have happened. I think my girl's going to pop out in that suite or on the field with that rock blinding everybody. Who thought Tay-Tay would be a wag?

0: It's Nightly with Jade and Tyler, and my question to you tonight, Ty, is women feel like we're dating the representative of a man sometimes. That first 3 months, it's like, is the mask gonna slip, or is this really him? Do you guys feel like when dating women, you get that same experience, like, this is her representative, her best self, and then I'm gonna get the real her after 3 months?
1: Yeah, we've been dating for more than a year now, and nothing's really changed. I don't think anything's changed, to be honest with you. And I'm set to move in a year from actually right now. I mean, her house is spotless. She vacuumed every day, everything's clean, and the one thing she gets on me all the time about is putting the toilet seat down, and I'm not talking like the second one, I'm talking like the top one. She wants the top lid all the way down every single time, and she actually thanked me for doing that this morning, actually.
0: It's the little things.
1: But yeah, men of Reddit.
0: That's hilarious.
1: The men of Reddit, they're spilling their weird bachelor things they stopped doing once they moved in with their significant other. One person said, I stopped putting dirty dishes in the fridge so I could procrastinate for a week before having to wash them.
0: Oh, that's crazy. Hiding laundry is one thing. We all do that. But hiding dirty plates in the fridge, crazy.
1: Speaking of, one said, the washing machine was my hamper. The dryer was my dresser. It was a perfect system.
0: Oh, God. The men.
1: And I can relate to this one. I used to keep all my silverware in one big drawer, unsorted. Like, that's me. Like, everything. I just, like, put one handful into the drawer.
0: It's giving barbarians and cavemen. How are y'all surviving out here living alone? God bless.

0: It's Nightly with Jaden Tyler, and coming off of Olivia Dean, So Easy, we've just got to talk about the reign that the UK girlies are having right now. The UK baddies are taking it, from Olivia Dean to Ray. Who else, Tyler?
1: Sienna Spiro. You just heard us talking to her last night on the show, which you can see some of the clips on our Instagram, Nightly with Jaden Tyler. Hit that follow like button. There's Ray. Pink Panthers, who we're going to get a chance to talk to.
0: I even saw Lola Young popped out last night to do a cool little confessional, Catholic style, with Rosalia, so I got a feeling she's going to be making a comeback as well. I'm ready to see them all on tour.
1: Who do you think would win, the Mount Rushmore of American singers like Taylor, Olivia, Sabrina, or the UK ladies in a sing-off?
0: Ooh, Tyler, you getting messy tonight. We stirring the pot. I'm sorry, but it's something about those soulful voices that come from over there. I think the UK girlies might take it. What's your opinion?
1: Yeah, there's definitely something different. They're more like artsy, emotional, and then obviously Sabrina's just bringing the sex appeal, and so is Tate McRae. So.
0: The American girls are just here for a good time. They want to pop it, lock it, and drop it all summer long.
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2: It's Nightly with Jaden Tyler and Chat. I'm just thinking about the fact that even though we had cell phones, I don't know, we had cell phones a little bit growing up, but back in the day, if you saw somebody you liked, you had better shoot your shot because the likelihood of not seeing them again was way bigger. Now it's like, oh, you might find out somebody's Instagram, whatever, you can keep up, but you really had to make a move back in the day. You missed your chance, you missed it.
3: Yeah, you had to take your thoughts to the internet to find the answers on if you and that person had a spark and you didn't obviously get their phone number or email, or even back in the day, we didn't have Instagram. Like, what's your IG? And now, Miss Connections is making a comeback, and we'll talk about that next.